0: Survey song number 33, moving up three notches, Hyperactive by Robert Palmer. Coming up on American Top 40, the latest and possibly last hit for the act who had the number one single of 1985.
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0: Once a week with AT40, and you know how your favorite songs are doing across the USA. Like the latest from Michael McDonald. It's the theme from the movie Running Scared, and it takes a seven-notch leap up to 32 this week. Here's Sweet Freedom.

29-32. Now, we're up to the latest and quite possibly the last hit for the act who had the biggest hit of last year. This act made their first splash in the top 40 about a year and a half ago with their number one smash, Wake Me Up Before You Go-Go. They followed that with another number one called Careless Whisper. And then came a third number one song, Everything She Wants. Three consecutive number ones from the number one album, Make It Big. And as 1985 came to a close and the Billboard tabulations were completed, the duo named Wham! Were named the top group or duo for the year, and they had the biggest hit single for the year with Careless Whisper. Well, a couple of top 10 singles followed, and then suddenly it was announced that 22-year-old George Michael and 23-year-old Andrew Ridgeley were busting up the act. But before the duo becomes a permanent resident of the AT40 history books, they're in the countdown once again. They came together in the recording studio and on stage recently to record and perform one last time. The new album is called Music from the Edge of Heaven, and the new single from it is already number one in their native Britain. This week, it debuts on American Top 40, Wham! And the Edge of Heaven at number 31.

Wham! On American Top 40 with a song written by George Michael and produced by George. It debuts at number 31, Andrew Ridgeley and George Michael with The Edge of Heaven. Coming up, a long-distance dedication from an 11-year-old girl in Iowa who's learned a very special lesson in family love. This is Casey.

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0: Now, as we continue our countdown of the biggest hits in the USA, I'd like to welcome a new radio station to the worldwide family of American Top 40. It's CKXL in Calgary, Alberta, Canada. Welcome aboard. My name's Casey Kasem, and we're counting down the week's biggest hits the way they're ranked on the official Billboard chart. And on we go.
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0: Here's Journey with the second hit from their album, Raised on Radio. The first hit, Be Good to Yourself, made the top 10. The follow-up climbs seven notches to 30 this week. It's Suzanne.

Suzanne by Journey, Steve Perry, Jonathan Cain, and Neil Schon. They move from 37 to 30, second week in the countdown, with their 15th Top 40 hit. This is American Top 40 in Hollywood. I'm Casey Kasem. Now we're up to our long-distance dedication, and it's from a young girl, Carrie Bunch of Reasoner, Iowa. She writes, "Dear Casey, hi, I'm 11 years old, and I have a very special grandma. My parents have been divorced for many years, and my mom has MS, multiple sclerosis. My grandpa and grandma took us in and loved us and taught us how to be a family. They helped mom buy a mobile home next door so we could have our independence and a life of our own. Grandpa died suddenly in January of a massive heart attack, so we only have each other now. Grandma comes over very early in the morning before she goes to work to wake mom and give her medication. She also makes sure I'm awake before she leaves. She fixes our supper for us and gets Mom ready for bed. Mom and I cherish Grandma so very much and don't have any special way to show her how much we truly love her. This dedication would show our thanks to her. Please, Casey, play Cherish to our special Grandma Armstrong. Love, Carrie." Carrie, here's your long-distance dedication.

0: Tool and the Gang with their number two smash from just last year, Cherish, a long-distance dedication from Carrie Bunch and her mother in Iowa to their very special Grandma Armstrong, the lady who showed them what being a family is all about. On the subject of long-distance dedications, if you've ever sent in one, I want you to know that we've read your letter. We read every letter that comes in. And if you haven't written and would like to, I'll have the address for you in just a moment as the countdown continues on American Top 40.
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0: Now, here's our mailing address. It's American Top 40, Post Office Box 2000, Hollywood, California. That's Box 2000, Hollywood. Our zip code, 90028. Here's an Englishman we've heard playing guitar on hits by Duran Duran and Power Station. Now he's playing guitar and singing lead on his first solo hit, Take It Easy. Up six notches to number 29, Andy Taylor.

and Take It Easy. That's his first solo hit, and it's from the movie American Anthem. It moved six notches to 29 in our countdown. Coming up next, a new group with the new number one song on the dance chart and the new number one song on the soul chart. Hits from coast to coast. These are the hottest hits in the USA, and here's a hit that's the brand new number one on the dance chart. It's Rumors, the first hit by the Timex Social Club from Berkeley, California. A remixed version of their song called Vicious Rumors is the new number one song in the soul chart. Climbing five notches on American Top 40 to number 28, here's Rumors by the Timex Social Club.

0: Next Social Club. At number 28, second week in our survey, moving up five notches with Rumors. We're counting down the most popular songs in the land, and the countdown doesn't stop till we hit the top.
1: Number 27.
0: Here's Higher Love, the comeback hit by Englishman Steve Winwood. He takes it higher this week, up seven notches.

0: Steve Winwood moving from 34 to 27 with his second top 40 solo hit. It's Higher Love. Talk about being in the right place at the right time. We're counting down to a singer-drummer who got his big break when another musician went to jail. That story's coming up.
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1: Number 26.
0: Here's the popular Florida band, 38 Special. They've taken 7 hits on trips to the Top 40. Their current hit falls 6 notches this week to 26, like No Other Night.

special on American Top 40, the men from Jacksonville, Florida, with Like No Other Night, falls from 20 to 26 in the countdown. Now we're up to one of the classic showbiz stories of somebody being in just the right place at exactly the right time. That's the way singer and drummer Jeffrey Osborne got into the group LTD some 17 years ago. Jeffrey grew up in Providence, Rhode Island, singing and playing drums in a lot of local bands. In 1969, Jeffrey was just 21 years old, performing at a Providence nightclub when a member of the group LTD stopped by. LTD didn't have a record contract at the time, but they were a popular club attraction up and down the East Coast. The members of LTD liked to check out local talent wherever they happened to be playing. And one member of the group stumbled across Jeffrey Osborne, told him he liked his style, and invited him to LTD's show the following night. Now here's what happened, according to Jeffrey Osborne. He says, "It was ironic. I walked into the club and found out their drummer had been hauled off to jail for fighting or something, and they were looking for someone to finish the night. They needed a drummer desperately. I was definitely in the right spot at the right time. They called me up on stage. I sang a couple of numbers, and then I played the drums, and they asked me right then and there to join the group." End of quote. Well, LTD went on to become one of the top soul bands of the 70s, and it was Jeffrey singing lead on some of LTD's biggest pop and soul hits like Back in Love Again and Love Ballad. Jeffrey left LTD to go solo back in 1981, and he's hit the top 40 seven times since then. Here he is with his latest, You Should Be Mine, the woo-woo song, up five notches to number 25 by drummer and singer Jeffrey Osborne.

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0: American Top 40s heard in the 50 states and around the world every week on great radio stations like The AM, KW3, KWWW, Wenatchee, Washington, the Twin Cities FM 101 WBNQ, Bloomington Normal, Illinois, and Q107 WRQX, Washington, D.C. Take five brothers and three sisters, name their act after Elton John's number one song from the 70s, Benny and the Jets, and you'll have the family act at number 24 this week with their first hit. It's a recent number three smash, Crush on You, by the Jets.

0: Polynesian American act, the Jets. From Minneapolis, they're at number 24, falling from 15 on American Top 40 with their first hit, Crush on You. Several weeks ago, when These Dreams by Heart was in the countdown, we listed the most common dreams most of us have, flying and being naked in public. Coming up is another song about dreams and a look at what they really mean.
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1: Number 23.
0: There's a new number one album in the land this week, the album called Winner in You by Patti LaBelle. From that album comes Patti's recent number one duet with Michael McDonald. At number 23 this week, On My Own.
1: Thank you.

his record in the countdown on my own 14 consecutive weeks in our survey, three of those weeks at number one. Patti LaBelle and Michael McDonald fall from 13 to 23 this week. Now on AT40, we're up to the song by Van Halen called Dreams. A few weeks ago, when the song called These Dreams by Heart was in the countdown, we ranked the four most common dreams that most of us have. Fourth most common, the dream of being naked in public. Third most common, the dream that we can fly. Second, the dream that we're falling. And the most common dream of all, that something or someone is chasing us. We got the rankings from the Association for the Study of Dreams. So we called again for the meanings of those dreams. And here's what psychologist Patricia Garfield told us. The dream of being naked in public usually means that you feel you've lost your cover. Maybe you confided an embarrassing secret to someone or showed them the real you. The next dream? The dream of flying almost always means something pleasant. Maybe you've accomplished something big in your career or your personal life, and you feel like you're taking off or soaring. Now, the dream that you're falling usually means that you feel unsupported. Maybe someone close to you really let you down. Finally, the dream of being chased by someone or something is a dramatic way of saying, I feel threatened, either by a person or by an emotion you may be afraid to express. And there you have them, the four most common dreams and what they usually mean. Interpretation straight from Dr. Patricia Garfield of San Francisco, a psychologist and author of the new book, Creative Dreaming. Now, here's Van Halen this week at number 22 with the song, Dreams.

0: Van Halen and their song Dreams, moving up a notch to number 22 in our countdown. We're counting down now to a man who once had an honest job at heavy manual labor that almost broke his back. And he swore he'd be a bum lying in the gutter before he'd ever work that hard again. His story and his band's first hit, Tough Enough, are coming up. I'm Casey Kasem. We've got 21 hits to go to the number one song in the nation. We'll continue in a moment.
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0: And the countdown continues now on American Top 40 with the 21 hottest hits in the USA still to come. I'm Casey Kasem, and on we go.
2: Number 21.
0: From London, here are the Fix. They're fixing to climb the chart with their fifth Top 40 hit. Up five notches, it's Secret Separation.

Secret Separation at number 21, moving up five notches by The Fix out of London. This is Casey on American Top 40 in Hollywood. Now we're up to the man who almost broke his back at an honest 9-to-5 job and swore he'd never work that hard again. He's Kim Wilson, the balding, mustached 35-year-old singer of the Texas band The Fabulous Thunderbirds. Kim's been making music for more than 15 years now. But when he started out, he had to take a lot of day jobs, hard-working jobs. He worked in a machine shop, dug holes, post holes. He worked the counter at a 7-Eleven. And his last non-musical job brought him to a moment of self-truth. Kim was working as a rain soft water man. He delivered soft water system tanks to people whose tap water was full of minerals. He says, those things weighed 125 pounds apiece. You hauled them on your shoulders, and they gave me the toughest route. One day I was driving the truck around and I got to a customer, took the thing off the truck, carried it inside, and hooked it all up. Then I took the used system back to the truck and had to put it on the top. And they're just as heavy when they're used. I had to lift it up, and I just couldn't. I just couldn't get it up there. I said, that's it. I'm going to be a bum if I can't play music. I'll lay in the gutter because I'm never going to have one of these jobs again, ever. End of quote. From that day on, Kim Wilson has worked no place but in music, which often paid him a lot less money than those other jobs he used to take. But now he and his band, the Fabulous Thunderbirds, after many, many years, have finally arrived. Their first hit the top 10 last week. Now at number 20, here are the Fabulous Thunderbirds and Tough Enough.

We're counting down the 40 biggest hits in the USA, and of those 40 hits, 28 songs were written or co-written by the acts who performed them. Like this one by Howard Jones. The English musician is at number 19 this week with No One Is to Blame.

Jones on American Top 40 with No One Is to Blame. This week, he falls from 8 to 19, 10th week in the survey. At number 18 is Digging Your Scene by the English group The Blow Monkeys. And if you're wondering about their name, Blow Monkeys, wonder no more. Drummer Tony Kiely says the group's lead singer, Dr. Robert, lived in Australia for a while. And while he was living down under, he met a group of native musicians, Aborigines, who had an intriguing song. The lyrics weren't in English, but when he asked for a translation, it turned out the name of the song was Blow Monkey. Tony Kiely says, it really doesn't mean anything in our language, we just thought it was a good name for a group. End of quote. The group called the Blow Monkeys climbed three notches to 18 this week with their first hit in America, Digging Your Scene.

Monkees and Digging Your Scene moves up three notches to 18. The Blow Monkees are one of 17 foreign acts in our countdown this week, and again this week they're all from England. As the countdown continues, the hits from coast to coast. Every week, American Top 40 is heard in the 50 states and around the world on great radio stations like WWNR 64 AM Stereo in Beckley, West Virginia, The Fun 100, KKCK, Marshall, Minnesota, and 95X, Hotoray, Puerto Rico. Here's Jermaine Stewart, a singer whose first Top 40 pop hit is from an album called Frantic Romantic. Up four notches to number 17, he has We Don't Have to Take Our Clothes Off.

0: In 4 short weeks, Jermaine Stewart is at number 17, moving up 5 notches this week with We Don't Have to Take Our Clothes Off. Coming up, a long-distance dedication from a woman in New Jersey looking for the right song.
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0: AT40 originates in Hollywood. Here's the super rocker who once sang about Hollywood nights. His current hit, A Ballad, peaked at number 12 last week and now drops to 16. Like a Rock, Bob Seger and the Silver Bullet Band.
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by 40-year-old Bob Seger and the Silver Bullet Band. It's the title song from their current album, and it falls from 12 to 16 this week. On American Top 40, I'm Casey Kasem. And now we're up to our long-distance dedication. It's from a young woman in Oakland, New Jersey, who needs a little help. She explains in her letter, which begins, "Dear Casey, how are you? I'm troubled. I'm getting married in September, and I'm going crazy trying to find a song to dedicate to our parents. Both of our families are very close, and I don't feel my fiancé and I should have all the attention. Let's face it, if it wasn't for them, we wouldn't be here. For the past 15 years, my family and I have worked together in the restaurant business. We're all best of friends. I feel my parents are more like another brother and sister to me. My parents have 8 children. We work, go out, and go on vacation all together. Last year, we turned a cruise ship upside down. We had a wonderful time. I cannot believe that in all the years of music, that no one has written a song especially for parents. Can you please help me find a song? I'm desperate. Thank you for trying. Lucy Fridella." Well, Lucy, I think we've come up with one that helps express all that you've said in your letter. Here's your long-distance dedication.

0: From 1979, that's Sister Sledge, We Are Family, a long-distance dedication from Lucy in Oakland, New Jersey, to her parents and family, and also to her fiancé's family. And the countdown continues on American Top 40.
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0: Here's a man who's had 26 top 40 hits. 8 of them have hit the top 10. 2 have gone to number 1. That's a superstar. Superstar Billy Joel. His current hit climbed 4 notches to 15, and it's called Modern Woman.

Singer-songwriter Billy Joel cooking along, moving from 19 to 15, fifth week in the countdown with Modern Woman. This is Casey on American Top 40 in Hollywood, and the countdown doesn't stop until we get to number one. At 14 in the countdown, same position as last week, here is GTR and When the Heart Rules the Mind.

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0: We're getting closer and closer to number one.
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0: Here's a duo who met in a stereo equipment store, or as it's sometimes called in England, a hi-fi shop. They're Neil Tennant and Chris Lowe, the Pet Shop Boys. Neil told us, "We met 5 years ago in London in a hi-fi shop on King's Road. I was having a part made for my synthesizer, and while they were welding it, Chris was buying something. We just started talking about synthesizers, and a few days later, he came out to see me." End of quote. From chance meetings come hit acts. At number 13, the Pet Shop Boys with their second hit, Opportunities.

Let's make lots of money. Opportunities by the Pet Shop Boys. Their second top 40 hit, a follow-up to West End Girls that went to number one. This one is at number 13, moving up three notches. Opportunities. At number 12 is a song by a woman who had star quality and good business sense by the time she was 5 years old. That's when she started imitating Shirley Temple from films she saw on television. Then she started giving dance lessons to her friends. That imitative entrepreneur? Madonna. This week, Madonna has the biggest mover within the countdown, leaping 12 notches to number 12. Papa, don't preach.

0: American Top 40 with Papa Don't Preach. She co-wrote it and co-produced it. Her 10th Top 40 hit. Third week in the survey, it's already up to number 12. My name's Casey Kasem. This is AT40. Our countdown of the most popular hits in the USA continues in a moment. We've got the 11 biggest hits coming right up.
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0: Now on with our countdown of the 40 biggest hits in the USA. I'm Casey Kasem. 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
0: Take a good listen to the guitar in this next hit from former Go-Go Belinda Carlisle. The guitarist is Andy Taylor, who's in the countdown with his own solo hit, Take It Easy. Belinda Carlisle's hit jumps 7 notches this week. Mad About You.

0: Number 11, moving up 7 notches, 5th week in the survey with Mad About You. It was produced by Michael Lloyd, the first solo chart single for Belinda. Earlier on American Top 40, we heard a dedication to a special grandma. Coming up, a long-distance dedication from a young woman in Iowa whose grandpa taught her how to dream.
1: The hits from coast to coast.
0: We're coming to you from Hollywood with the 21st Top 40 hit from a man you could call a rock and roll institution. At number 10, Love Touch by Rod Stewart.

up seven notches to number 10. Rod Stewart and Love Touch, the theme from Legal Eagles, his ninth hit to make the top 10. This is American Top 40. I'm Casey Kasem. Now we're up to our long-distance dedication. It's from a young woman, Diane Thomas, of Center Point, Iowa, to a very special relative who taught her to hope and to dream. Here's what she writes. Dear Casey, I'm 19 years old and a sophomore in college. My grandpa passed away on December 12th of last year. Many people may not think this is a big deal, but to me, it is. You see, my parents were divorced when I was 3 years old, and although I know and keep in touch with my father, we're not very close. Grandpa did everything a person would expect a father to do, from bragging on his grandkids at the town restaurant to giving us moral support and good advice on our endeavors. But most importantly, he showered us with love. In all my life, I cannot remember one single time we saw each other that we didn't say, I love you. Often after big family get-togethers, we'd all sit around the table and visit about nothing in particular, but eventually the conversation would lead to individuals' hopes, aspirations, and our wildest dreams. Dreams such as hang gliding, hot air ballooning, places we always wanted to see, and so on. I often wonder if it's possible for his spirit to look back on the times we had. Everyone was special in its own way. Casey, would you please play Your Wildest Dreams? The words in the song say exactly what I feel. And even if Grandpa isn't here to remember the good times we had, maybe he'll know that I remember those good times and that I love him too. Thank you. Sincerely, Diane. Diane, here's your long-distance dedication.

0: number 9 for a second week in a row, Your Wildest Dreams by the Moody Blues. It's also a long-distance dedication this week from Diane in Center Point, Iowa, to the memory of her grandfather. And the countdown continues on American Top 40.
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0: These are the hottest hits in the USA. 2 weeks ago, this one was the number one song in the land. Then it dropped to number 3. Now it's at number 8. Billy Ocean and There'll Be Sad Songs to Make You Cry.

Billy Ocean's There'll Be Sad Songs to Make You Cry from the album Love Zone. This week it falls from 3 to 8. Here now is a hit from the artist who comes from Chicago, the city, and the group. Peter Cetera lives in L.A. now, and he has his first solo hit. At number 7 this week, moving up 4 notches, here's Glory of Love.

0: Peter Cetera on American Top 40. He's in the top 10, moving up 4 notches to number 7 with his first solo chart single, Glory of Love, the theme from Karate Kid Part 2. Last year in England, a young singer looked around his hometown and saw hard times, unemployment, and uncertainty. But he turned what he saw into a hit song, a recent number 1 song that's coming up.
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0: 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Here's another of the 9 movie soundtrack songs in this week's countdown. From the film Short Circuit, here's the hit that doesn't quite answer the question, who's Johnny? El DeBarge drops a notch to number 6.

Hail to Barge, and Who's Johnny? The theme from Short Circuit. It falls a notch to number 6 this week. Now we're up to the recent number 1 song inspired by hard times in England. The song is by the English group Simply Red and was written by their 26-year-old band leader and singer, Mick Hucknall. Mick's from the city of Manchester, an industrial town that's been hard hit by the British economy in the past few years. He told writer Steve Hockman, "If a guy over 40 in the north of England becomes unemployed, it's likely he'll never work again. That's the truth. It happened to my father. When I left college, I was 3 years without a job." Well, an unemployed Mick Hucknall turned to music. He took in all that he saw and he started writing a song. A song with lyrics like "Holding Back the Tears, 'cause nothing here has grown." With his new band, Simply Red, he recorded that song last year. And this year, just 1 week ago, it hit number 1 in the USA. Though the song came out of bad experiences, Mick doesn't think all is bleak. He told Spin magazine, "I absolutely think the situation in England encourages a lot of good music. Kids on unemployment, on the dole, have the time and develop the determination as well. After a while you say, I want to get out. I don't want to be unemployed for the rest of my life." End of quote. Here's the number 1 song that helped Mick Hucknall and Simply Red find their way out. At number 5 this week, it's Holding Back the Years.

0: I'll keep holding on, that's all I have today. It's all I have to say. The English group Simply Red from Manchester, England. Last week's number one song, this week falling to five, Holding Back the Years. As the countdown continues on our way to the new number one song in the USA.
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0: The hit summer movie Top Gun is about high-flying Navy pilots, and the first single from the film soundtrack is a high-flying hit. Up three notches this week, Danger Zone by Kenny.

0: musician originally from the state of Washington, 38-year-old Kenny Loggins at number 4, moving up 3 notches with Danger Zone from the movie Top Gun.
1: Give me a beat!
0: Now, as we get set to hear the 3 biggest hits this week, let's check out the tops of Billboard's other charts. Number 1 on the country chart is Until I Met You by Judy Rodman. Number 1 on the soul chart is Vicious Rumors by the Timex Social Club. Number 1 on the dance chart, Rumors by the Timex Social Club. And number 1 on the album chart is Winner in You by Patti LaBelle. On the pop singles chart, we're up to a hit that comes from last week's number 1 album, Control. The song is Nasty. At number 3, here's Janet Jackson.
2: Janet Jackson.

0: Janet Jackson inching up the chart from 9 to 5 to 4 to this week number 3 with Nasty. Coming up, a group that could be called the Incredible Shrinking Band. The smaller they've become as a band, the bigger they've become on the charts. Now this famous group is down to 3 members, and for the first time this week, they hit number 1.
1: Casey's Coast to Coast.
0: You're hearing the hottest hits by the hottest stars. And this next singer in the countdown is pretty hot. His current album called Soul is number 3 on the album chart. And the hit song from it recently went to number 1 on the dance chart. This week, leaps from 6 to 2 on American Top 40. Peter Gabriel and Sledgehammer.

making a big move up four notches from number six to number two, Sledgehammer by Peter Gabriel, former lead singer of Genesis. You're listening to American Top 40. I'm Casey Kasem. Now, we're up to the new number one song. It's by a group who could be called the Incredible Shrinking Band. Here's their story. In the beginning, this English band had five members when they first hit the American album chart in 73 with an album called Selling England by the Pound. Their next studio release in 1974 was an album called The Lamb Lies Down on Broadway. It did a little better on the chart, and it looked like this band was finally breaking through. But then they received a shock. Their lead singer, named Peter Gabriel, announced he was leaving the band, and the group became four men. But their fortunes went up instead of down. Their drummer, who had previously sung backup, took over as lead singer. And their next couple of albums were even more successful. The quartet was doing better than the quintet. But then there was another departure. The band's guitarist, Steve Hackett, left the band. They became a trio. And they called their next album, And Then There Were Three. It became bigger than the others. Since then, their albums have been bigger and bigger, hitting the top 10. They also generated hit singles. And now, it's all finally come together. As the band who got bigger as they became smaller, Tony Banks, Mike Rutherford, and Phil Collins, for the first time as Genesis, have hit the top. The new number one song in the land is Invisible Touch by the group Genesis.

0: the new number one song in the USA by the three-man band Genesis, Phil Collins, Tony Banks, and Mike Rutherford, Invisible Touch. And there you have them, the 40 most popular records in America, determined by Billboard magazine for the week ending July 19th, 1986. American Top 40 is produced in Hollywood by ABC Watermark. Our mailing address is American Top 40, Post Office Box 2000, Hollywood. Our executive producer, Tom Rounds. Producer, Don Bastani. With Daryl Morton, Matt Wilson, Lori Kay, Dana Schwartzwalder, Guy Aoki, Kevin Cooper, Mike Williams, Stu Jacobs, David Cohen, and Linda Kelly. I'm Casey Kasem. Join me next week, and again, we'll count down the 40 most popular songs in the USA. Till then, keep your feet on the ground and keep reaching for the stars.
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again, and welcome to American Top 40. I'm Casey Kasem, and this is the program that lets you know where your favorite songs are on Billboard Magazine's National Single Survey. Well, we have six new songs in our countdown this week, and they're the first six songs we'll be hearing today. And kicking things off in the number 40 position, a brand new song by the man whose most recent hit has been sitting in the number one spot on AT 40 for the past 5 weeks. Andy Gibb's first three chart singles have each made it to number one. This week, he begins a bid to make it four in a row as he debuts with his latest. At number 40, Andy Gibb and Everlasting Love.

0: numbers to the 40 hottest records in the USA this week. A debut song by Andy Gibb and Everlasting Love. Coming up, I have the first top 40 hit by a composer, conductor, arranger, producer, and performer who's contributed one or more of those talents on more than 1,000 record albums.
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0: You're listening to American Top 40 and our weekly countdown of the biggest hits in the nation. I'm Casey Kasem, and at number 39 with the second of our debut songs is a new group, three girls and a guy who call themselves Boney M. Their song has already spent several weeks at number one in England, and this week it debuts on American Top 40. Here's Boney M with Rivers of Babylon.

Number 39, a debut song by three girls and a guy originally from the West Indies, now making their home in Germany. That's Rivers of Babylon by Boney M. Well, now I have the first top 40 hit by the man who says he's been directly involved in the creative process on more than 1,000 albums, 11 of which were his own. On the other 989 or so, he composed the music, or arranged it, or conducted it, or produced the session, or performed in it, or all of the above. The name of Quincy Jones is pretty well known to the public. He's hit the album chart every single year since 1969, and within the industry, he's a positive giant. If I read you the list now of the artists whose albums he's worked on, it would sound like the all-time who's who in the world of music. So, all of that should set the stage for rolling in the first hit single by Quincy Jones. It's called Stuff Like That. Now, it doesn't say so on the label, but the vocal work is by Nick Ashford and Valerie Simpson and Chaka Khan. Debuting at number 38, Quincy Jones.

0: number 38 and debuting on AT40, a former number one soul song by Quincy Jones. Stuff like that.
1: Number 37.
0: The fourth of our debut songs this week belongs to a newcomer from Philadelphia. She calls herself Evelyn Champagne King. But ironically, she still isn't old enough to buy a bottle of the bubbly. Debuting at number 37, her first top 40 hit is titled Shame.

down this week on American Top 40 and our fourth debut record. A newcomer, Evelyn Champagne King at number 37 with Shame. 36 hits to number one, and we're counting them down. America. American Top 40 is heard in the 50 states and around the world every week on great radio stations like KDGO, Durango, Colorado, KGOL, Lake Jackson, Texas, and Radio Avon, Christchurch, New Zealand. Here now is the number one disco song in the USA this week. It debuts on American Top 40 at number 36. The group, A Taste of Honey. The song, Boogie Oogie Oogie.

0: 6 debut songs on AT40. There's the 5th, coming in at number 36, A Taste of Honey with Boogie Oogie Oogie.
1: Number 35.
0: A little later this hour, we'll hear the current hit duet by John Travolta and Olivia Newton-John. Right now, here's the latest solo by Olivia. The highest debuting song of the week at number 35 from the film Grease, Olivia Newton-John and Hopelessly Devoted to You.

Olivia Newton-John at number 35 with the highest debuting record this week on American Top 40, Hopelessly Devoted to You. Every week at this time, we count down the 40 top tunes in the USA. I'm Casey Kasem, and the countdown doesn't stop till we get to number one. At number 34, second week on the chart, moving up four, here's Kenny Rogers, born and raised in Houston, Texas. His latest is Love or Something Like It.

0: Love or Something Like It at number 34 by Kenny Rogers, second week on the chart. A listener in California wants to know what group has had the most number one albums and what woman has had the most. Well, the group is probably obvious, but among the women, we have a two-way tie between two girls from Brooklyn, one actress and one songwriter. Details coming up.
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0: You're listening to the nation's biggest hits by the world's biggest pop stars. And the countdown continues with one of them right now. At number 33 with his second top 40 hit, here's Bruce Springsteen and Prove It All Night.

Bruce Springsteen moves from 35 to 33, second week on the chart with Prove It All Night. This is Casey Kasem on AT40 in Hollywood. And now, let me answer that question about the most number one LPs. Maggie Gibson, up in Alameda, California, heard me say that the leader among male solo singers for the most number one albums was Bing Crosby. Bing had 10 of them. And now Maggie wants to know which group had the most number one albums and which female solo singer. Well, the leading group won't surprise too many people. It's the Beatles, and they're way out in front with 15 albums that have hit number one. Now, with the women, we have a tie between two superstars, both from Brooklyn, New York. One of them is the girl who became a leading songwriter long before she hit big as a singer. That was Carole King. And the lady Carole is tied with, at 3 number one albums apiece, was working as an actress both on and off Broadway until she hit as a singer. And that was Barbara Streisand. So those are your number one album leaders, Maggie. Bing Crosby, The Beatles, and a tie between Carole King and Barbara Streisand at 3. Thanks for your letter. And now on with the countdown and the song, Can We Still Be Friends by Tom.

0: singer, songwriter, and producer Todd Rundgren at number 32, moving up 4 this week with Can We Still Be Friends? And the countdown rolls on.
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0: American Top 40 originates in Hollywood. My name is Casey Kasem, and the countdown rolls on now with a song at number 31, a former number one song by John Travolta and Olivia Newton-John.
2: I got

You're the one that I want. John Travolta and Olivia Newton-John moving back up the chart two notches this week to number 31. We're counting down the most popular songs in the country from Kodiak to Kokomo, from Hartford to Honolulu. I'm Casey Kasem, and we're up to number 30. Second week on the chart, moving up 10, it's Wings.

Wings at number 30 on American Top 40, second week on the chart, moving up 10 with I've Had Enough. Coming up, a spin-off of an Elvis Presley song. The current hit by Meatloaf that borrowed six key words from a former number one smash by Elvis.

Englishman Eric Clapton falling from 16 to 29 this week with Wonderful Tonight. This is Casey Kasem on American Top 40 in Hollywood. And this next song in the countdown borrowed six key words from a former number one smash by Elvis Presley. And it became a spin-off hit that peaked at number 11 a couple of weeks ago. In 1956, Elvis hit the top of the charts with a song that in part

from Elvis's hit gave songwriter Jim Steinman, 20 years later, an idea for doing a twist on the sentiment expressed in that song. So he wrote, "I want you, I need you, but there ain't no way I'm ever gonna love you. But don't be sad, 'cause 2 out of 3 ain't bad." And that identifies it for you as the current hit by Meatloaf, in whose band songwriter Jim Steinman also plays piano. So, with a tip of the hat to the king of the charts, here are Meatloaf, Jim Steinman and Company. At number 28, 2 out of 3 ain't bad.

Meatloaf, produced by Todd Rundgren, at number 28, falling from 13 this week and still hanging in there, 13th week on the chart. 2 out of 3 ain't bad. Climbing 5 notches this week on American Top 40 with his double-sided hit, here's Jackson Browne. The flip side is titled The Loadout, and this side at number 27 is Stay.

0: Rockin' and Rollin' 50s style. At number 27, third week on the chart, and moving up five, that's Jackson Browne with Stay. This is Casey Kasem in Hollywood, counting them down on American Top 40. We've got 26 hits to go, so stay right there.
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0: Now, on with our survey of the 40 top hits in the nation. This is American Top 40. I'm Casey Kasem, and the countdown continues.
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0: Getting us started in the second hour of AT40, here's the hottest comedian in the nation, Steve Martin, with his ode to Old King Tut.

0: Potato's
1: Donut. Steve Martin at number 26 and moving up four notches. Third week on the chart with King Tut. Coming up, the current hit by the most successful female record producer in history. A female singer who produces her own records under the pseudonym Robina Flake. JC's Coast to Coast. American Top 40. 3 hours with American Top 40, and you know where your favorite records are in the national music scene. The song at number 25 this week debuted 4 weeks ago. It's Barbra Streisand and Songbird.

Survey song number 25 on American Top 40, moving up four, Songbird by Barbra Streisand. You're listening to a countdown of the 40 biggest hits in the USA, and right now we're up to the current hit by the most successful female record producer in the history of the charts. You know, very few women have even attempted to break into this male-dominated profession. Among those who have are Carole King, Barbra Streisand, Sylvia Robinson, and Millie Jackson. The famous female singer who's been producing her own records under the pseudonym Rubina Flake for the past 3 years not only broke through the sex barrier in record production, she succeeded at it. But the road's been rough. The lady's real name is Roberta Flack. And back in 1975, when she was about to begin her Feel Like Making Love album, her regular producer left the label she records for. So a new producer was assigned. But he didn't work out. So Roberta told the company that she herself would produce the album. Well, the company didn't like that idea, but Roberta insisted. And she says, when they thought about all the records she was selling for them and the Grammy she'd won, they gave in and let her produce. The title song from that album, Feel Like Making Love, was a number one smash. But the album itself, it didn't do too well. So when it was time to cut her next album and Roberta wanted to produce that too, the company said no. Once again, Roberta stood her ground and insisted that she could do the job. She got her way. And she was right. That album, titled Blue Lights in the Basement, has already hit the top 10 on the LP chart and produced a top 5 single right here on American Top 40. The Closer I Get to You. This week, Roberta Flack is at number 24 with If Ever I See You Again.

Roberta Flack in a song written and produced by Joe Brooks from the movie If Ever I See You Again, the title song. Every week, American Top 40 is heard in our 50 states and around the world on such great radio stations as KFLY, Corvallis, Oregon, WCGY, Lawrence, Massachusetts, and KGW, Portland, Oregon. The song at number 23 in the countdown is from another movie, FM, the title song, Steely Dan.

0: The title song from the movie FM by Steely Dan at number 23, second week in a row. This is Casey Kasem on AT40 in Hollywood. Coming up, my report on how the singing nun who had a huge hit in 1963 with Dominique now faces a possible jail sentence for not paying back taxes. Her story is coming up.
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0: Here now on AT40 is our third hit in a row that is a title song from a motion picture. We heard If Ever I See You Again, then FM, and now it's Thank God It's Friday at number 22 and moving up, Lovin' K.

One of 16 groups in our Countdown in American Top 40 at number 22, moving up two, fifth week on the chart. Love and Kisses, and Thank God It's Friday. This is Casey Kasem on AT40 in Hollywood, and we move up to number 21 with this hit. Seven big notches for the Atlanta Rhythm Section, third week on the chart. I'm Not Gonna Let It Bother Me Tonight.

Atlanta Rhythm Section in AT40 moves up 7 to number 21 with I'm Not Gonna Let It Bother Me Tonight. This is Casey Kasem on American Top 40 in Hollywood. And now, the story of the former Catholic nun who may go to jail for not paying back taxes on a huge hit that she had 15 years ago. It was in 1963 that a Dominican nun from Belgium named Sister Luc Gabriel appeared on the old Ed Sullivan TV show and sang a song called Dominique. The response from the TV broadcast was so great that a record company decided to put the song out as a single. Before long, the whole country was singing that catchy melody. And the popularity of the record and Sister Luc Gabriel gave Hollywood the idea for a film. In no time at all, there was a movie called The Singing Nun, starring Debbie Reynolds. All of this happened between 1963 and 1966. And because she was a Dominican nun and had taken a vow of poverty, Sister Luc Gabriel received none of the profits from her work. All the money she earned went to charity, and the funds were handled by a lawyer for the convent. Well, 12 years ago, Sister Luc Gabriel left the convent, resumed using her original name, Janine Deckers, and now makes a living giving guitar lessons at $3 an hour. Recently, the Belgian government contacted her and said that since she isn't a nun anymore, she now owes the government $110,000 back taxes on the money she earned as a singing nun. Miss Deckers says she never saw the money, but she can't prove it because the lawyer has died and nobody can find his records. So it's up to the Belgian courts. If the ruling goes against Janine Deckers, the singing nun could go to prison. But we don't think that'll happen. Anyway, the minute we hear any further action on the case, we'll pass it right on. Now, on with the countdown. Number 20. Walter Egan's first hit record is Magnet and Steel. It debuted at number 39 4 weeks ago. This week, it's at number 20. Ooh.

Walter Egan, originally from Forest Hills, New York, who makes his home in L.A. today. At number 20, moving up six with Magnet and Steel. 19 hits to number one, and we're counting them down. You're listening to the most listened to songs in the USA on American Top 40, and the countdown continues now with a song that peaked at number 12 the past couple of weeks, falling to number 19 this week. Here's Michael Johnson and Bluer.

You're the only light this empty room has ever had. Michael Johnson at number 19, falling seven notches with Bluer Than Blue. Number 18. Somewhere off the Texas Gulf Coast sails the shrimp boat this next group named itself after. At number 18 on American Top 40 this week, here's Toby Bo with My Angel Baby.

0: Valley in Texas, a five-man group who call themselves Toby Bo at number 18 and moving up fourth week on the chart. My Angel Baby, 17 hits to number one, and we're counting down.
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0: We're counting down the hits the way they're ranked on Billboard's national charts, and here's another one of them songs from a motion picture. The second song from FM. It's titled Life's Been Good. Moving up 2, fourth week on the chart, here's Joe Walsh.

0: former New Yorker Joe Walsh on American Top 40 at number 17, moving up two notches with his second hit song, Life's Been Good.
1: Number 16.
0: Ladies, get up off your seats. Gentlemen, get on your feet. Come on and dance with me. Peter Brown hanging in there for the 12th consecutive week, falling to number 16, eight notches with this hit tune.

0: Peter Brown, after 4 weeks in the top 10, falls to number 16 with Dance With Me. Coming up, the current hit by a group who went from zero popularity to headliner status so fast they couldn't get other bands to open their concerts because the other bands didn't know who they were.
1: Casey's Coast to Coast.
0: The countdown continues on American Top 40 as we get closer to the number one song in the USA. Here's that man again at number 15 with only his 12th consecutive Top 40 single. It's Barry Manilow and Copacabana.

Barry Manilow moving from 17 to 15 on American Top 40, third week on the chart with Copacabana. Well, now I have the hit by an act that went from zero popularity to headliner status so fast, they found it difficult to find opening acts because no one knew who they were. The act is Foreigner, and the group's drummer, Dennis Elliott, told us that when the group started, they put out an album and then went on a two-week tour to promote it. At the time, Foreigner was the opening act for the Doobie Brothers. Well, Dennis says that two-week tour stretched into 7 months on the road. And by the time the tour was over, Foreigner was no longer an opening act. They were the headliners. In 3 short months, they scored with a hit single called Feels Like the First Time and a hit album called Foreigner, both of which climbed to the number 4 spots on their respective charts. But their whirlwind success caused an unexpected problem. Here was Foreigner with both a top 5 single and album on the charts, one of the hottest new concert attractions in the country, but they couldn't find any opening acts. When Foreigner would approach other acts about opening for them, those acts would say, "Why should we? Who are they and what have they done?" Dennis Elliott said, "It was frightening. Some groups take 4 or 5 years to get to be headliners. We did it in 3 months." Unquote. Here's Hot Blooded, the current hit by Foreigner.

0: Survey song number 14, moving up 6 notches, third week on the chart. It's Foreigner and Hot Blooded. This is Casey Kasem in Hollywood. We'll be right back with the top 13 tunes in the USA.
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0: As our countdown continues, I want to welcome KRNS Burns, Oregon. 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
0: A couple of months back, Jefferson Starship reached the top 10 with their last hit, Count on Me. This week, they're up to number 13 with their latest, Runaway.

0: Jefferson Starship at number 13. Fifth week on the chart, they move up a couple of notches with Runaway. From Hollywood, this is Casey Kasem, and the countdown doesn't stop until we hit number one. Here's a tune that got as high as number three a few weeks ago. This week, it falls out of the top 10 for the first time in 6 weeks. At number 12, Bonnie Tyler, It's a Heartache.
1: It's a

Bonnie Tyler, the first hit song for the girl from Wales, a former top 10 record now at number 12 called It's a Heartache. 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At number 11, moving up three notches, Pablo Cruz and Love Will Find a Way.

0: will cruise and love will find a way. We're counting down now on AT40 to a foreign group who are the most profitable business enterprise in their entire country. They make a bigger net profit than Volvo or Saab or Ingmar Bergman. 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
0: Here now on AT40 is the hottest moving record within the countdown, moving up 11 notches third week on the chart to number 10. Three Times a Lady by the

The Commodores on American Top 40, their fifth time in the top 10. That's the hottest moving record in the countdown, moving up 11 to number 10. Three times a lady. This is Casey Kasem on American Top 40 in Hollywood. Now listen to this. In a country whose gross national product per capita is the largest in the world, the most profitable business enterprise is a recording act. The group whose song is next in the countdown. Now, they're not among the corporations with the biggest gross revenues, but their net profit is greater than any of them. For 1977, this group's total revenues from all their business activities came to more than $21 million. And of that gross, they got to keep over $12 million as profit, which makes this group the largest profit-making corporation in all of their native land of Sweden. And Sweden is one of the most advanced commercial industrial nations in the world. So this group, ABBA, is big business. Most of their income is from record sales and concerts. But they have other investments, too. They own real estate, an art gallery, and an international trading company that barters their own albums for oil and other goods with some of the countries from Eastern Europe. What it all means, I suppose, is that being a successful creative artist these days is a lot more complicated than it used to be. ABBA's current hit moves down six notches this week to number 9. It was as high as number 3 last week. Take a chance on me.

0: ABBA at number 9 on American Top 40 and their 8th week in the top 10. They fall 6 notches with Take a Chance on Me. 8 hits to number 1 and we're counting them down.
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0: 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The song at number 8 in our countdown this week is a big, big former number 1 soul song. It falls from number 4 to number 8. The OJs and Used to Be My Girl.

of the trio from Ohio who make their home in Philadelphia these days, the OJs, falling from number 4 to number 8 with Used to Be My Girl. This is Casey Kasem in Hollywood. And now, before we hear the 7 most popular songs in the nation, let's see what's at the top of the other charts. Number 1 on the soul chart, You and I by Rick James. Number 1 on the country chart, Only One Love in My Life, Ronnie Millsap. The number 1 best-selling album is Some Girls by the Rolling Stones. And now, at number 7 on AT40, The Groove Line by Heat.

The seventh most popular song in the USA, second week in a row by Heatwave on American Top 40, The Groove Line. A listener in North Dakota heard me say that Johnny Mathis holds the record for riding the album chart the most consecutive weeks with the same album. And he wants to know who holds that record among female artists. Well, the rock and roll Wonder Woman who leads the ladies also leads all the men except Mathis. Details coming up. Here's one of the most popular voices in the world. First week in the top 10 for his current hit, moving up five big notches. Frankie Valli and his fourth top 10 record as a solo artist. This is Grease.

Mary Give wrote it. It's the title song from Grease, and it was sung by Frankie Valli, moving up to number 6 in the countdown. Now, let me answer that question about women on the album chart. The letter comes in from Bismarck, North Dakota, from Craig Jackson. And Craig writes, "Dear Casey, a while back you said that Johnny Mathis held the all-time record for keeping an album on the chart for the most consecutive weeks. Well, I'd like to know, who is his female counterpart? Who's the girl with the longest-running album on the LP chart?" Well, Craig, not counting the albums of movie soundtracks and Broadway musicals, the female champ in this category is right up there in competition with groups and male solo acts. In fact, she beats all groups and all but one male, the champ himself, Johnny Mathis. His album, Johnny's Greatest Hits, set the all-time record with 490 straight weeks on the album chart. That was a 9.5-year stretch from 1958 to 1967. In second place is the singing, songwriting, piano-playing rock and roll superstar whose album Tapestry rode the Billboard LP chart for 302 consecutive weeks. That was nearly 6 years from the spring of 1971 to early 1977. The artist? That's right, Carol King. Thanks for writing, Craig. Now on with the countdown. Here's a song called Last Dance from the motion picture Thank God It's Friday. It was at number 10 last week. This week it moves up 5 notches, second week in the top 10.

0: The fifth most popular song in the USA this week on American Top 40, moving up five notches, Donna Summer and Last Dance. The four big ones are coming right up.
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0: You're listening to a countdown of the most popular songs in the USA on AT40. My name is Casey Kasem, and the countdown continues now. Here's Bob Seger. This is the fifth week in the top 10, and he moves up one notch this week to number 4 with Still the Same.

survey song number 4 this week, moving up one on American Top 40, Bob Seger and the Silver Bullet Band was still the same. Number 3. The number 1 album in the nation this week for the 2nd week in a row belongs to the Rolling Stones. And here on American Top 40, they have the 3rd most popular single in the nation. Just a couple steps outside the number 1 position and still climbing, here are the Stones with Miss You.

0: 11 foreign acts on American Top 40, and the Rolling Stones are one of them, moving from number 6 to number 3 with Miss You. Coming up on AT40, a song on the record label that during the past 6 months has dominated the number one position on the pop chart like no other record company in history. Their artists have held the number one spot for an unprecedented and unbelievable 29 of the past 32 weeks.
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0: Here now on AT40, if you can believe this, is a song that has been at number 2 for 5 consecutive weeks. It's the first hit record for a Scotsman named Jerry Rafferty. His hit song is Baker Street.

You've just heard the song that I've been announcing at number two for five consecutive weeks on American Top 40. Jerry Rafferty hanging in there trying for a number one record with Baker Street. Well, now, here's another of the 15 records on the RSO label that have hit the top 40 so far this year. But that fact is only the tip of the iceberg, because in the first 6 months of 1978, RSO Records has dominated the number one position on our singles chart like no other record company in history. We are now in the 30th week of 1978. And for only three of those weeks did any other recording act not on the RSO label occupy the number one spot. Paul McCartney and Wings on Capitol were there for 2 weeks, and Johnny Mathis and Denise Williams on Columbia spent a week at number one. But for 27 weeks this year, RSO Records has owned the number one position, not to mention the last 2 weeks of 1977. These are the RSO hits that have held number one since then. How Deep Is Your Love by the Bee Gees, Baby Come Back by Player, Stayin' Alive by the Bee Gees, Love Is Thicker Than Water by Andy Gibb, Night Fever by the Bee Gees, If I Can't Have You by Yvonne Elliman, You're the One That I Want by John and Olivia, and finally, Shadow Dancing by Andy Gibb. Starting last Christmas, that comes to 29 of the last 32 weeks in which RSO Records has held the number one spot. And they're still there. Here is the most popular song in America. Number one for the sixth consecutive week. Andy Gibb's Shadow Dancing.

0: Gibb and his sixth consecutive week at number one on American Top 40 with Shadow Dancing. You've just heard the 40 most popular records determined by Billboard magazine for the week ending July 22nd, 1978. American Top 40 is produced in Hollywood by Watermark Incorporated. Executive producer, Tom Rounds. Producer, Nikki Wine. Creative consultant, Don Bastani. I'm Casey Kasem. Join me again next week for our countdown to the 40 biggest hits in the USA. Till then, keep your feet in the ground and keep reaching for the stars. 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
1: 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Special thanks to Kalila Dawkins, Rob Durkee, Pete Battistini, Scott Lakefield, Mike Savage, Michael Cross, Dave Nunez, and of course, the legend where the countdown began, Casey Kasem. I'm Larry Morgan. 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

0: to American Top 40. My name's Casey Kasem, and we're about to do our weekly survey of the most popular songs in the land. Each week, Billboard magazine tabulates the 100 top hits, the Hot 100, and we take the 40 biggest off the top and got them down to number one. First, here's our recap of last week's top three. At number three last week, When Doves Cry by Prince. At number two was Dancing in the Dark by Bruce Springsteen. And the number one song in the land last week was The Reflex by Duran Duran. Does the English band hold on to the top spot this week? We'll find out. Let the countdown begin.
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0: Four songs debut this week, and here's the first of them. It's the second top 40 solo hit for one of the Bee Gees. His last solo hit, Oh Darlin', went to number 15 back in 1978. He comes in at number 40 this week with Boys Do Fall in Love. Here's Robin Gibb.

Starting off our survey with a solo hit, that's Robin Gibb and Boys Do Fall in Love. It debuts at number 40. To make room for the four songs that debut this week, four songs fell out. Who's That Girl by Eurythmics, You Can't Get What You Want by Joe Jackson, Obscene Phone Caller by Rockwell, and Hello by Lionel Richie. Those are the four hits that dropped out of the countdown. Now here's a song that reached number 34 last week. This week falls to 39. It's Prime Time by the Alan Parsons Project.

0: falling five notches to number 34, third week in the countdown. That's Prime Time by the Alan Parsons Project. We're counting down to the latest hit by Sergio Mendes, an artist who once waited 13 years between hits. That's a long time, but it's not the record. The all-time record is 21 years between hits by a group whose first hit was a 50s classic, In the Still of the Night. Details coming up.
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0: Here's a song that Michael Jackson recorded in 1973 for Motown Records. Now that Michael is recording for CBS Records, Motown's finally released it. Here's Farewell My Summer.

Jackson at number 38 again this week on American Top 40 with Farewell, My Summer Love, recorded when he was 15 years old. Now we're up to the hit song by musician and band leader Sergio Mendes, a man who waited 13 years between hit songs. The years were between 1969 and 1982. That 13-year gap between appearances on the Hot 100 seems like a long, long wait. And it is. But it isn't the record. The record is held by a 5-man vocal group from New Haven, Connecticut. A group who called themselves the Five Satins. Their big hit, a classic, In the Still of the Night, first charted in the mid-50s, then charted again briefly in January 1961. And then the Satins didn't chart again until 1982. That was with a medley called Memories of Days Gone By. The Five Satins sat on the bench as far as the pop chart and the Hot 100 was concerned for more than 21 years. 21 years between those two appearances. And that's the record. Now here's the latest hit by the man who waited a paltry 13 years between 1969 and 1982, Sergio Mendes. He's debuting at number 37 this week with a song featuring lead singer Joe Pazuello. Here's Alibi.

0: From the LP Confetti by Sergio Mendes, that's the song Alibis, debuting this week at number 37. 36 big ones to number one as the countdown continues.
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0: 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Here's another of our four debut songs. It's the second solo hit for Steve Perry of the group Journey. His follow-up to Oh Sherry, coming in at number 36, is She's Mine.

0: Steve Perry on American Top 40, debuting at number 36 with his second Top 40 solo hit and his 15th Top 40 appearance, the song She's Mine from the LP Street Talk. We're counting down the most popular songs in the land, and the hits don't stop till we get to the top.
1: Number 35.
0: Here's Culture Club with the biggest dropper in this week's countdown. Tumbles 21 notches from 14 to 35. It's a miracle.

0: Culture Club on American Top 40, falling from 14 to 35 in popularity this week with It's a Miracle. In the history of the charts, the songwriter who has written the most number one songs by himself is the great Irving Berlin. In second place, there's a tie between the legendary Cole Porter and a super songwriter in this week's countdown, a songwriter who sings his number ones. Details coming up.
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0: I'm Casey Kasem, counting them down. Up two notches to number 34, here's one of the nine movie songs in our survey. This one's by Eddie Grant, the title song from Romancing the Stone.

Grant, the man who makes his home in Barbados at number 34, second week in the countdown, moving up two notches with Romancing the Stone. Now, let's find out which songwriters have written the most number one songs by themselves. In first place, with 9 number one songs, is the great Irving Berlin. His number one compositions include classics like White Christmas, I've Got My Love to Keep Me Warm, and Cheek to Cheek. In second place in this highly prestigious category, there's a tie between the legendary Cole Porter and a man who's too young to be a legend. Each of them was the solo writer of 7 number ones. Cole Porter's number ones going back to the 30s include Don't Fence Me In, I Love You, and I've Got You Under My Skin. But neither Irving Berlin nor Cole Porter hit the charts singing their own songs, while the man who's tied for second place with Cole Porter did. He's hit number one singing on 6 of his 7 number one compositions. The songs, 3 Times a Lady, Still, Endless Love, Truly, All Night Long, and most recently, Hello. The number one he wrote but didn't sing on was Lady by Kenny Rogers. Of course, I'm talking about Lionel Richie. Lionel's latest hit is the highest debuting record of the week. Coming in at number 33, here he is with Stuck on You.

0: debuting at number 33 in our countdown on American Top 40 with Stuck on You is the hottest balladeer in the business today, Lionel Richie. The hottest rock guitarist in the business today says that his first ambition as a schoolboy was to be a drummer. But while he was out working to pay for the drum set that he had bought, his big brother stayed home and learned how to play them. Details and their band's current hit coming up.
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0: AT40 originates in Hollywood. Here's the soul star who had his first Top 40 hit back in November of last year. A duet with Roberta Flack called Tonight I Celebrate My Love. Got to number 16. His first Top 40 solo hit in the pop chart moves up 5 notches this week to number 32. Here's P. Bo Bryson, If Ever You're In My Arms Again.
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last week at number 37 on American Top 40. This week, moving up five notches to number 32 with If Ever You're In My Arms Again. This is Casey Kasem on AT40 in Hollywood. Now, we're up to the current hit by the hot rock and roll band featuring the hottest guitarist in the business today. I'm talking about Van Halen, which features guitarist Eddie Van Halen. But Eddie says that when he first got into rock music, he didn't want to play guitar. He wanted to play the drums. He told Guitar Player magazine it all started when he was 12 years old, and he first heard this record. A Piece of Wipeout by the Safaris, a record that's just filled with drums. It was the most exciting thing that Eddie Van Halen had ever heard when he was 12 years old. He bought the record, then he went out and bought his own drum set. He says it was a $125 St. George drum set. I got a paper route to pay for it, and I'm out throwing the paper 5 in the morning in the rain with a bicycle with a flat tire, while my older brother, Alex, is supposed to be taking flamenco guitar lessons, and instead, he's playing my drums. Eventually, he got better than me. He could play Wipeout, and I couldn't. Finally, I said, you keep the drums, and I'll play guitar. From then on, we've always played together. End of quote. Today, Eddie Van Halen is considered one of the best and most innovative guitarists around. And brother Alex? Well, he plays some pretty mean drums. Here they are with singer David Lee Roth and bass player Michael Anthony. Together, they form the group Van Halen. At number 31, here's

0: moving 8 big notches from 39 to 31. Second week in the countdown, Van Halen with Panama. 30 big ones to number one as the countdown continues.
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1: Number 30.
0: Up three notches, here's the first hit for the Canadian singer and songwriter who was born, raised, and still lives in Montreal. Corey Hart, putting on his sunglasses at night.

0: making the countdown, moving three notches to number 30. That's Corey Hart, a newcomer who's 22 years old out of Montreal, Canada. Sunglasses at night. I'm Casey Kasem. This is AT40 in Hollywood. We're counting down the week's 40 biggest singles, and we're 29 hits away from number one. We'll continue in a moment, so stay right where you are.
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0: We're counting down the hits, the 40 biggest from the official Billboard charts. I'm Casey Kasem, this is American Top 40, and the countdown continues on our way to the number one song in the USA.
2: Number 29.
0: The five-man band from San Francisco called Night Ranger dropped six notches this week to 29. Here's Night Ranger with Sister Christian.

Survey song number 29, falling six notches this week on American Top 40, Sister Christian from the LP Midnight Madness by Night Ranger. Now, we're up to one of the six big hit songs from the motion picture Footloose. The songs were co-written by a man named Dean Pitchford. And Dean says, you could call Footloose a modern-day musical. The characters themselves don't do the singing, but every lyric in some way relates to the action on the screen and does something to move it along. End of quote. Well, now, here's one of those songs that helps make things move along in the movie Footloose. At number 28, I'm Free by Kenny Loggins.

0: 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Coming up on AT40, a long-distance dedication from a man in Oklahoma to his second family, a family he found down under.
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0: I'm Casey Kasem. Just a few months ago, Tina Turner hit with her first Top 40 solo hit, Let's Stay Together. Before that, Tina had hit the 40 six times with her former husband, Ike Turner. This week, her second big solo hit climbed from 31 to 27 in the countdown, Tina Turner and What's Love.

the Stardust in this week's countdown, 44-year-old Tina Turner at number 27 with What's Love Got to Do with It? I'm Casey Kasem. This is American Top 40 in Hollywood. Now we're up to our long-distance dedication. It's from a man in Oklahoma City who writes about friendship and a connection made halfway around the world. His letter begins, "Dear Casey, as I was growing up, our family was a foster home for orphans, caring for them until they were placed by the state welfare department into adopting homes. One particular child was special to us. His name was David, and he was a dwarf. Because he was a dwarf, it was unlikely any normal family would want to adopt him, and he would probably live in our foster home all of his childhood. But after caring for him and loving him for almost 2 years, we were told he was going to be adopted. A family of dwarves, or little people as they prefer to be called, were coming from Australia to adopt him. And the thing I remember most was the instant attraction they and David had for each other. When they came in, David took to them immediately. We knew right away that he would be much happier growing up in their home, where they would know how to help him understand and accept being one of the little people. During the last 10 years, they've returned to the United States twice to visit us. In January this year, I went to Australia to see them. They own and operate a tourist attraction called Fantasy Glades in Port Macquarie, New South Wales. They met me in Sydney and spent 3 weeks giving me the most fantastic tour. I've come to think of them as my Australian family. On the tour, I never met one person who was anything less than friendly and helpful. Total strangers would smile and say, 'G'day.' In Port Macquarie, we went to a local club to see one of my favorite bands, the Little River Band. It was by far the best concert I've ever seen, and was the perfect ending to a perfect vacation. LRB had a hit song that describes the situation for me and my Australian family. Please play for the Hobbs family, Casey. It's a long way there. Thank you, Joe Scholes." Joe, here's your long-distance dedication.

0: Little River Band with It's a Long Way There, a long-distance dedication from Joe Scholes in Oklahoma City to the Hobbs family, his Australian family. And the countdown continues on American Top 40.
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0: 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The second hit from the soundtrack of the movie Hard to Hold moves up a notch this week to number 26. Rick Springfield and Don't Walk Away.

0: Rick Springfield on American Top 40 at number 26, fifth week in the countdown. He moves up a notch with Don't Walk Away. 25 big ones to number one as the countdown rolls on.
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0: I'm Casey Kasem. We're up to a song now from an album called Nuclear Furniture, an album with an inner sleeve that's loaded with chair puns, like Sonny and Cher, Cherry Lewis, Cherry Christmas, Charlie the Tuna, the brothers Cherimazov, Chariots of Fire, and Jefferson Chairplane, who, as the Jefferson Starship, are the people responsible for these puns and for this song. At number 25, Jefferson Starship and No Way Out.

Mickey Thomas singing lead for Jefferson Starship on No Way Out, moving up a notch to number 25 in our countdown. Now, we're up to the current hit by Dan Hartman, a singer and songwriter whose first vocal appearance in the 40 was back in 1973 on a song he wrote for the Edgar Winter Group, a number 14 hit that Dan Hartman sang lead on. Let's listen to a little piece of the record, Free Ride.

From 1973, that's Dan Hartman singing on the Edgar Winter Group's hit, Free Ride. Now, at number 24, let's hear Dan Hartman with his second solo hit, I Can Dream About You.

0: the soundtrack LP of Streets of Fire, I Can Dream About You. At number 24, moving up four notches, sixth week in the countdown. 23 big ones to number one as the countdown continues.
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0: Here's Chicago, dropping seven notches with Stay the Night.

party of the night. Falling from 16 to 23 in our survey, Chicago. Male solo artists account for 18 of the songs in this week's Top 40, and here's one of them. It's the first Top 40 hit for a singer and songwriter who lives in Nashville. Van Stevenson at number 22 with Modern Day Delilah.

0: Modern Day Delilah. Ninth week in our countdown, stays at number 22 for a second week. Van Stevenson. A listener in Montreal wants to know what female singer has had the most number one songs. Well, the three women in the running are Barbara, Diana, and Olivia. The one in first place has hit number one a total of 18 times. Details coming up.
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0: The first hit single from the Jacksons' Victory album moves up 9 notches this week to number 21. The Jacksons with lead vocal by Michael Jackson and a guest singer named Michael Jagger, better known as Mick. Here is

0: The Jacksons on American Top 40, lead vocals by Michael Jackson with friend Mick Jagger. They move up 9 notches this week, second week in the countdown to number 21 with State of Shock. This is Casey on American Top 40 in Hollywood. Now, let's answer that question about top female singers. J.P. Sarkis in Montreal, Canada wants to know, what woman has had the most number one songs? Well, J.P., let's count down the top 3 female singers with the most number ones. In third place is a lady from Brooklyn with 5 number ones, 3 solo and 2 duets. Superstar Barbara Streisand. In second place for number ones is the superstar that was born in England, raised in Australia, and now makes her home in Malibu, California. Like Barbara, she's also had 5 number ones, but with a slight edge. She's had 4 number one solo hits and 1 number one duet, Olivia Newton-John. This superstar, originally from Detroit, has hit number one a total of 18 times. 12 of those number ones came as lead singer of a group, followed by 5 solo number ones and 1 number one duet. Of course, I'm talking about the one and only, the former Supreme, Diana Ross. And there's your answer, JP. The female singer credited with the most number ones, a total of 18, is Diana Ross. Thanks for your letter. Now, on with the countdown.
1: Number 20.
0: From the soundtrack of the movie Breakin', here are Ollie Brown and Jerry Knight. Ollie and Jerry with Breakin'. There's no stopping us.

0: From the film Breakin', that's Breakin', There's No Stopping Us by Ollie and Jerry. At number 20, moving up 5 notches, 4th week in the countdown. I'm Casey Kasem. This is AT40 in Hollywood. We're counting down the week's 40 biggest hits, and we're 19 hits away from number 1. We'll continue in a moment.
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0: And the countdown continues now on American Top 40 with the 19 hottest hits in the USA still to come. I'm Casey Kasem, and on we go.
2: Number 19.
0: Here's Ray Parker Jr. with a tribute to those stalwart citizens dedicated to the eradication of goblins, apparitions, phantoms, and specters. Ghostbusters.

0: Ray Parker Jr. at number 19, moving up 10 notches more than any other in the countdown. Ghostbusters. There's a superstar in our countdown who once had to make a formal apology to the British Parliament, all because he sat in the wrong chair. Details and this Englishman's current hit coming up.
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0: I'm Casey Kasem. Here's a man originally from Hanford, California, who has two hits in the survey this week. Back at number 36, we heard him debut with She's Mine. Now here's his recent number 3 smash at number 18 this week, Oh Sherry, Steve Perry.

Steve Perry on American Top 40 from the LP Street Talk. That's Old Sherry, falling 7 notches to number 18 in our countdown. Now, we're up to the current hit by the superstar who had to make a formal apology to the British Parliament, all because he sat in the wrong chair. It was the Speaker's chair in the House of Commons. Here's the whole story. A few years ago, a member of Parliament was giving a party in a room adjoining the House of Commons. They were celebrating the publication of a new pop music book called Hits of the 70s. And the guests of honor were all the recording artists who had hit number one on the British charts during the 70s. Well, the biggest hit maker of all was the center of attention, partly because he'd shown up under a ton of diamond jewelry. During the party, the host took this superstar next door into the House of Commons for a little tour of the famous legislative chamber. And our superstar strolled up to the dais and plopped himself down in the chair of the Speaker of the House, just to try it out. Well, one of the rules of Parliament is that nobody sits in that chair except the Speaker himself. Nobody. And somehow, the word got out. Next day, the leader of the Conservative Party stood up in the House and reported the event. The legislators were all aghast. The uproar was unbelievable. It could have led, we're told, to a call for a vote of confidence in the British government at the time. But when the superstar who had done the sitting, Elton John, was told of what was happening, he immediately sent a formal apology to Parliament, explaining he had meant no disrespect and considered himself a loyal British subject. And all was calm in the House once more. And Elton John was reminded that in jolly old England, tradition is serious business. His current hit is at number 17 this week. It's

0: John on American Top 40 from the LP Breaking Hearts at number 17 in our countdown, moving up three notches, the single Sad Songs Say So Much. 16 big ones to number one as the countdown rolls on.
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1: Number 16.
0: Here's one of the nine British acts in this week's survey. Jack Hughes, Nick Feldman, and Darren Custom. The trio from London called Wang Chung. They waltz up from number 19 to 16 with Dance All Days.

top 40, moving from 19 to 16 in our survey of the 40 most popular songs in the USA. Dance All Days. At number 15 in the countdown is the current hit by the singer and dancer named Madonna. Recently, she told interviewer Glenn Alban all about the kind of music she likes to make. She says, it's all about escapism. It's just to cheer people up. They go out to dance, to get away, and to forget about their problems like a holiday. And that's what the music's about, to get together and forget. End of quote. With a recent top 10 hit, here's Madonna at number 15 with Borderline.

0: Madonna on American Top 40 at number 15, falling three notches with Borderline. A number of listeners want to know what song has taken the biggest drop within the top 40. Well, the hit that took the biggest plunge and still remained within the top 40 was a novelty hit, a song about a guy who claims he's gone crazy. It's by an act who named himself after the most famous Frenchman in history. Details coming up.
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0: Every week, American Top 40 is heard in the 50 states and around the world on great radio stations like Hot Stereo Rock Z104, Frederick, Maryland, KTOE, Mankato, Minnesota, and WVUV, Pongo Pongo, American Samoa. Climbing four notches with his current hit, here's English superstar Rod Stewart. He's at 14 with Infatuation.
2: Oh!

0: Infatuation. At number 14, sixth week in the countdown, it moves up four notches by Rod Stewart. Now on American Top 40, let's answer that question about big droppers. Many listeners have written in asking, what song has taken the biggest drop within the top 40? Well, the song that took the biggest plunge and still remained within the top 40 was a novelty hit. And that's part of the reason the record shot up the chart so quickly and then tumbled down just as fast. The other reason is that many radio stations thought that this record was in questionable taste because it was about someone who was mentally disturbed. The record was by a man named Jerry Samuels, who took his pseudonym from the most famous leader in French history. He called himself Napoleon XIV. And in 1966, his hit raced up the chart. Here's a piece of it.
1: They're coming to take me away, ha ha. They're coming to take me away, ho ho.

0: That's a piece of They're Coming to Take Me Away, Ha Ha, by Napoleon XIV, the pseudonym of Jerry Samuels. In August 1966, his novelty record went to number 3, then dropped to number 5, then plummeted to number 37, a 32-notch fall in 1 week. The biggest drop ever. And there's your answer. The biggest dropper within the top 40 is They're Coming to Take Me Away, Ha Ha, by Napoleon XIV. In 1966, it fell from number 5 all the way down to number 37. Thanks to all of you who wrote in. Now, on with the countdown.
1: Number 13.
0: Their last hit, Hold Me Now, went to number 3 a couple of months ago. The follow-up climbs 4 notches this week to 13. Here's the English trio called Thompson Twins.

0: 13 in our countdown of the 40 biggest hits in the USA. Fifth week in the countdown, moving up four notches, the Thompson Twins and Dr. Doctor. 12 hits to number one as the countdown continues.
1: Casey's Coast to Coast. 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
0: Once a week with AT40, and you know how your favorite songs are doing across the USA. Like the current hit by the band from Boston, who've hit the top 40 7 times. Their first hit back in 1978 was Just What I Needed. Their biggest so far was in 82, Shake It Up. It hit number 4. Their latest moves up 3 notches this week to number 12, The Cars and Magic.

0: The song is Magic. The Cars did it from their LP, Heartbeat City. It moves up three notches to number 12 on American Top 40. We're counting down to one of the wildest and wooliest bands in rock and roll. A band whose drummer says he used to pray to be square, because that might solve his problem with alcohol and drugs. Details and his group's current hit are coming up.
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0: We're getting closer and closer to number one. I'm Casey Kasem.
1: Number 11.
0: She's 32 years old, and her song recently hit number one pop and number one soul. Denise Williams, and let's hear it for the boy.

Denise Williams on American Top 40 falls from number 9 to number 11 with Let's Hear It for the Boy. This is Casey on American Top 40 in Hollywood. Now, we're up to one of the wildest and wooliest bands in rock and roll. Those good old boys from Texas, the trio ZZ Top. For years, ZZ Top have had an image as a real good time band. Every concert, a regular party. But that's their collective image on stage. Off stage, it's different. Especially with drummer Frank Beard. Frank is a real straight arrow. But he wasn't always that way. At 17, he was a high school dropout. He got married and he got divorced. He got involved with alcohol and drugs. And though he was able to pursue a career as a drummer, the drug and alcohol abuse continued for years. Frank told writer Deborah Frost, quote, "I was always in control of my talent, but everything else was out of control. I was irresponsible and self-centered. It was me first and to hell with the rest of it. I used to pray to be square." That's ZZ Top drummer Frank Beard talking. He went on to say, "And by square, I mean to be able to enjoy the simple things in life, like my parents could. I used to watch them sitting in the backyard at sunset. I used to pray for that, and now my prayers have been answered." End of quote. These days, when Frank Beard isn't recording or touring with ZZ Top, he's a family man at home. He plays golf on weekends, helps his wife Debbie at the clothing store they own, and he also devotes time to a Houston rehabilitation center for teenagers, a center that's helping to prevent drug and alcohol abuse. Frank Beard says he's never been happier or more content. His group's current hit is at number 10 on American Top 40. Here's ZZ Top and Leg.

0: with the first of the 10 hottest records in the USA moving up 3 notches, 6th week in the countdown, Frank Beard, Dusty Hill, and Billy Gibbons. ZZ Top out of Texas and Legs. From Hollywood, this is American Top 40. I'm Casey Kasem. And we have 9 hits to go to the number one song in the nation. The countdown will continue in just a moment.
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0: Now on with our countdown of the 40 biggest hits in the USA. I'm Casey Kasem, this is AT40, and we're on our way to the most popular song in the nation.
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0: After 4 straight weeks at number 6, Huey Lewis and the News dropped to 9 this week with The Heart of Rock and Roll.

Huey Lewis and the News, the heart of rock and roll, falling from number 6 to number 9 on American Top 40. Now we're up to the hit duet by Mike Reno and Ann Wilson, Almost Paradise. We did a little checking and found there was a time in the Middle Ages when Europeans believed that paradise, the Garden of Eden, was still in existence. They thought it was in the Far East. A 9th century map showed paradise to be somewhere in China. Later, a 13th century map indicated paradise as an island off the coast of India. A lot of people will tell you that they've found paradise, but they mean it figuratively. The site of the biblical Garden of Eden is yet to be located. But here's a duo who've come close. At number 8, Ann Wilson and Mike Reno with Almost Paradise.

0: Mike Reno and Ann Wilson and Almost Paradise at number 8, moving up 2 notches from the Footloose soundtrack. You know, many hit song titles in the rock era contain the names of different parts of the human body, enough to assemble an entire person. We'll do that in just a few minutes when we come to the hit song in the countdown that'll help our musical Frankenstein see where he's going.
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0: 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At number 7, here's a recent number 1 smash by Cyndi Lauper, Time After Time.

Lauper and Time After Time. At number 7 again this week on American Top 40. Now we're up to a song whose title mentions a part of the human anatomy. Now that prompted us to check out all the top 40 song titles of the rock era. And we found that we could build a whole person out of the parts in those song titles. Sort of a musical Frankenstein's monster. Starting with the toes and working on up, these have all been top 40 hits from 1955 to the present. Here we go. Twinkle Toes, Footloose, Head Over Heels, Legs, Knee Deep in the Blues, Shake Your Rump to the Funk, No Matter What Shape Your Stomach's In, Heart of Rock and Roll, Hot Blooded, Muscles, Open Arms, I Want to Hold Your Hand, Wrapped Around Your Finger, Sunshine on My Shoulders, Wear My Ring Around Your Neck, Bang Your Head, Hair, Rack My Brain, Beans in My Ears, May the Bird of Paradise Fly Up Your Nose, The Hair on My Chinny Chin Chin, Mr. Jaws, Lucky Lips, Your Smiling Face, Right on the Tip of My Tongue, You Took the Words Right Out of My Mouth. Finally, to hold all those parts together and to imbue them with life, I've Got You Under My Skin and Soul Man. Now, there may be a part or two missing, but we've definitely got a creature that's ready for some breakdancing. Of course, he'll need to see where he's going, so we'll get some help from the current smash by Billy Idol. At number 6 on American Top 40, here's Eyes Without a Face.

0: Billy Idol's third week in the top 10, moving from 10 to 8 to number 6 this week on AT40. Eyes Without a Face from the LP Rebel Yell. 5 big ones to number 1 as the countdown rolls on.
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0: I'm Casey Kasem. These are the 40 biggest pop hits in the land. The song that spent 2 weeks at number 1 now drops down to number 5. Here's Duran Duran and The Reflex.

0: Duran Duran from the LP 7 and the Ragged Tiger. That's the Reflex that was number one the past couple of weeks. This week falls to number five. Coming up on AT40, a long-distance dedication from a young woman in South America to a young man in North America.
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0: The current hit by 26-year-old Laura Branigan holds at number four. Here's Self Control.

Brannigan on American Top 40, the title song from the LP, Self-Control. 5 weeks in the top 10, second week at number 4. This is Casey Kasem on American Top 40 in Hollywood. Now we're up to our long-distance dedication. This one is from a young woman in Buenos Aires, Argentina, who until recently lived here in the United States. And here's what she writes. Dear Casey, a little over a year ago, I went out on my first date with a guy I didn't know I'd fall head over heels for. I assumed the feeling was not mutual, so I hopelessly dreamt about him for months and months, until one day I received a letter which, to my astonishment, revealed his well-hidden love for me. I can't put into words the way I felt that day. It was more than just a dream come true. So, as time went on, we wrote each other love notes and went for long, long walks on the beach. We watched the sun go down and the sky fill up with stars. Sometimes we stayed up for hours doing nothing at all but just being by each other's side. There wasn't one day when talking to him or seeing him wasn't the major activity of the day. It all seemed too good to be true. Well, like people say, all good things must come to an end. When the school year started, Dave had to go to Stanford and leave me in Palos Verdes, California, to finish my last year of high school. I thought I'd never make it without him. But I survived thanks to the visits every month, the phone calls twice a week, and the letters every day. Then, a few weeks ago, I had to move back to Argentina, where I was born and raised till I was 13. Saying goodbye to the person I'd given my heart and soul to was the hardest thing I've ever had to do. I wish I could somehow let him see that he's all I ever think about. I miss Dave like I've never missed anyone before, and I long for the day we'll meet again. Casey, will you please play Weekend in New England to let Dave know that my heart still beats for him and for him only? Thanks so much, Pat. Pat, here's your long-distance dedication.

0: 1877, that's Barry Manilow's Weekend in New England. A long-distance dedication from Pat in Argentina to Dave at Stanford University in California. And the countdown continues on American Top 40.
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0: The Pointer Sisters have had 12 Top 40 hits. 5 have made the Top 10. There's Fire, He's So Shy, Slow Hand, Automatic, and their current smash. Up 2 notches, it's Chump for My Love, the Pointer Sisters.

0: Pointer Sisters on American Top 40, fifth week in the top 10, moving up two notches this week to number 3, Jump for My Love. Coming up, the man with the royal name who wears a triple crown this week. He's number 1 on the pop chart, number 1 on the soul chart, and number 1 on the dance and disco chart.
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0: Casey Kasem. At number 2 for a second week, here's the smash from the new number 1 album in the land, Born in the USA, Bruce Springsteen with Dancing in the Dark.

24-year-old Bruce Springsteen on American Top 40, second week at number 2 with Dancing in the Dark. Now, as we get set to hear the new number 1 song in the USA, let's check out the number 1s on Billboard's other charts. Number 1 on the album chart, we just heard a song from it, Born in the USA by Bruce Springsteen. Number 1 on the country chart, Somebody's Needin' Somebody by Conway Twitty. And this week at number 1 on the pop chart, we have a recording star who's pulled the hat trick. He's captured the top spot on 3 of the Billboard charts. His song is number 1 on the dance and disco chart, it's number 1 on the soul chart, and it's the new number 1 song on the pop chart. The most popular song in America this week is by Prince, When Doves Cry.

0: with the new number one song in the USA, the man who was born, raised, and makes his home in Minneapolis, Minnesota, Prince. He's number one with When Doves Cry. And there you have them, the 40 most popular records in America, determined by Billboard magazine for the week ending July 7th, 1984. American Top 40s produced in Hollywood by ABC Watermark. Executive producer, Tom Rahm. Producer, Don Bustani. With Matt Wilson, Meryl Schindler, Daryl Morton, Dana Schwarzwalker, Ann Stoiker, Robin Carr, Mike Williams, Ron Shapiro, and Stu Jacobs. I'm Casey Kasem. Join me next week, and again we'll count down the 40 most popular songs in the USA. Till then, keep your feet in the ground and keep reaching for the stars.
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0: This is American Top 40, where you're about to hear the 40 top songs in the USA, from New England to Hawaii, from Canada to Mexico. Every week we count down a new list taken from the record popularity charts of Billboard magazine. My name's Casey Kasem, and we're coming to you from Hollywood. Well, in this hour, we'll hear two of this week's five debut songs. One of them, a song that took 4 years to reach the top 40. Plus, the oldie that was the first of the big hit protest songs to hit number one. That was 5 years ago, all right? Now it's on with the countdown.
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0: Last week at number 29. Dropping 11 points this week. It's done by the Three Degrees. And it's a big hit called Maybe.
4: You know, girls, it's hard to find a guy that really blows your mind. And you just dig everything about it. And when you mess up your good thing, you feel like you wanna die. I know, because I messed up mine. You know, girls, sometimes we can say some pretty dumb things. I told the nicest guy in the world to get lost. I don't need you. But he was cool. He just stood there looking so hurt. And he said, that's the way we want it. And he split. I just stood there looking dumb and let that man walk right out of my life. And I've been as evil as a wet hen ever since. I said I wasn't gonna sweat it. Oh, but I did. How do you just forget something that's a part of it? And then one evening I was standing at the bus stop and I heard a voice behind me say, oh, I just fell all apart inside because I hadn't heard that voice in such a long time. I turned around, and there he was. Oh, he was looking so good. I couldn't help but wonder if the flame was still there. But I knew I had to find out, and it had to be now. So I took his hand.

Maybe the 3 degrees. The countdown continues. I'm Casey Kasem on American Top 40. And until this week, BJ Thomas had the longest running record on the charts this year with Raindrops. But as of right now, he has to share that title with an English group. In a tie at 22 straight weeks on the charts, here's

0: County Fair and hitching a ride. And this is Casey Kasem, and this is American Top 40. Here's the idol of the teeny boppers with his brand new one and a little more serious here than he usually is. It's Bobby Sherman at number 38, Julie, Do You Love Me?
1: Yeah.

0: want to take you higher. That's Ike and Tina Turner. And from Hollywood, this is Casey Kasem. The countdown continues till we get to the top.
1: Number 36.
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0: It's a groovy situation. That's Gene Chandler, and we're just one song away from the hit that has taken 4 years to make the top 40.
1: The hits from coast to coast. 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
0: Junior Walker, the All-Stars, number 35 this week. Do you see my love for you growing?
2: Ah!

for you growing Junior Walker and the All-Stars. Now the hit that has taken 4 years to reach the top 40, during which time 11 other songs by this singer have made it. The tune was first released back in 1966 and got onto the charts, but not as high as the top 40. Well, this time around, it's already at number 34, and it's still climbing. Here's Neil Diamond. Do you remember?

Neil Diamond on American Top 40. This is Casey Kasem. The hit was Solitary Man. It's the top songs from the Atlantic Coast to Waikiki Beach that we count on every week on American Top 40. Teach your children Crosby, Stills, Nash & Young.

Crosby, Stills, Nash & Young, Teach Your Children on American Top 40. My name's Casey Kasem. We're coming to you from Hollywood, and the countdown continues with Melanie and the Edwin Hawkins Singers.

Lay Down, and it was Melanie and the Edwin Hawkins Singers doing it for you on American Top 40. 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My name is Casey. 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

0: Sly, the Slick, and the Wicked, the Lost Generation. The biggest hits are yet to come as we count them down in American Top 40.
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0: 30 of the biggest hits to go, and this is number 30. It's done by The Neighborhood, and the song is called Big Yellow Taxi.

the big yellow taxi and done by the neighborhood. From Hollywood, this is Casey Kasem in American Top 40. Here are the four Canadians who last month played at the White House reception for the younger members of England's royal family, Prince Charles and Princess Anne. Here at number 29, the guest.

Me Down World, done by the Guess Who. We're up to number 28 in our countdown of the 40 most popular songs in the country. And it's time now on the show for the singing group that has had more number one songs on the chart than any other American singing group in the history of pop music. Now, it wasn't an overnight success story for these girls. Their first five releases were disappointments. It was 2.5 years after their first release that they finally had a big hit song. A big hit that became number one, the first of five consecutive number one songs. In 8 years, they've had a total of 33 hit tunes. Here's the group with the magic that makes hits. Motown Supreme.

Buddy's Got the Right to Love. They're the new Supremes. This is Casey Kasem on American Top 40. And it's time now for a hit tune by a singing group and instrumental group that first built a reputation of playing good music and breaking their instruments on stage. It first happened at the Monterey Pop Festival. That's where they made their reputation. Long since, they've stopped breaking their instruments on stage. However, they haven't stopped breaking hits. They continue to do it. With this one, by The Who.

0: Number 27 on American Top 40, the supergroup The Who and Summertime Blues. For the first hour on American Top 40, we heard two of this week's five new songs. The remaining three are bunched right at the beginning of our second hour, and among them is the new single by the single Diana Ross. The 26 most popular hits in the country today, still to go on American Top 40. This is Casey Kasem. Don't go away.
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0: Here we roll into the second hour of American Top 40, starting off with a double play of two of this week's debut tunes. Let's count them down.
2: Number 26.
0: Well, here's the former Queen Bee of the Supremes, now on her own. She opened her solo act in L.A.'s biggest nightclub a few days ago. Next week, I'll report what the critics have to say. Here now, Diana Ross.

song, Diana Ross, Ain't No Mountain High Enough. The top hits in America from Boston to Honolulu. This is Casey Kasem. The countdown continues. Blood, Sweat, and Tears. Debut at number 25.

0: Looking out my back door, another double-sided hit for Creedence Clearwater Revival, and we're 10 minutes away from an oldie by the only female duo from England ever to reach the top 10 in the United States. And they have a French name.
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1: Number 21.
0: Last week, this song was number 14. Coming in at number 21 this week, Ohio, Crosby, Stills, Nash & Young.

Crosby, Stills, Nash, and Young. We're counting down the hits on American Top 40. Number 20 is next. But first, the only female duo now from England ever to reach the top 10 in the United States. And they have a French name. They're the two English girls who were secretaries in a London brokerage firm. That was during the day. At night, they took voice lessons. Then they finally started recording. And December 1963, they had a hit that climbed to number 3 on the American charts. The song? You Don't Have to Be a Baby to Cry. And the two former secretaries...

0: Caravels and an oldie, you don't have to be a baby to cry. From Hollywood, this is Casey Kasem. The countdown continues till we get to the top.
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0: On American Top 40, up 2 points from last week. Done by Kenny Rogers, the first edition. Tell it all.

Did you plant your feet on higher ground to avoid life's mud and stone? 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

0: Egypt.
1: Never walked before a crippled man. Pretending you were lame. And what made you think one feeble hymn to God?

Tell it all, brother. Kenny Rogers and the First Edition. Every week at this time, we count down the 40 top tunes in the country. My name's Casey Kasem, and here's the only instrumental on American Top 40 this week. At number 19, The Overture from Tommy by the Assembled Multitude.

Picture from Tommy, the assembled multitude were just one hit away from a top 10 oldie by the youngest actress ever to win an Academy Award. The countdown continues on American Top 40 as we get closer to the top. This week at number 18, moving way up from number 27 last week.

25 or 6-4. That was Chicago. This is Casey Kasem in Hollywood and American Top 40. Here's an oldie by the youngest actress ever to win an Academy Award. At the age of 14, this girl won an Oscar for her supporting role as the young Helen Keller in the picture The Miracle Worker. That was way back in 1962. In 1965, she hit the top 10 with a hit record, Don't You?

Don't Just Stand There from 1965 Academy Award winner, Patti Duke. And now let's continue with the countdown of the hottest hits in the USA today with the Jackson 5.

0: Rob, you saved Jackson 5. We're one song away from a current hit by the singing star who's credited by the President of the United States with preventing more death and destruction than any other entertainer in the business.
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0: Last week at number 23, coming in this week at number 16 on American Top 40, one of the big ones. This is called Patches.
2: I was born and raised down in Alabama on a farm way back up in the woods. I was so ragged that folks used

0: done by Clarence Carter on American Top 40. This is Casey Kasem, the 15 biggest songs in the country to go. And at number 15, a hit by a top recording artist who's credited by the President of the United States with preventing more death and destruction than any other entertainer in the business. As a teenager, he spent a few years in reform school for stealing. As an adult, he spent a few hours in the White House for dinner. During the long, hot summers of the 60s, this singer did more than anyone to prevent the breakout of racial violence, especially right after the death of Martin Luther King. That's when he went on TV to talk to the people. First in Boston for 3.5 hours straight, and the next day in Washington, D.C., where he also went out into the streets to persuade the crowds to go back into their homes. And most of them did. At the White House dinner, his place card had a personal note from the president. It read, "Thanks for what you're doing for your country." Signed, Lyndon B. Johnson. The man the president was thanking, James Brown.
1: 1, 2, 3.

a sex machine, and the countdown continues on American Top 40. My name's Casey, and here's some good news. In an interview a few days ago, Ringo Starr said that he didn't think the Beatles split was permanent, and that they'd probably be recording again soon. And going back 6 years, here's one of their earlier hits. Do you remember? Do you want to know a secret?

0: They're the Beatles, and Do You Want to Know a Secret from 1964. This is American Top 40, and the top 14 tunes in the USA are coming up. My name's Casey Kasem. We're coming to you from Hollywood.
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0: And the third hour of American Top 40 begins. This is Casey Kasem, and we're coming to you from Hollywood. We've got the top 14 songs in the country to go in this hour. I'll have the most successful songwriting trio in the world, and Mungo Jerry jumps way into the top 10 on the way to number 1. Right now, on with the countdown.
2: Number 14.
0: Why Can't I Touch You? Here's Ronnie Tyson.

song singer's name is Ronnie Dyson, and the name of his hit song, Why Can't I Touch You? Every week, based on Billboard's national statistics of record sales, we count down the 40 most popular songs in the USA. My name's Casey Kasem. The countdown continues. The song at number 13 this week, up 4 from last week. Play a little

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more confusion, they're the Temptations. This is Casey Kasem from Hollywood, and the countdown doesn't stop till we get to number one. When Tommy James isn't on the charts, someone else substitutes for him with one of his songs. He wrote it, and he produced. Here's a

0: group alive and kicking. The song, Tighter, Tighter. About 6 or 7 minutes from now, we'll be hearing a hit produced by the most successful songwriting trio in the world, whose lyricist gets his ideas from TV soap operas and romance magazines.
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0: Here's a trio of lead singers who haven't had a miss since their first big hit, Try a Little Tenderness. And that was 6 consecutive hits ago. Danny Hutton, Corey Wells, and Chuck Negron.
2: Yeah.

Sold Me on American Top 40 by the Three Dog Night. And from Hollywood, this is Casey Kasem. And the countdown doesn't stop until we get to number one. This week's number seven bestseller is a hit tune produced by the most successful songwriting trio in the world. And their lyricist gets ideas from watching TV soap operas and reading romance magazines. They've written most of the hits recorded by the Supremes and quite a few for other Motown artists. The trio Holland, Dozier, Holland. But their talent isn't limited to songwriting. They produce hits as well, as they did for Motown until about a year ago when they left to start their own label. And so far this year, they've produced

0: Band of Gold, Rita Payne. This is American Top 40. I'm Casey Kasem, and we're only one hit away from the group that nearly quit the business 2.5 months ago because they thought they were failures.
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Born, done by Edwin Starr. Here's a hit by a group that nearly quit the business last May because they thought they were failures. Today, they're the rage of England, and their big hit has shot up to number 5 on the American charts. For years, they bounced around the north of England playing one small folk club after another, undiscovered and underpaid. Well, 10 weeks ago, they were so broke and discouraged, they were at the point of breaking up. One of them was splitting to Europe. The other 3 were set to go back to everyday jobs. Then they got a booking at the Hollywood Music Festival in England, which had some pretty heavy acts like the Grateful Dead and Jose Feliciano, and they stole the show. 2 weeks later, their single was number 1 in England and stayed there for 7 consecutive weeks. Here's Mungo Jerry.

In the summertime, Mungo Jerry. Casey Kasem here in Hollywood. The countdown goes on. The tune that comes in at number 4 this week is done by Eric Burdon and War Spill the Wine.

my back. As she disappeared, but soon she returned. In her hand was a bottle of wine, in the other a glass.

0: Stevie Wonder, signed, sealed, delivered. I'm Yours. We're counting down the hits on American Top 40.
1: Number two.
0: From Hollywood, this is Casey Kasem. Countdown continues till we get to number one. This is number two this week. Here's Bread. Make it with you.

0: been in the number two position for the past three consecutive weeks. Make It With You and Done by Bread. And now on American Top 40, we're ready for the big one.
1: Billboard's number one.
0: Little Burt Bacharach piano right here, and a Hal David lyric, and the Carpenters a singer. Fourth week in a row, number one.

0: is the number one song again this week. Close to You by the Carpenters. You've just heard the 40 biggest selling hits in America this week, and you heard them on American Top 40. My name's Casey Kasem, and we do our countdown every week here at this time. Our list of the top 40 comes from Billboard's weekly tabulation of the country's most popular songs, compiled from retail record sales. American Top 40 is a Watermark production, and we pre-record the show in Hollywood. Hope you'll join me again next week, and we'll do it again. Count down the 40 biggest hit songs in the USA. Till then, keep your feet in the ground and keep reaching for the stars.
1: 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Special thanks to Kalila Dawkins, Rob Durkee, Pete Battistini, Scott Lakefield, Mike Savage, Michael Cross, Dave Nunes, and of course, the legend where the countdown began, Casey Kasem. I'm Larry Morgan. 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

0: Hello again, and welcome to American Top 40. My name's Casey Kasem, and I'm all set to count down the 40 most popular records according to Billboard magazine. Well, this week we've got a comeback hit for a big soul group of the 60s and 70s. After more than 12 years, Gladys Knight and the Pips are back in the countdown. Look for a debut from 80s rocker David Lee Roth, too. But before we jump into the chart action, let's check out last week's top three. At number three last week was Could Have Been by Tiffany. At number two was Need You Tonight by NXS. And last week's number one song was The Way You Make Me Feel by Michael Jackson. How's Michael going to be feeling this week? Tiffany and NXS are waiting for a chance to bounce him out of the top spot. We'll see what happens when we get to number one.
1: Number 40.
0: Leading things off is the third top 40 hit in a row for 23-year-old Richard Marx. Richard's warming up the winter with a shot of summer heat. Debuting at number 40, here's Endless Summer Nights.

Richard Marx. That's Endless Summer Nights. Richard's album came out last summer, and now the third single is heating up our countdown, debuting at number 40. We got four debuts this week. The ones that drop out are Power of Love, Don't You Want Me, True Faith, and Valerie. Those four fall from the survey. Our second debut comes in right here at number 39, and it's a big comeback for a one-woman, three-man vocal group based in Detroit. We haven't heard from this group for more than 12 years. In the 60s and 70s, they scored hits like If I Were Your Woman and the number one classic, Midnight Train to Georgia. Here they are, back with their 25th Top 40 hit, Gladys Knight and the Pips with Love Overboard.

0: wonderfully distinctive vocal sound of the 60s and 70s, making it in the 80s. Gladys Knight and the Pips with Love Overboard. They've been singing together for 30 years, and their 25th Top 40 hit debuts at number 39 this week. My name's Casey Kasem on American Top 40 in Hollywood. Speaking of Hollywood, about a week ago, people driving down the Sunset Strip looked up and saw a famous rock star wearing mountain climbing gear, climbing a mountain covered with beautiful women. It all took place on top of a record store. That rock climbing rocker is coming up.
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0: These are the hits ranked by Billboard magazine. Three movie songs in the survey this week. Two of them, which we'll be hearing later, are from the box office smash Dirty Dancing. This one's from the movie Hiding Out. At number 38, Pretty Poison with Catch Me, I'm Falling.

me, I'm falling. Pretty Poison holding on for their 14th week in the survey. Peaked at number 8, now at number 38. Song was written by keyboard player, guitarist Way Cooler and singer Jade Starling. This is Casey on American Top 40. Well, now the story behind the rock climbing rock star seen scaling a mountain covered with beautiful women on top of a record store. Why? Well, obviously not just because it's there. It was a publicity stunt staged by who else but David Lee Roth. David's an adventurous type, travels all over the world on safaris, mountain climbing expeditions, and so on. In fact, on the cover of Dave's new album, Skyscraper, there's a picture of him scaling a mountain in Yosemite. So with mountains on his mind, Dave got creative. What would stop traffic in Hollywood? Well, how about a living, breathing billboard on the Sunset Strip, molded in the shape of a mountain? Now, the Strip is known for unusual showbiz billboards, but this one, it was the ultimate. It was unveiled a week and a half ago at the famous Tower Records store on Sunset. Spotlights filled the sky. 25,000 balloons were released into the air as David Lee Roth himself scaled the fabricated three-dimensional mini-mountain. And populating the peak were real, live, beautiful models decked out in alpine gear. Mountain climbing harnesses, ropes, hard hat helmets, and spandex and leather, of course. We're talking David Lee Roth, after all. Those curvy climbers were stationed on the mountainous billboard 24 hours a day in shifts through the entire weekend, waving to Sunset Strip car cruisers and other passers-by. If you can't go to the mountain, David Lee Roth brings the mountain to you, at least if you're in Hollywood. Diamond Dave's first hit from his album Skyscraper is scaling the survey, climbing a few thousand feet to number 37. He debuts with Just Like Paradise, David Lee Roth.

0: David Lee Roth in Top 40 Paradise for the fourth time in his solo career. He debuts this week at number 37 with Just Like Paradise. Last time we heard him in the survey was in 1986 with Yankee Rose. And the countdown rocks on.
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0: The numbers get smaller, the hits get bigger. And here's the biggest of our four debuts this week, chumming in at number 36. It's the first Top 40 hit for a three-woman vocal group from New York City called The Cover Girls. Their song's called Because of You.
2: Because of you.

0: Because of You. First top 40 hit for Louise Sabatier, Margot Urban, and Caroline Jackson. The Cover Girls. Highest debuter this week, coming in at number 36. On American Top 40, my name's Casey Kasem. We're counting down now to John Cougar Mellencamp, whose latest album has turned a 73-year-old welder named Woody into a celebrity. He's the talk of Elnora, Indiana. That story's coming up.
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0: We're on our way to the number one song in the USA.
1: Number 35.
0: Dialing long distance from London, here's the English band Squeeze giving us a jingle with their second top 40 hit.

Queens with 853-5937. Second week in the survey, moving up four notches to number 35. On AT40, this is Casey Kasem. Now I have the story of how John Cougar Mellencamp's latest album made a hometown celebrity of a 73-year-old welder named Woody. Last year, John had finished recording The Lonesome Jubilee and was scouting for the right location to shoot his album cover. Well, his people found it. In the town of Elnora, Indiana, population about 750. The Midway Cafe was just the kind of small-town bar John had in mind. It had the right look. Signs on the wall that read, "No credit. Gossip welcome." So John paid the owner $300 and rented the place for an afternoon. He brought in his own jukebox, and he told the owner that he'd like an older working man in the album cover shot. So the owner called his friend, 73-year-old Woody Baker, who works in the welding shop. Woody came over on his lunch hour, and Woody said, "I saw this long-haired guy and didn't know him from Adam." Mellencamp got a big kick out of that. Woody says he and John talked and compared their tattoos while the photographer snapped away. Well, months later, The Lonesome Jubilee was released, using one of those pictures for the album cover. Woody says he usually listens to country music, but he went right out and bought a copy of that album and listened to it. Then John sent him an autographed copy and some concert tickets. Woody says, "I'm not too much of a rock hound, but I liked it." Woody's a father of 13 and a grandfather of 29, and he says, "They think I'm something." End of quote. Here's a song from the hit album starring welder Woody Baker of Elnora, Indiana on the cover. At number 34, Cherry Bomb, John Cougar Mellencamp.

0: and grooving was grooving. John Cougar Mellencamp reminiscing with Cherry Bomb. Hit number 8 this week at number 34. 33 big hits to go as the countdown continues.
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0: 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Belinda Carlisle found heaven is a place on earth at number 1. And now she's looking to the heavens for more. Moving up 7 notches this week, Belinda Carlisle and I Get Weak.

0: 29-year-old Belinda Carlisle, moving up a strong 7 notches with I Get Weak. She's got the 33rd most popular song in the USA this week. On American Top 40, this is Casey Kasem. We're counting down to the band Whitesnake, led by lead singer Dave Coverdale. Now, Dave says he's found the perfect way to prevent the ego clashes so common to rock bands. He just keeps firing and hiring new musicians. Details coming up.
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0: These are the hottest hits, the hottest stars. And at number 32, we've got one of the youngest singers in the countdown. Can't say the youngest, though. 16-year-old Tiffany's got her beat by a year. Here's 17-year-old Debbie Gibson with Shake Your Love.

32. The teenager from Long Island has scored two top 40 hits, and both of them went to number four. Only in My Dreams and this one, Shake Your Love. You're listening to American Top 40. I'm Casey Kasem. Now we're up to the band leader who's found the perfect way to prevent the ego clashes that are so common and destructive to rock groups. He just keeps firing his musicians and hiring new ones. The band is Whitesnake. The leader and the lead singer is Englishman Dave Coverdale. Now, to explain the evolution of Dave's theory of band management, I have to take you back to the mid-70s. That's when Dave Coverdale was the lead singer for Deep Purple, the pioneering British heavy metal band. In 1976, Deep Purple broke up. And Dave said he learned a lot from that experience about music and about human nature. Quote, "In Deep Purple, we had become five egomaniacs fighting for the spotlight. Each individual wanting to do what he wanted, no one agreeing. It stifled the songwriting, the sound, and the music." End of quote. 3 years later, in 1979, Dave Coverdale decided to try something different. He created the Whitesnake concept. A band with an ever-changing lineup, nothing set except for himself. Since then, he's recorded five albums, and he can't keep track of the scores of musicians who have played under the banner of Whitesnake. For example, Whitesnake is touring now, and the guys in that band are not the same guys who recorded Whitesnake's current album, except for leader Dave Coverdale. Seems like the revolving door theory of rock and roll management works, at least for Coverdale and company. Whitesnake's second top 40 hits at number 31 this week. Is This Love?

0: 12. Whitesnake took it to number 2. Now they're recoiling to number 31. Down 12 notches this week. Their 13th week in the survey. I'm Casey Kasem. This is American Top 40 in Hollywood, and we're counting down the week's 40 biggest singles. We're 30 hits away from the number 1 song in the USA, and we'll continue in a moment, so stay right where you are.
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0: 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My name's Casey Kasem, and here we go with the second hour of our weekly survey of the 40 most popular songs in America.
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0: Up 7 notches, it's the latest hit by George Michael. The fast-rising follow-up to his number 1 smash, Faith, is Father Figure.

father figure. George Michael moving up 7 notches to number 30 with his new hit, his 11th top 40 hit overall. This is Casey on AT40. 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

0: What song from 1960 tells the sad story of a teenage tragedy? It was overly sentimental and written as a joke. But 28 years ago, fans took it seriously enough to make it the number one song in the country. Details coming up.
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0: We're on our way to the number one song in the USA. And here's a woman who hit number one when she first made the chart back in 1965. With her husband, Sonny, she sang, I Got You, Babe. Sonny and Cher broke up their musical and marital partnership a decade ago. But Cher's continued to hit the chart solo. Her 13th Top 40 solo hit moves up six notches this week to 29. I Found Someone.

climbs from 35 to 29 this week with I Found Someone. And it's actually a remake. 2 years ago, Laura Branigan recorded the song, but Laura's version only went to number 90 on the Billboard Hot 100. On American Top 40, I'm Casey Kasem. Now, my story of the tear-jerking hit song that was written as a gag. It was melodramatic and overly sentimental. And it started out like this.

0: number one song written and recorded 28 years ago. It was supposed to be a joke, a takeoff on the syrupy teen songs of the late 50s. A married couple named Gene and Red Surrey came up with a lyric about a young girl who had died trying to save the high school ring her boyfriend had given her. Then at a family gathering in Memphis, the couple performed that song for laughs. To save the joke for posterity, they hauled out their home tape recorder, sat down on the living room floor, and got Gene's brother Mark Denning to sing lead. The next day, because the whole thing was so funny, Mark played the tape for a publisher friend of his who immediately saw the song's commercial possibilities and made a quick deal with MGM Records. Next thing Mark knew, he was in the studio with an orchestra behind him and singing The Serious Teen Angel. And a couple of months later, Teen Angel, the song he thought was too corny to be taken seriously, had reached the hearts of pop music fans across the land. Sold over 1 million copies and became the number one song in America in February of 1960. Teen Angel by Mark Denning. A number one record that began as a joke. A page from the 1840 Pop Almanac. And the countdown continues on American Top 40.
1: Number 28.
0: Just heard him back at number 30, moving up with his latest father figure. Now here he is on the way down with a song that went to number one in Holland, Canada, and in the USA. Faith by George Michael.

0: Cause I gotta have faith. Ooh, I gotta have faith. Because I gotta have faith. That's Faith, down 12 notches to number 28 this week. It's by George Michael, only 24 years old, and he's already on his way to pop superstardom as the countdown rocks on.
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0: The top hits by the top acts, and we're counting them down. Here's a group who've now had 7 top 40 hits. Their first in 1985 was the top 10 hit, Conga. Their biggest have been 2 songs at each hit number 5. Words get in the way, and rhythm is gonna get you. Their latest moves up 5 notches to number 27 this week. Can't stay away from you. Gloria Estefan and Miami Sound.

stay away from you. At number 27, up five notches, Miami Sound Machine featuring Gloria Estefan, born in Havana, Cuba, grew up in Miami. You're listening to American Top 40. I'm Casey Kasem. The song at number 26 this week is Push It by the New York rap duo Salt and Pepper. They're Sandy Denton and Cheryl James, who met while they were working part-time at a Sears department store. Sandy was studying nursing at Queensborough College and found out Cheryl also was studying nursing. Then they discovered they both loved roller skating and dancing, and their friendship began. The musical partnership followed. Up a notch to number 26, here are Salt and Pepper with Push It.

sex people.

0: Push It, Salt and Pepper push up a notch to number 26, their first pop chart single. A listener has written in and wants to know, in the rock era, have any top 40 songs later been used as theme songs of television shows? Well, the answer is yes. It's happened a few times. The latest TV show to use an old top 40 song is Crime Story. Details coming up.
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0: These are the hits ranked by Billboard magazine. It's time to pump up the volume at number 25 with the

Mars, M-A-R-R-S. Pump Up the Volume. Pumped it up to number one in their homeland, England, and recently to the top of the American dance chart. Moves up five notches to number 25 this week on American Top 40. Counting down the top hits in the land, I'm Casey Kasem. Now, let's answer that question about top 40 songs turned into TV show themes. We've occasionally seen TV themes go on to hit the top 40. But a listener in Mobile, Alabama, Mike Williams, wants to know about top 40 songs that later became TV show themes. And we have a few examples. First up, a 1959 top 10 hit by singer Jerry Wallace and the Jewels.

of Primrose Lane from 1959. Now, in 1971, it was used as a theme for the TV show The Smith Family, starring Henry Fonda and Ron Howard. Now, Ron Howard's next TV series also used an old hit for its theme. This song. Bill Haley and his Comets doing Rock Around the Clock. It was the original theme song for the TV show Happy Days when it debuted in 1974. By the way, that's the only case where the original hit recording of the song was used. Another TV show to use a hit song borrowed a hit by Billy Joel.

the piece of Billy Joel's My Life, a hit in 1979. In 1980, the song was used as a theme for the TV show Bosom Buddies. Now, the most recent TV show to adapt an old hit song actually had the original artist, Del Shannon, re-recorded for them. Here's a bit of his original. And I want

0: 1991, Del Shannon's number one song, Runaway. He re-recorded it for the current TV show set in the early 60s, Crime Story. And there you are, Mike, a few examples of some top 40 songs that later became TV show themes. Thanks for your letter. Now, on with the countdown.
1: Number 24.
0: Here's a recent number one dance hit that's crossed over to our survey. It's by the 22-year-old English singer Rick Astley. Rick also took his song to the top of the British chart last September. Debuted last week at number 34, now leaps 10 notches to number 24. Never gonna give you up.

0: Leslie from Lancashire, England. His first hit in the U.S., Never Gonna Give You Up, makes a big 10-notch move to number 24. Coming up, a long-distance dedication from a young man who was running up a fortune in overseas phone calls until he got emotionally disconnected.
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0: American Top 40s heard in the 50 states and around the world every week on great radio stations like 97IT, WEIT, Canton, North Carolina, 98.3 Class FM for Charleroi and the Mid-Mon Valley, Pennsylvania, the voice of the Highland Lakes, 1340 KHLB, Burnett, Texas, and Rita Fusion, Singapore. Up two notches to number 23, the four-man metal band Striper, showing us their sentimental stripes with a hit ballad, Honestly.

Striper, Tim Gaines, Oz Fox, and brothers Michael and Robert Sweet. Their song, Honestly, moves up two notches to number 23, sixth week in the countdown. This is American Top 40. I'm Casey Kasem. Now, we're up to our long-distance dedication. Comes to us from a young man who seized a one-of-a-kind opportunity, and now he's waiting to see how much it cost him. He writes, Dear Casey, someone once told me a year in the life of a teenager is a long time. At 18, I know how true that is. You see, since starting high school, I've always known that living abroad was something I wanted to do. When I graduated from high school, I took the opportunity and went to live in Sweden, just outside of the capital of Stockholm, as an exchange student. I've been here now for over 5 months, and I'll be here for a year total. The experience has been nothing but positive. Unfortunately, I left a very special person behind. Her name's Becky. She's still in high school. We dated most of my senior year and through the summer until right before I left. For the first 3 months I was here, we communicated constantly. Our parents went crazy over the $100 phone bills every week and the rolls of stamps we were costing them. Suddenly, without warning, her letters stopped completely. I mean, from five a week to absolutely zero. I've tried to call, but because of the time difference, I haven't been able to get through. When I do get through, somehow, she's always not at home. At first, I was crushed. But now, I can honestly say, I understand. At our age, relationships are easily made and broken, often with high emotion but little meaning. However, I wanted to know that she gave me the best senior year anyone could hope for. Casey, could you please play Chicago's Will You Still Love Me for Becky in Missouri from David in Sweden? It was our song for that special year. Thank you. Or as the Swedes say, talk. Signed, Dave Frick. Dave, here's your long-distance dedication.

0: Go from 1986 with the number 3 hit, Will You Still Love Me? A long-distance dedication from Dave in Sweden to Becky in Missouri. And if there's a dedication you'd like to make, just send it to this address. Long-distance dedication, Post Office Box 2000, Hollywood. That's long-distance dedication, Post Office Box 2000, Hollywood. And our zip code is 90028. And the countdown rolls on.
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0: AT40 originates in Hollywood. Well, here's a group that originates in Montreal, Canada, Men Without Hats. Singer Ivan Doroshuk says one of the inspirations for their new album was an old album, a number one album from 1972. It's called Thick as a Brick by British rock group Jethro Tull. Ivan is such a fan that he even got Jethro Tull's leader, Ian Anderson, to play flute on the Men Without Hats album. With the album's title song, here they are, Up Four Notches to number 22, Pop

0: Pop Goes the World, Men Without Hats popping up four notches to 22. They last hit back in 1983, reaching number three with a song, The Safety Dance. From Hollywood, this is American Top 40. I'm Casey Kasem. We've got 21 hits to go to the number one song in the nation. We'll continue in just a moment.
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0: We're counting down the hottest hits in the nation on American Top 40. I'm Casey Kasem, and the countdown continues.
2: Number 21.
0: 33-year-old actor Patrick Swayze really kicked up some dust in his movie Dirty Dancing. Now he's kicking up 10 notches in our countdown. At number 21, Patrick Swayze with Wendy Frazier. She's like the wind.

Patrick Swayze singing with Wendy Frazier, a song from the soundtrack to the movie he starred in, Dirty Dancing. Patrick co-wrote it, his first hit song. At number 20 is a song written by a couple of very accomplished songwriters. You might not know their names, but you know their songs. Number one hits like True Colors for Cyndi Lauper, Alone for Heart, and Like a Virgin for Madonna. Here's the latest number one written by the team of Billy Steinberg and Tom Kelly. At number 20, So Emotional, sung by Whitney Houston.

0: down from number 9 to number 20. It's her 7th top 40 hit, and 6 of those 7 have hit number 1, including this one, So Emotional. We're counting down now to the English-American group who hold a unique chart record. They've had the only album in chart history that took more than a year on the chart to reach number 1. Details and a hit from their current album, Tango in the Night, coming up.
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0: The hits get bigger as the numbers get smaller. This one got as big as number 12 last week, now falls to 19. Co-written and sung by guitarist Nancy Wilson. Heart with There's the Girl.

The two-woman, three-man band based in Seattle, Washington with There's the Girl. It's the third top 40 hit from their album, Bad Animals, at number 19 this week. I'm Casey Kasem. This is American Top 40. Now we're up to the latest hit by the English-American group who hold a unique chart record. They've had the only album in history to spend more than a year on the chart before it finally reached number one. Happened back in the mid-70s. Their album debuted on Billboard's 200 title chart in August of 1975. Went up and then went down, then went up again, step by step. Generated hit singles like Over My Head, Rhiannon, and Say You Love Me. Finally, in September of 1976, the album called Fleetwood Mac hit number one. A total of 58 weeks on the chart before it hit the top. The slowest rising number one album in history. By the way, Fleetwood Mac aren't the only super act to take their time hitting the top. The second slowest was the debut album by Whitney Houston. Spent a little less than a year, 50 weeks on the album chart before it rose to the top in March of 86. And the third slowest riser was Sports by Huey Lewis and the News. Took 39 weeks before hitting number one in June of 1984. But Fleetwood Mac are the only act to spend more than a year on the album chart before hitting the top. Well, five albums later, Fleetwood Mac are still going strong. Here's a hit from their current album, Tango in the Night. At number 18, it's Everywhere.

0: Fleetwood Mac at number 18 with Everywhere. Follow up to Little Lies, which hit number 4 back in November. The 17 hottest hits to go as the countdown rolls on.
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0: Natalie Cole's album Everlasting has given us 2 top 40 hits so far. First, a catchy danceable tune called Jumpstart. Now, a ballad called I Live for Your Love. Writer Ralph Novak says Natalie's really covering some ground with this album. Quote, Cole manages a series of graceful leaps from style to style, never losing her delicate touch. End of quote. Still leaping gracefully up our countdown, here's Natalie Cole with I Live for Your Love.
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37-year-old Natalie Cole, I Live for Your Love, up three notches this week to number 17, her eighth top 40 hit. We've got 13 foreign acts in the survey this week. Two of them are from Down Under. One is INXS, which we'll hear from a little later on. The other Aussie act is right here at number 16. Six men from Sydney called Ice House with Crazy.

0: Davies on lead vocals, singing with his five bandmates from Sydney, Australia. Ice House at number 16 with their first top 40 hit, Crazy, falls two notches this week. This is American Top 40. I'm Casey. We're counting down now to Bruce Springsteen's Tunnel of Love, a song that uses sound effects of a roller coaster. And that got us digging for details about the top roller coasters in the world, including the longest, the fastest, and the scariest.
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0: 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From his album, One Good Reason, here's 36-year-old singer Paul Carrack moving up six notches to number 15 with

back at number 15 with Don't Shed a Tear. Up six notches, Paul's second top 40 solo hit. First was I Need You back in 1982. This is Casey on American Top 40. Now, we're up to Bruce Springsteen's latest hit called Tunnel of Love. And if you listen closely to the beginning and at the end of the song, you'll hear the sounds of a roller coaster. That got the AT-40 staff wondering, what's the longest, the scariest, the best roller coaster in the world? Well, we found an organization that answered our questions. They're called ACE, American Coaster Enthusiasts, based in Chicago, the only roller coaster club in the world. The club's historian, Dr. Robert Cartmell, has ridden more than 350 coasters in his lifetime, and this is how he ranks the top three. At number three is The Monster at La Ronde in Montreal, Canada. The Monster has a double track, two cars speeding right alongside each other, which makes it seem like they're racing. Next at number two is The Beast at Kings Island in Kings Mills, Ohio. The Beast is the longest and the fastest coaster in the world. It's a mile and a half long and goes 72 miles per hour. Which brings us to the number one roller coaster in the world. It's at Six Flags Astro World in Houston, Texas. Not for the faint of heart. The Texas Cyclone is generally regarded as the single most terrifying, intense, nauseating roller coaster in creation. With the steepest drops, the sharpest hairpin turns, coaster experts say it, quote, makes you find religion. And those are the top three roller coasters in the world, according to Dr. Robert Cartmell of American Coaster Enthusiasts of Chicago. Number three, The Monster in Montreal. Number two, The Beast in Kings Mills, Ohio. And number one, The Texas Cyclone in Houston. Now, still riding up our countdown is Bruce Springsteen at number 14 with Tunnel of Love.

0: Springsteen up in Option Number 14 with Tunnel of Love. Those screams and shouts you may have heard at the beginning and the end were recorded at the roller coaster at Point Pleasant, New Jersey. And the countdown rolls on.
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0: Billboard ranks them, AT40 counts them down. Here's a little inside information for you. The first hit from Foreigner's new album, titled Inside Information, sneaking up our chart. Up four notches to number 13, Foreigner with Say You Will. Say

0: Say You Will, Foreigner at number 13, up four notches. 15th top 40 hit for the English-American band based in New York City. We're counting down the 40 biggest hits in the nation, and the countdown doesn't stop till we reach the top.
1: Number 12.
0: Here in the U.S., everyone's talking about the Grammy Award nominations, but over there across the Atlantic, everyone's talking about the British Record Industry Award nominations. And they're also talking about the Pet Shop Boys, who were nominated for three awards, including Best British Group. Here they are at number 12 on American Top 40, the Pet Shop Boys with Dusty Springfield asking, "What have I done to deserve this?"

0: Deserve this. The Pet Shop Boys with Dusty Springfield. The boys' fourth top 40 hit, Dusty's 12th top 40. Up six notches to number 12 as the countdown rocks on.
1: The hits from coast to coast. American top 40.
0: 1840 originates in Hollywood. Born, raised, and living in Minneapolis, Minnesota, the prince of the city and of the chart. At number 11, here's I Could Never Take the Place of Your Man.

0: the place of your man. Written, sung, produced, arranged by Prince. He played all the instruments on the song as well. At number 11, up two notches this week. My name's Casey, this is AT40, and I count down the most popular hits in the USA continues in a moment. We've got the 10 biggest hits coming right up.
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0: 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In Pattaya, it's 107.75 or Sormotor. In Khongen, it's 90.75 or Sormotor. And in Surat, it's 102.0 or Sormotor. Welcome to American Top 40. I'm Casey Kasem, and we're doing our weekly countdown of the most popular songs in the USA. We've got the 10 biggest still to come.
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0: Here's Taylor Dane, who says she's always wanted to be a singer ever since she was a little girl, but she didn't take it seriously till her late teens when she went to college, studied music theory and composition. Now Taylor's 25 years old, and her first hit reached number 7 last week, now at number 10. Tell It to My Heart.

to My Heart, a top five dance hit that peaked at number 7 last week on American Top 40. Now drops to number 10, 12th week in the survey. This next song is Elton John's classic, Candle in the Wind. Been a favorite of Elton John fans for years now. But it wasn't released as a single until Elton recorded a live version and released that late last year. It peaked at number 6 last week and now falls to number 9. But this week, instead of playing Elton's live recording, we've dug up the original from Elton's 1973 album, Goodbye Yellow Brick Road, digitally remastered for compact disc. At number 9, here's That Candle in the Wind.

0: John's Candle in the Wind. That's the original version from the album Goodbye Yellow Brick Road. We played it at number 9 this week in place of Elton's live recording, which has been a hit in our countdown for the past couple of months. On American Top 40, I'm Casey Kasem. Coming up, the man who's now taken over second place in the race for appearing on the most number one songs in chart history. He's hot on the heels of his old mate, Paul McCartney.
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0: 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Climbing 3 notches, Eric Carmen returns to the top 10. Hasn't been up here since 1976 when he hit number 2 with All By Myself. Now he's back with Hungry Eyes.

number one soundtrack album, Dirty Dancing. The song Time of My Life from that album went to number one. Will Eric's go to number one? We'll see. You're listening to American Top 40. I'm Casey Kasem. And speaking of number ones, we're up to the man who's just taken over second place for appearing on the most number ones in the history of the chart. Let me run down the rankings as they've been up until now. With 14 number ones, there's Elvis Presley. With 18 number ones, including solo hits, duets, and with the Supremes, there's Diana Ross. With 20 number ones, the Beatles. And way ahead, with 29 number ones, including his number ones by the Beatles, the group Wings, and duets, it's Paul McCartney. Paul has appeared on more number one songs than any other artist in chart history. Now, right behind him, tied for second place, the other Beatles, John, George, and Ringo, all tied with 22 number ones apiece. But 2 weeks ago, the lineup changed. There's only one person at number two now. The Beatle, who appeared on 23 number one songs, pulls ahead into second place all alone. And now that his career is back in full swing, he has the best chance of anyone to catch Paul. That number one song moving him into second place is a number seven this week on American Top 40. Here's George Harrison and Got My Mind Set on You.

0: 2 weeks ago, George Harrison was the number one. Now he falls from 4 to 7 with Got My Mind Set on You. He's appeared on 23 number one songs, second place in chart history behind Paul McCartney with 29 number ones. Big chart stuff as the countdown continues.
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0: We have 14 solo men in the survey this week. Here's the solo singer originally from Hamilton, Ohio. Lives in Dayton these days. His name is Roger, and he means business. Says what I've got to say is sealed with a kiss and a wedding ring. Up 4 notches, I want to be your man.
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0: I Wanna Be Your Man. Still asking, he moves up 4 notches to number 6 from his album Unlimited. Coming up, AT40's annual report on the top 10 concert acts of the past year. We'll hear an AT40 extra by the number 1 concert act, the band who's got the edge.
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0: Once a week with AT40, and you know how your favorite songs are doing across the USA. Like the 4th Top 40 hit by Exposé, and all 4 have made the top 10. They take this one up to number 5 this week. Season's

rosé and seasons change, and they weather it all with hit after hit. The Miami Trio move from number 8 to number 5. This is American Top 40. I'm Casey Kasem. Now, we're up to AT40's annual report on the biggest concert acts in North America during the past year. The rankings come from the concert industry trade publication, Pollstar. Acts are ranked according to box office grosses. Here are the top 10. Names everyone knows. 10, Alabama. 9, Boston. 8, Huey Lewis and the News. 7, Whitney Houston. 6, Motley Crue. In 5th place, David Bowie. In 4th place, the band whose concerts are a way of life for their fans, The Grateful Dead. In 3rd place, the English band who were voted by Pollstar readers for Concert Comeback of the Year, Pink Floyd. They had the single highest grossing concert stand with $3.7 million for 3 nights in Toronto. Pink Floyd's total tour, by the way, was $27 million. In 2nd place, Bon Jovi. They took in $28.4 million, which brings us to 1st place. The most successful band of the year, artistically and commercially. Critics praised their concerts, and the fans filled arenas and stadiums everywhere. This 4-man Irish band played 79 shows in 50 cities for a total of $35.1 million, making the group featuring drummer Larry Mullen Jr., bassist Adam Clayton, singer Bono, and guitarist The Edge, the number one concert attraction in North America last year. Of course, it's U2, the top concert act, according to the industry magazine Pollstar. Now, as an AT40 extra, here's the song that became U2's first top 40 hit back in 1985. Something they left their fans in 50 cities with. Pride.

0: have Pride in the Name of Love. It was the first top 40 hit for U2. U2, the number one concert attraction in North America last year. And their song, an AT40 Extra, as the countdown rolls on.
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1: Number four.
0: Last week he hit number one. Now Michael Jackson drops three notches. But over on the Billboard dance chart, he hits number one. Here's The Way You Make Me Feel.
1: Number

Smash, hit number one pop, dance, and number one on the Black Singles Chart. And speaking of Billboard's other charts, let's check them out and see what's happening this week. Number one on the dance chart, just heard it, The Way You Make Me Feel by Michael Jackson. Number one on the Black Singles Chart, I Want Her by Keith Sweat. Number one on the country chart, Goin' Gone by Kathy Mattea. Number one on the album chart, the debut album, Tiffany by Tiffany. Back here on the pop chart, the Bangles bound into the top three this week with Hazy Shade of Winter.

0: Hazy Shade of Winter, the Bengals rocking up a song written by Paul Simon and originally recorded by Simon and Garfunkel back in 1966. The Bengals bounce up two notches to number three this week. Coming up, the new number one song. It's by another musical wonder from Down Under, the fifth Aussie act to hit number one.
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0: These are the week's hottest hits. From the number one album in America, Tiffany, here's that chart-topping teenager with this week's number two song, Could Have Been.

could have been. Tiffany, up a notch to number two. Her first hit, I Think We're Alone Now, went to number one last November. Will chart lightning strike twice? We'll soon see. I'm Casey Kasem. You're listening to American Top 40. Well, now we're up to the new number one song in the USA. And it's by the latest musical wonder from down under to top our chart up here in the Northern Hemisphere. So far in the rock era, four acts, born or formed and based in Australia, have hit number one in the United States. The first did it in 1972 with I Am Woman. Then she hit two more times at number one with Delta Dawn and Angie Baby. She's Helen Reddy. The three other Aussies at number one have hit in the 1980s. There was the man who became an American TV soap opera star and topped the chart in 1981 with Jesse's Girl, Rick Springfield. Then there was the group known for their lush love songs. They hit number one in 1981 with The One That I Love, Air Supply. A couple of years later, another Australian act with a quirky, catchy pop sound went to number one with their first two hits, Who Can It Be Now? And Down Under. They were the last Australian group to top the American chart, Men at Work. That's four so far in chart history. But this week, a fifth Australian act joins them. They're a six-man band from Sydney who formed back in 1979. Since then, they've charted nine times, and three of those singles hit the top 40. Back in 1983, The One Thing, and in 86, What You Need. And this week, their third top 40 single goes all the way to the top. The new number one song in America by the Australian band, In Excess, Need You Tonight.

0: the new number one song in the USA, Need You Tonight, by INXS from Sydney, Australia. Kirk Pegley, Gary Beers, Michael Hutchence, and the three Ferris brothers, Tim, Andrew, and John. INXS at number one. And there you are, the 40 most popular records in America, straight from the official Billboard chart for the week ending January 30th, 1988. American Top 40, created by Casey Kasem and Don Bastani in conjunction with Tom Rounds and ABC Watermark, is produced in Hollywood by ABC Watermark. Our mailing address is American Top 40, Post Office Box 2000, Hollywood, California, zip code 90028. Executive producer, Tom Cuddy. Producer, Elizabeth Rollins. With Daryl Morton, Matt Wilson, Tracy Pearson, Dana Schwartzwalder, Guy Aoki, Michael Sullivan, Veronica Albano, Mike Williams, David Cohen, Stu Jacobs, Greg Garcia, and Elaine Stieglitz. My name's Casey Kasem. Join me again next week, and again, we'll count down the 40 most popular hits of the USA. By the way, don't forget to catch a glimpse of your favorite stars each week as I count them down on my TV show, America's Top 10. Until then, keep your feet in the ground and keep reaching for the stars.
1: 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Special thanks to Kalila Dawkins, Rob Durkee, Pete Battistini, Scott Lakefield, Mike Savage, Michael Cross, Dave Nunez, and of course, the legend where the countdown began, Casey Kasem.
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0: Hello again, and welcome to American Top 40. My name's Casey Kasem, and this is our weekly countdown of the 40 best-selling songs in the USA. Well, this week's four new survey songs are by artists who are not strangers to the countdown. We're about to hear the latest hits by Judy Collins, Foghat, Chicago, and Rita Coolidge. Not to mention 36 others of the most popular songs in America this week, including a brand new number one. And the countdown begins.
1: Number 40.
0: If this debut record sounds familiar, it ought to. It was in the top 40, this very same record, 2 years ago. Here's Judy Collins again with the Stephen Sondheim gem, Send in the Clowns.

Debuting at number 40 this week, Judy Collins with a re-release of her top 40 hit from 1975, Send in the Clowns. This is Casey Kasem in Hollywood and AT40 counting them down. And this next song has been in the countdown for 6 weeks now. It peaked at number 30 a week ago, and it's on its way down, hanging on by its claws at number 39.

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0: The 40 biggest hits in America are heard around the world every week on American Top 40, thanks to great radio stations like WTTX, Appomattox, Virginia, WKEE, Huntington, West Virginia, and 2KO, Newcastle, New South Wales, Australia. The song at number 38 falls all the way from 24, 14 big notches more than any other in the countdown, George Benson and The Greatest Love of All.

0: number 38, falling 14 notches this week, George Benson and The Greatest Love of All.
1: Number 37.
0: The countdown continues now with a debut record by the English group Foghat. Now, their last time in the 40 was about a year ago with a song called Driving Wheel. This one they call I Just Want to Make Love to You.

0: From England, Foghat on American Top 40, debuting at number 37 with I Just Want to Make Love to You. You know, so far during the 70s, only two groups have been able to come up with a top 10 album every year. The Rolling Stones and the eight-piece American band whose latest hit is coming up.
1: Casey's Coast to Coast, American.
0: I just can't remember when there were eight female solo artists in the countdown on American Top 40. This week, we have that. And here's one of them, Linda Ronstadt at number 36 and moving up with Blue Bayou.

Linda Ronstadt moving up to number 36 this week on American Top 40 with the old Roy Orbison hit, Blue Bayou. So far during the 70s, several hundred groups have hit the Billboard album chart. But only two of those groups have been able to come up with at least one top 10 album every year since 1970. Now, one of them is the British Quintet, who've been scoring big on the American charts since the mid-60s, the Rolling Stones. And the only other group with enough chart power to have a top 10 album every year since 1970 is one of the most successful American groups of the rock era. Eight Men, who were one of the first rock groups to feature their own built-in brass section. Of course, I'm talking about Chicago. And since the beginning of this decade, they've racked up a total of 10 top 10 albums, and at least one album making it into the top 10 during every year. Their latest single is from the album titled Chicago 11. Debuting at number 35, here's Chicago and Baby, What a Big Surprise.

0: Chicago on American Top 40 with a debut song at number 35 this week. Baby, what a big surprise. 34 hits to a new number one, and we're counting them down.
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0: You're listening to the most listened to songs in the USA on AT 40. My name's Casey Kasem, and the song at number 34 is by Englishman Dave Mason. We Just Disagree.

a former member of Traffic at number 34 with a solo performance called We Just Disagree. Peter Brown used to play sweet-sounding music like the Carpenters. And his manager said, you'll never get a hit with that stuff. And Peter said, do you want me to get funky? And his manager said, sure. So Peter tried one out and called it, Do You Want to Get Funky With Me? Moving up four notches to number 33 this week.

0: Peter Brown at number 33 on American Top 40 and moving up second week on the chart with Do You Want to Get Funky With Me? Next up, I have the highest debuting record of the week.
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0: The song at number 32 on AT40 is the highest debuter of the week. It's by Rita Coolidge, who comes off the hit song Higher and Higher that got to number 2. This one is We're All Alone.

0: Coolidge at number 32 with a song written by Boz Scaggs. That's the highest debuting record of the week, and it's called We're All Alone.
1: Number 31.
0: 3 hours with American Top 40, and you know where your favorite records are in the national music scene. Here's the second big hit for Brick. Their first song was called Dad, and it got to number 3. This one at

The five-man group formed and based in Atlanta since 1975, Brick at number 31 and moving up with Dusik. You know, these days when a major act records an album, the cost is usually around $60,000. Well, coming up is a song from an album that cost more than six times that much, and the story of how a thing like that can happen.

the Love at number 30. It falls seven notches this week in American Top 40, and it's by the Steve Miller Band. Well, now at number 29, we have a song from one of the most expensive albums ever made. If a major recording act today spends more than $60,000 to make an album, it's unusual. This album cost more than six times that much, over a third of $1 million. How can a thing like that happen? Well, according to Eric Carmen, it's the false starts that kill you. To begin with, time in a recording studio with charges for space and equipment and engineers and fees for the musicians will run from several hundred to a couple of thousand dollars per hour. And when you don't get it right the first time, that's money down the drain. Well, Eric Carmen took his first shot in London last year working with Elton John's producer, Gus Dudgeon. But nothing worked. So they threw those tapes out, and a couple of months later tried again in Cleveland, Ohio. But several weeks later, they gave up again. More waste. Then in Los Angeles, Eric and Gus tried it one more time with some of the highest-priced session musicians in the business. Another month, another failure. Finally, 8 months ago, Eric gave it one last try, this time doing the producing himself. 6 months later, the album was complete, and he was satisfied. The total cost advanced by the record company was a fantastic $375,000. That's an average of $37,500 per song. This is one of them. Moving up this week to number 29, Eric Carmen and She Did It.

Eric Carmen, born and raised in Cleveland, at number 29 with another hit song. This one is called She Did It. The song at number 28 in the countdown is the 134th hit record for Elvis Presley. It's titled

0: Elvis Presley with a song that went number one country, also number one in England. This week it falls from 27 to 28. Elvis Presley's Way Down. This is Casey Kasem in Hollywood counting them down on American Top 40. We've got 27 hits to go on our way to a brand new number one. So don't move.
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0: As we continue the countdown on American Top 40, let me welcome another new member to our worldwide family of stations, KOWB Laramie, Wyoming. Happy to have you with us. I'm Casey Kasem, and we're counting down the most popular songs in America.
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0: Here's a lady who operates a Citizens Band radio, and her CB handle is Misty Blue, the title of her big hit last year. Her latest is I Believe You, moving up a notch to 27. Dorothy

Dorothy Moore at number 27, sixth week on American Top 40 with I Believe You. You're hearing the hottest hits in the USA as the countdown continues. Now with an act out of Australia, we have two of them in the countdown this week, Andy Gibb and the Little River Band. They're at number 26 and moving up with Help Is On Its Way.

0: An American Top 40 from Melbourne at number 26 in the countdown with Help is on its way. Coming up, the current hit by the group who've had 8 different lineups of members since they first began hitting the charts just 7 years ago. More than any other group in history.
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0: From Hollywood, this is Casey Kasem, and the countdown doesn't stop until we get to our new number one song in the land. At number 25, here are the Brothers Johnson with their 3rd hit record. This one is Strawberry Letter 23.

0: The brothers Johnson, George, and Lewis falling from number 16 to number 25 with a former top 10 record called Strawberry Letter 23.
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0: This week on AT40, there are five songs from motion pictures in the countdown. George Benson's The Greatest Love of All, Debbie Boone's You Light Up My Life, Carly Simon's Nobody Does It Better, Nico's Star Wars, and this one by the Bee Gees from Saturday Night Fever. How deep is your love?

The Bee Gees with the biggest moving record within the countdown this week. They move up from 34 to 24 with How Deep Is Your Love. Well, now on American Top 40, I have the hit by the group that's gone through more membership changes since their first hit than any other group in history. Close challengers for this record would be the Supremes, the Temptations, and the Four Seasons, who've had four or five changes in personnel. But the group in first place have had a total of eight different membership lineups since they began hitting the charts in 1970. Two of their present five members have been part of all the different rosters. That would be Mick Fleetwood and John McVie. The other current members are Christine McVie, Stevie Nicks, and Lindsey Buckingham. All five together, Fleetwood Mac. Their latest smash, Don't Stop, did stop a couple weeks back at number 3. It's on its way down now, pausing this week at number 23.

0: Fleetwood Mac on American Top 40, last week at number 15, this week down to 23 with Don't Stop. This is Casey Kasem, and we're counting down to the first number one song by a woman since Thelma Houston hit the top spot with Don't Leave Me This Way 6 months ago.
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0: We're counting down the biggest songs in the USA, from Fargo to Fort Worth, from Winston-Salem to Minneapolis-St. Paul. I'm Casey Kasem, this is AT40, and we're up to number 22. Moving up four notches, Firefall with Just Remember I Love You.

Survey song number 22, fifth week on the chart. That's Firefall, an American Top 40 based in Denver. Their hit song is titled Just Remember I Love You. The song at number 21 has been moving up steadily in the countdown for the past 5 weeks. This week it moves up four notches. Leif Garrett, 15-year-old with his first hit song, and it's a smash called Surfin' USA.

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0: 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We're up to number 20 in the countdown now, and this one is Peter Frampton's Signed, Sealed, and Delivered.

0: Nicholas and Heaven on the seventh floor. Survey song number 19. 18 hits to a new number one, and we're counting them down.
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0: You're listening to this week's 40 Top Tunes in the 50 states. Here's a song that's the biggest hit record so far in the career of the Electric Light Orchestra. This is their sixth big hit song, and it's called Telephone Line, this week at number 18.

The Electric Light Orchestra falling from number 14 to number 18 this week in popularity with Telephone Line. This is Casey Kasem on American Top 40 in Hollywood, and here's a song that was number one for 5 weeks. Last week it was at number six. This week it falls out of the top 10 to number 17.

The Emotions at number 17, falling out of the top 10 for the first time in 12 weeks with Best of My Love. When Elvis Presley suddenly became a star in 1956, a six-year-old boy in a small Tennessee town became one of the most ardent Presley fans there ever was. And for 2 years, he was a heartbroken little kid because his family was too poor to buy him a ticket to an Elvis Presley movie. His story and his first hit are coming up. America, Top 40. You're listening to the biggest hits in the nation by the biggest pop stars in the world. Here's a country superstar. His name is Ronnie Millsap, and his song at number 16 moves up two notches, called It Was Almost Like a Song.

0: Ronnie Millsap moving up two notches to number 16 this week in American Top 40 with a former number one country song, It Was Almost Like a Song. Now we're up to a hit by one of the most ardent Elvis Presley fans there ever was. Ronnie McDowell was only 6 years old when all of a sudden Elvis became a huge star in 1956. And this little kid would have to fight with his 10 brothers and sisters for space in front of the family radio to hear Elvis's hits. They couldn't buy records because all of his father's income as a carpenter went to housing and clothing and feeding the 11 children. And Ronnie's biggest disappointment was in not being able to see Elvis perform. He certainly couldn't get to a concert. They had no television set, and there was no money to spend on tickets for Elvis's movies. Well, when Ronnie was 8, he was driving with his father one day, and they passed a movie poster advertising Elvis's film, King Creole. Ronnie begged his father to take him to see it. But his dad said absolutely not. They couldn't waste money on such luxuries. Besides, he didn't like that kind of music anyway. Well, Ronnie said he cried all the way home, the rest of the afternoon and most of the night. And finally, his father softened up and took Ronnie to see Elvis's movie. And Ronnie McDowell told us, after seeing Elvis on that screen, I wanted to look like him, talk like him, sing like him. I just wanted to be him.
1: I was barely 6 years old when I first heard him sing. And somehow I knew from that moment on that it would be a lifetime thing. And I'd stand in front of a mirror day and night, and I'd listen to every one of his records, and I'd repeat every word and every note till I finally got it right. And I was determined that I'd wait for the day that I could stand and sing in front of an audience, and maybe someone would come up to me and say, you know, you sound just like Elvis.

0: Goodbye, Elvis. We'll miss you.
1: Ronnie McDowell at number 15 and moving up two notches, fifth week on the chart with The King Is Gone. This is Casey Kasem in Hollywood. We'll be right back with the top 14 tunes, including a brand new number one yet to come.
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1: Now let's continue with our countdown of the most popular songs in the USA. I'm Casey Kasem, this is American Top 40, and on we go.
3: Number 14.
1: It's a cool dude who starts off our third hour for us. That's how a New York music reviewer described Barry White at a concert a couple of years ago. He liked the way Barry built his act around singing, loving, and talking to his audience. He thought it added a new dimension to the word soul. Barry White's latest hit takes a five-notch jump this week up to number 14.

3 short weeks, and Barry White is already at number 14, moving up 5 notches this week with It's Ecstasy When You Lay Down Next to Me. The song at number 13 is a big mover as well. It moves up 7 big notches, 4th week on the chart to number 13. A recent number 1 country song called Don't It Make My Brown Eyes Blue. Here's Crystal Gale.

0: Crystal Gayle at number 13, moving up 7 notches on American Top 40 with Don't It Make My Brown Eyes Blue. This is Casey Kasem in Hollywood, and the last time anybody had a hit that stayed in the top 10 for 15 consecutive weeks or more was when the late Bobby Darin did it with Mac the Knife. Coming up is the only song since then to stay in the top 10 for 16 weeks, a current hit that was number 1 this summer.
1: The hits from coast to coast, American Top 40.
0: AT40 originates in Hollywood. I'm Casey Kasem. The countdown doesn't stop until we get to our new number 1 bestseller. The song at number 12 this week topped out at number 11 last week. On and On by Stephen Bishop.

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1: Number 11.
0: This week at 1840, there are six remakes. Surfing USA, Blue Bayou, We're All Alone, I Just Want to Make Love to You, Signed, Sealed, Delivered, and Swaying to the Music. That's the one that we're about to hear by

Johnny Rivers on AT40 at number 11 and moving up a notch with Swayin' to the Music. This is Casey Kasem in Hollywood on AT40. And now, at number 10 in the countdown, are you ready for this? The longest occupant of the top 10 since Mack the Knife 19 years ago. That hit by the late Bobby Darin stayed in the top 10 for a total of 16 consecutive weeks. That was back in 58. Not one record since then has held in the top 10 for that long, or even for 15 weeks. Until now. Here's a song by a young Australian that climbed into the top 10 last 4th of July, and it's been there for 16 weeks in a row. Here's Andy Gibb and I Just Want to Be Your Everything.

0: His 16th consecutive week in the top 10. At number 10 again this week with I Just Want to Be Your Everything. Coming up, I have an AT40 Extra, the number one song of 5 years ago. A song about a rat, sung by an artist who had 4 number one hits to his credit by the time he was 13 years old.
1: Casey's Coast to Coast, America.
0: Donna Summer took this song all the way to number one in England. Also, it's a former number one disco song. Currently, it's in the top 10 and moving up on the soul chart, and the same on the pop chart. At number 9, moving up 4 notches, here's Donna with I Feel Love.
2: Yeah.

the 9th most popular song in the USA, moving up 4 notches. Donna Summer and I Feel Love. This is Casey Kasem in Hollywood, and now I have an American Top 40 Extra. The number one song of exactly 5 years ago by a singing star who was barely a teenager before he had 4 number one hits to his credit. In 1970, he was the youngest member and lead singer in a group of 5 brothers from Gary, Indiana, who had 3 number one records in a row while he was just 12 years old. And their 4th number one was released about a month after he turned 13. The songs were I Want You Back, ABC, The Love You Save, and I'll Be There. The group, the Jackson 5, of course, with little brother Michael singing lead. Well, in 1972, exactly 5 years ago, Michael had a number one solo hit with the title song from a movie about a rat called...

0: Michael Jackson and an American Top 40 Extra. The number one record exactly 5 years ago. Ben.
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0: The 40 biggest hits in America are heard round the world every week on AT40 over great radio stations like WPUB, Camden, South Carolina, KRLY, Houston, Texas, and KJRB, Spokane, Washington. Here's a song that's number 8 in our countdown, second week in the top 10 and moving up. The Commodores with...

Commodores on American Top 40. They're at number 8, fifth week on the chart, and moving up with Brick House. You know, the last time any song had two different versions out at the same time, both reached the top 10, was way back in 1957. Coming up is the first song in 20 years to do it again. So this one goes to American Top 40. This week in our countdown of the 40 biggest hits in the USA, there are 11 foreign acts. One of them is half English, half American. Foreigners.

0: cold as ice on AT40. They've moved up from number 10 to number 9 to number 8 to number 7 this week. That's Foreigner, and at this rate, they should be number 1 in 6 weeks.
1: Number 6.
0: 3 hours with American Top 40, and you know where your favorite records are in the national music scene. The song at number 6, second week in the top

announced by the English act Heatwave at number 6 in our countdown. You know, there's a fairly obvious thing that sets the rock era apart from the preceding period. Rock artists preferred to do original material and shied away from making cover versions of songs currently in release by someone else. Our AT40 research staff made a fascinating discovery. Listen to this. In the past 20 years, no song has had two versions hit the top 10 during the same chart run. Until now. And it used to be very, very common. For example, the last time it happened, back in 1957, 6 different songs that year had 2 versions reach the top 10. They weren't necessarily in the top 10 at the same time, but one was a cover of the other, and their chart runs overlapped. But since then, for 20 years, nothing. Until the popularity of the movie Star Wars made a top 10 hit out of the soundtrack recording by the London Symphony Orchestra. And then out of Miko's disco-flavored cover version. Here it is. Number 1 for the past 2 weeks and now down to number 5.

0: For the past 2 weeks, that song has been the number one song in the land. This week, it falls to number five, the Star Wars theme. Four hits to our new number one, and counting them down.
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0: Sean Cassidy has been in American Top 40's Top 10 for four consecutive weeks now. At number four, moving up a notch, this is That's Rock and Roll.
2: Well, I was

number one records in a row. He moves up a notch to number four this week with his latest called That's Rock and Roll. Now, as we step up to the three biggest hits on the pop singles chart this week, let's skim the tops of the other charts. For a grand total of 23 weeks now, the number one album has been Rumors by Fleetwood Mac. The number one soul single this week is Barry White's It's Ecstasy. And number one on the country chart, Heaven's Just a Sin Away by the Kendalls. Continuing now with the top three songs in America this week at number three, here's Carly Simon and Nobody Does It Better.

soundtrack, the latest James Bond film, The Spy Who Loved Me. At number 3, Nobody Does It Better. Coming up on AT40, I have the most popular song in America, a huge hit by a new artist whose father, believe it or not, is the third most successful recording act of the rock and roll era. Only Elvis and the Beatles top him.

knocking on the door to number one. They've been at number two on American Top 40 for three consecutive weeks with Keep It Coming, Love. This is Casey Kasem on AT40 in Hollywood. And now, the new number one song in the USA by the new artist whose father is the third most successful recording act of the rock and roll era. That's right, right behind Elvis Presley and the Beatles. From the mid-50s through the early 60s is when he ran off the string of hits that put him so high in the rankings. And as pleased as he probably is about that, I think he's even prouder now of the daughter who wasn't even born when he had his first hit record. She's the third of his four daughters, and the only one of them so far to take a solo swing at the charts. And boy, did she connect. Her first record has been the fastest climbing hit of the year. It debuted in the top 40 just 4 weeks ago, and this week becomes the most popular song in the land. And so the torch passes from one generation to the next, from father to daughter, from Pat Boone to Debbie Boone. Here is the new number one song in America this week, Debbie Boone's You Light Up My Life.

0: There it is, the new number one song in the USA, a song written and produced by Joseph Brooks and sung by Debbie Boone. You Light Up My Life. You've just heard the 40 most popular songs determined by Billboard magazine for the week ending October 15th, 1977. 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I'm Casey Kasem. Join me again next week for our countdown of the biggest hits in the USA. 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
1: 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Special thanks to Kalila Dawkins, Rob Durkee, Pete Battistini, Scott Lakefield, Mike Savage, Michael Cross, Dave Nunez, and of course, the legend where the countdown began, Casey Kasem. I'm Larry Morgan. 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

Hello again, and welcome to American Top 40. I'm Casey Kasem, and this is our countdown of the most popular songs in the USA. These are the 40 biggest hits of the week, right out of Billboard's nationwide survey of radio stations and record stores. The countdown begins now with our recap survey of last week's Big Three. And here we go. The third biggest hit in the country last week was this smash.

Number three last week. That was Coward of the County by Kenny Rogers. This is American Top 40. I'm Casey Kasem, and we're recapping the top three hits from last week. At number two was this big hit.

That to Me One More Time by the Captain and Tennille. That song was number two in the nation last week. I'm Casey Kasem, and you're listening to American Top 40. As a regular preface to our countdown to the week's top hits, we recap the top three songs of a week ago. And at number one last week was this big hit.

0: That was Rock With You by Michael Jackson. And that's our recap of last week's top three. This is American Top 40. I'm Casey Kasem. And our countdown of this week's Top 40 begins in a moment with a remake of a number one smash of 15 years ago by the Four Tops.
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1: Number 40.
0: Four new singles debut in the countdown this week. This one is a remake of a smash that the Four Tops took to number one 15 years ago. In fact, this is the second successful remake of the song. Donnie Elbert hit number 22 with it 8 years ago. Debuting now at number 40, here's Bonnie Pointer and I Can't.

The first of the 40 hottest records in the USA. That was I Can't Help Myself, a debut song by Bonnie Pointer. A year ago on American Top 40, Nicolette Larson hit number 8 with her first Top 40 single, a song called Lot of Love. This week, she's back with her second. Nicolette Larson debuts at number 39 with Let Me Go, Love.

0: 9 with a debut song in American Top 40, Let Me Go Love. A listener in Pennsylvania heard us mention last year that Tragedy by the Bee Gees was the highest debuter in the Hot 100 in 7 years. And she wants to know what the highest debuting song in the entire rock era was. Well, it was one of the last singles ever released by the biggest act ever. Details coming up. Coast to coast. American. 1840 originates in Hollywood. I'm Casey Kasem. The song debuting here at number 38 is by a trio who've been on the charts before under a different name. 10 years ago, when they hit number 3 with a song called Love on a Two-Way Street, they were the Moments. Now they're Ray, Goodman, and Brown.
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Ray Goodman and Brown at number 38 with a debut record, Special Lady. This is Casey on American Top 40 in Hollywood. Now, let's answer that letter about the highest debuting song of the rock era. It comes in from Shay Lover in York, Pennsylvania. And Shay writes, last February, when the Bee Gees debuted at number 29 with Tragedy, you said, Casey, that that was the highest debuter in the Hot 100 in 7 years. I'd like to know what the highest debuter in the entire rock era has been. Well, Shay, not many singles have debuted on the Hot 100 chart higher than position number 50. And the higher we go, the rarer it gets. Looking at the past 25 years of the rock era, we found that only 5 songs have debuted in the top 10. 2 of them debuted right at number 10, Hey Jude and Get Back, both by the Beatles in the late 60s. 2 other songs, back in 1958, debuted at number 7, The Purple People Eater by Sheb Woolley and Wear My Ring Around Your Neck by Elvis Presley. But the highest debuter of the entire rock era came onto the chart at number 6. That happened in 1970 when the Beatles released their next to last single, Let It Be. Let It Be, the highest debuter of the rock era. Shay, thanks for your letter. Now, on with the countdown. Number 37. Here's jazz star Chuck Mangione with Give It All You Got.

0: The song Give It All You Got is a debut record on American Top 40, coming in at number 37, Chuck Mangione. 36 hits to number one, and we're counting them down.
1: Casey's Coast to Coast, American.
0: This is Casey in Hollywood. The name Frank Zappa is synonymous with some of the strangest, most experimental music in rock. But 20 years ago, Zappa taught a college buddy of his named John Stewart to play acoustic guitar. Today, their music couldn't be further apart. At number 36 this week, here's John Stewart with Lost Her in the Sun.

0: Lost Her in the Sun. Coming up, a long-distance dedication from a lawyer in Indiana to the woman he says saved his life 14 years ago.
1: The hits from coast to coast. American
0: Truck AT40 originates in Hollywood. I'm Casey Kasem. Dropping nine notches to number 35, here's Styx with Why Me. I get

35, falling from 26 this week on American Top 40 with the hit song, Why Me? This is Casey Kasem on American Top 40 in Hollywood. You know, sometimes when words can't say enough, music becomes the best language of all. And that's what our long-distance dedications are all about. Here's one from a man in Indiana. He writes, Dear Casey, many years ago in my adolescence, I had the urge to go out on my own. At 17, I left Connecticut for California to spend the summer there. As much as I laugh about it now, it was very painful to realize then that I was a failure at being on my own. I had no job, no way of getting money. I had no friends, and I felt helpless and at the mercy of the big city. I turned to petty theft. Then I got in with a rough gang who supported my stealing. To top it all off, I began doing hard drugs. To say the least, my life could have taken a violent turn. But one day, as I was walking alone on a beach, tormented in mind, a young girl came up to me and said I looked worried. She was the first warm, understanding human being I had met since leaving home. Her name was Kim. I poured out my feelings, and she listened intently. Every day we met and walked along the shore. 3 weeks later, I admitted myself to a hospital and received the help I needed. All because she gave me the courage to fight

for my sanity. At the end of summer, I returned to Connecticut, and my parents never knew of the trauma I had gone through. I wrote to Kim every week, and we vowed to keep in touch. But one day, my letter came back. She had moved away. I knew I'd never see her again. Since then, I've become a lawyer. I have a wonderful marriage of 7 years and 2 beautiful children. I have everything a man of 31 could want. And I know I owe it all to a sweet young friend who got my head together and gave me the love to help me grow up. The song Just You and I reminds me of Kim and how she felt about me. I dedicate it to her wherever she is now. My name is Richard, but she would know me as Dutch. Okay, Richard, here's your long-distance dedication.

0: 1976. That was Melissa Manchester with Just You and I, a long-distance dedication from Richard in Indiana to Kim for turning his life around. If you'd like to send a dedication request to American Top 40, just write to Long Distance Dedication, Post Office Box 2000, Hollywood, California. Our zip code is 90028. And the countdown continues.
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0: You're listening to the 40 Top Hits in the 50 States. I'm Casey Kasem. You're a heartbreaker, dream maker, love maker, but don't mess around with me. That's a piece of advice from Pat Benatar at number 34 this week with Heartbreaker.

week that debuted at number 40. This week it moves up six big notches to 34. Heartbreaker by Pat Benatar. Now from the AT40 archive. Another of the number one songs of the 70s. We're reviewing them all at the rate of three a week from January 1970 right on through. We're up to May 1977. This was the 199th number one single of the 70s. Sir Duke by Stevie Wonder.

0: In our weekly review of all the number one songs of the 70s from the AT40 archives of May 1977, that was Sir Duke by Stevie Wonder, the 199th number one single of the 70s. This is Casey Kasem in Hollywood counting down the most popular songs in the USA on American Top 40. We're 33 hits away from the number one song in the land, and we'll continue the countdown in a moment.
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0: We're counting down the hits straight from the official Billboard charts. I'm Casey Kasem, this is American Top 40, and the countdown continues on our way to the number one song in the country. Moving up six big notches this week, here's Toto at number 33 with lead singer Bobby Kimball on a song called 99.

at number 33, moving up six notches this week. That's the song titled 99 by Toto. Englishman Cliff Richard has hit the top 40 four times in the past 21 years. In 59, his hit was Living Doll. In 64, It's All in the Game. In 1976, Devil Woman. And in 1980, right now, Cliff Richard is at number 32 with his recent top 10 song, We Don't Talk Anymore.

0: Last week at 23, this week at 32. Cliff Richard and We Don't Talk Anymore. This is Casey on American Top 40 in Hollywood. And a listener in North Carolina wants to know, which song titles containing the names of famous people have hit number one in the rock era? Well, five famous people have been named in number one songs, including a general who died with his boots on and a king who had six wives. Details coming up.
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0: I'm Casey Kasem, doing the countdown in AT40. Here's Prince, dropping 11 notches to number 31 with I Wanna Be Your Lover.

0: Prince falling from 20 to 31 this week on American Top 40 with I Wanna Be Your Lover. Well, now let's answer that question about song titles containing the names of famous people. It comes from Angela Watson in Clemens, North Carolina. And Angela wants to know if any song named for a famous person has ever hit number one in the rock era. Well, Angela, in the 25 years of the rock era, only five songs named for celebrities have hit number one. And two of those famous people were involved in the arts. There was Beethoven, who appeared in a number one song title from 1976, Walter Murphy's A Fifth of Beethoven. Then there was jazz great Duke Ellington, honored in Stevie Wonder's Sir Duke. As for the other famous people at number one was a frontiersman honored in The Ballad of Davy Crockett by Bill Hayes, which hit number one in 1955. One was an inept army general in the U.S. Cavalry, the one who died with his boots on and Larry Verne sang about in Mr. Custer. It went to number one in 1960. And the fifth and last famous person to hit number one in the rock era was the most famous and the most married king England ever had. He had six wives, one at a time. His name appeared in Herman's Hermit's number one single of 1965. I'm Henry VIII, I am. There's your answer, Angela. Five number one song titles in the rock era containing the names of famous real people. Beethoven, Duke Ellington, Davy Crockett, General Custer, and King Henry VIII. Thanks for your letter. Now on with the countdown.
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0: number 30 on American Top 40, Don't Let Go. That's Isaac Hayes singing a song he didn't write. Coming up next is a song Isaac wrote but isn't singing.
1: Like it's from coast to coast, American.
0: A moment ago, we heard Isaac Hayes sing a song he didn't write. Now, here's a song he wrote with Adrian Anderson and isn't singing. Dionne Warwick is at number 29, Deja.

Dionne Warwick falls from number 15 all the way down to 29. 14 notches, biggest dropper on the countdown. That was Deja Vu. Now, an American Top 40 Extra. The biggest chart hit the Rolling Stones ever had. The Stones' three biggest hits were Miss You, Satisfaction, and Honky Tonk Women. And the biggest of all from 1969 was this one.

1969, Honky Tonk Women, the biggest chart hit the Rolling Stones ever had, an American Top 40 Extra. I'm Casey Kasem, and the countdown continues. Number 28. Here's Rupert Holmes with a song.

Holmes on American Top 40 at number 28, moving up from 36, second week in the countdown. The song titled, Him. When an artist is under contract to a record company, does that mean they have the right to sell him, like a piece of property, to another label? Well, MCA Records thought that they'd bought Tom Petty's contract fair and square. But Petty objected and took them to court. The outcome of that

American Top 40 is heard in the 50 states and around the world every week on great radio stations like WIZM, La Crosse, Wisconsin, WJET, Erie, Pennsylvania, and WDRC, Hartford, Connecticut. At number 27 in the countdown, fourth week on the chart, The Commodores and Wonderland.

The Commodores on AT40 moving up two to number 27 with Wonderland. Well, now I have the story of the legal battle between a small artist and a big company. Last year, when MCA Records bought ABC Records, MCA took ownership of not only the buildings, recording studios, and furniture, but also of the contracts of ABC's recording artists. But there was one rock musician who refused to be passed around like a piece of property. A man who had just barely hit the charts before. It was Tom Petty. He refused to go to work for what he felt was a large, impersonal corporation. He insisted that the sale of the company that had held his contract terminated that contract and made him a free agent. So Tom Petty sued MCA for his contractual freedom, and MCA sued Petty for alleged breach of contract, which prevented Petty from signing with anyone else until the dispute was settled. And the long court battle began. Tom said, "The legal hassle almost finished me off, mentally and financially." After a year in the courts, without a final judgment, Petty and MCA finally worked out a compromise. The company would start a new, small label operating apart from the main company. It would be called Backstreet Records, and Tom Petty would be the little label's first recording act. And to sweeten the pot, MCA gave Tom Petty a new contract for $3 million. Everybody won. This week, the second single to come out of that deal moves up five notches to number 26. Here's Tom Petty and the Heartbreakers with Refugee.

0: Tom Petty and the Heartbreakers moving from 31 to 26, second week on the chart, with Refugee. 25 hits to number one, and the countdown continues.
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0: AT40 originates in Hollywood. Here's Barry Manilow with his 16th consecutive Top 40 single, up three notches to number 25, When I Wanted You.

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0: Here's a song that was number one just 5 weeks ago. It dropped 12 positions this week to 24. Rupert Holmes and Escape, the Pina Colada song.

Holmes on American Top 40, falling from 12 to 24 with Escape, a Pina Colada song. Now from the AT40 archive. Another of the number one songs of the 70s. We're up to June 1977. This was the 200th number one single of the 70s. I'm Your Boogeyman,

0: in our weekly review of all the number one songs of the 70s from the 1840 archives of June 1977. That was KC and the Sunshine Band with I'm Your Boogeyman, the 200th number one single of the 70s. I'm KC Kasem. This is American Top 40 in Hollywood. We're counting down the week's 40 biggest hit singles, and we're 23 hits away from the number one song in the land. We'll continue in a moment, so stay right where you are.
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0: You're hearing the 40 biggest hits in the nation according to Billboard's official survey of radio stations and record stores from coast to coast. 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

0: Linda Ronstadt moving from 35 to 23, second week on the chart with How Do I Make You. Last autumn on Billboard's album chart, an amazing record was established. One of the world's most popular rock bands had 9 different albums enter the LP chart, all within a 7-week period. 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
0: Every week, American Top 40 is heard in the 50 states and around the world on great radio stations like WJML, Petoskey, Virginia, WJMX, Florence, South Carolina, and Radio Hauraki, Auckland, New Zealand. Here's Kool and the Gang, up 5 notches to number 22 with Too Hot.

at number 22 on American Top 40, moving up 5 second week on the chart, Too Hot by Kool & the Gang. Well, now we're up to the song by the rock band who just 3 months ago set an amazing record on Billboard's album chart. Within the short span of 7 weeks, they had 9 of their albums enter that LP survey. And nobody else has ever come close. Not the Beatles, not Elvis, not anybody. Now, what made it possible for this group to do this is a common occurrence in the record business. When a recording act has a smash album, new fans get interested in what that act has done in the past. And they start buying the old albums. And if sales are heavy enough, those old albums come back onto the charts. Well, that's what happened with this band. Their latest album, called In Through the Outdoor, was such a hit when it came out last fall that people wanted every previous album they'd ever recorded. There were 8 of those, and every one of them joined the 9th album on the LP chart. And the big thing of it is that all 9 of those records came onto the survey within a 7-week period. Incredible. If this supergroup had recorded more than 9 albums, probably they'd have charted too. Well, this week, the first single from the album that started this gold rush moves up a notch in our countdown. At number 21, here's Fool in the Rain by Led Zeppelin.

0: Led Zeppelin at number 21 on American Top 40 with Fool in the Rain from the album In Through the Outdoor. Coming up, a long-distance dedication from a soldier in Korea to his wife in Texas, whom he can't be with at a very important time.
1: Casey's Coast to Coast. American
0: Billboard ranks them, and we count them down here on AT40. I'm Casey Kasem, and this week Billboard says that The Second Time Around by Shalimar is number one on the soul chart. They also say that it moves up 13 notches on the pop chart to number 20. The Second Time Around

Survey song number 20, moving up 13 notches, third week on the chart. Shalimar and The Second Time Around. This is Casey Kasem on American Top 40 in Hollywood. Every week, we receive letters from all over the world requesting long-distance dedications. And here's one from a listener in Korea. He writes, "Dear Casey, I'm a lieutenant in the United States Army Engineers currently serving in Korea. I'm here without my wife and am currently on the early side of a 12-month tour. I miss her tremendously. We were married 4 years ago when I first came into the service. There was no honeymoon, and she traveled with me across the country to Fort Stewart, Georgia, where she assumed her role as an Army wife. During that first year of marriage, we were constantly separated as I went to Panama, field exercises, and school. She quietly accepted her role of being dragged around the country, uprooted from the home she cherished, and being left alone. There was never any doubt or questioning, but rather support, sympathy, encouragement, and most of all, love. I've always felt guilty about leaving her behind to maintain a home while I was elsewhere, and I haven't always been supportive of her needs or been there when she needed me most. And that's what this letter is for. Gigi is home in San Antonio, 7 months pregnant with our first child. As my job dictates, I won't be home for the birth of our child, but I need to tell my wife how I feel about her. Much the same as Paul Anka put it in You're Having My Baby. I dedicate this to you, Gigi, loving you from so far away. Signed, Kirk. Okay, Lieutenant, here's your long-distance dedication."

0: from 1974. That was Paul Anka with You're Having My Baby, a long-distance dedication from an Army lieutenant in Korea to his wife in Texas. And the countdown continues on American Top 40. Number 19. Neil Diamond moves up two notches to 19 with September Morn.
1: Stay for just a while. Stay and let me look at you.

0: Neil Diamond at number 19 on American Top 40, moving up a couple of notches, fifth week on the chart with September Morn. 18 hits to number one, and we're counting them down.
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0: AT40 originates in Hollywood. I'm Casey Kasem. Well, here's the biggest climber of the week. It's Pink Floyd's newest hit, Another Brick in the Wall, leaping 14 notches to number 18.

Pink Floyd at number 18 in the countdown. The biggest mover on American Top 40 this week, moving up 14 notches, second week on the chart. Another brick in the wall. The Spinners have had 5 top 10 hits. I'll Be Around, Could It Be I'm Falling in Love, Then Came You, Games People Play, and The Rubber Band Man. Their latest hit has the momentum to become their 6th top 10. Up 8 notches to number 17, Working My Way Back to

The Spinners at number 17 on American Top 40, moving up 8 notches with Working My Way Back to You. The co-leader of the supergroup The Eagles earned his first set of drums when he was 15 by blowing up his mother's washtub with cherry bombs. My story of this mad bomber and his band's latest hit are coming up. Coast to coast, American Top 40. I'm Casey Kasem, and your radio is tuned to our countdown of the 40 biggest hits in the USA. Here's the 16th biggest, An American Dream by the Dirt Band.

The Dirt Band at number 16, sixth week on the chart on American Top 40 with An American Dream. Well, now we're up to the song by the band whose co-leader got his first drum kit by blowing up his mother's laundry tub. It was an important chapter in the life of the Eagles drummer and vocalist Don Henley. Don grew up in a small northeast Texas town of Linden. And at the time, his family didn't have all the modern appliances. For instance, Don's mother would spend several afternoons a week doing the family laundry by hand in an old-fashioned wash tub. She got to hating that old tub and wanting her husband to buy her a washing machine. But Don's father kept putting off that extra expense. So young Don Henley, 15 at the time, decided to strike a blow for motherhood. He rigged the tub with a stack of cherry bombs, lit the fuse, and headed for cover. By the time the smoke had cleared, pieces of that old laundry tub were scattered over two counties, and Don's mother had a pretty good argument for a new washing machine. Because of a dangerous stunt where, fortunately, no one was hurt. So Mr. Henley bought her an electric washer. And to thank her son for helping things along, Mrs. Henley bought Don his first set of drums. And that's what led Don Henley to a career as a musician and eventually to the Eagles. This week, the Eagles with Don Henley singing lead are at number 15. Here's The Long Run.

15th hottest record in the USA this week on American Top 40, falling from number 8, The Long Run by the Eagles. We're counting down the most popular hits in the country from Bumblebee, Arizona to Honey, California. I'm Casey Kasem, and the song at number 14 is by Steve Forbert. This is Romeo's Tune.

0: Steve Forbert's first chart single on American Top 40 moves up two, seventh week on the chart, to number 14. It's Romeo's Tune. 13 big ones to number one and counting them down.
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0: AT40 originates in Hollywood. Anne Murray moves up four notches this week to number 13 with Daydream Believer.

written by John Stewart. Anne Murray at number 13, moving up 4 this week with Daydream Believer. Now from the AT40 archive. Another of the number one songs of the 70s. We're up to June 1977. This was the 201st number one single of the 70s. Dreams by Fleetwood Mac.

0: in our weekly review of all the number one songs of the 70s from the AT40 archives of June 1977. That was Fleetwood Mac with Dreams, the 201st number one record of the decade. This is American Top 40 in Hollywood, California, counting down the most popular songs in the USA. I'm Casey Kasem, and we'll continue in a moment. 12 hits to go to the number one song in the land.
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0: Now, as we head into the home stretch in the countdown of the 40 biggest hits in the country, I'd like to welcome three new stations to the American Top 40 family. KIOC in Vidor, Texas, WCCY in Houghton, Michigan, and WCIT in Lima, Ohio. Welcome aboard. I'm Casey Kasem, and we're counting down the 40 biggest hits in the USA. And on we go.
2: Number 12.
0: Tom Petty's got two songs in the countdown, Refugee at number 26, and here at number 12, Don't Do Me Like That, Tom Petty and the Heartbreakers.
2: Yeah.

0: Survey song number 12 on American Top 40, Tom Petty and the Heartbreakers falling two notches with Don't Do Me Like That. Several months ago, a listener in Minnesota made a long-distance dedication that resulted in his getting a long-distance phone call from a famous and beautiful woman, one of Charlie's angels. That story is coming up.
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0: 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And here at number 11, second week in a row, Kenny Loggins and This Is It.

Kenny Loggins at number 11, second week in a row with This Is It. This is Casey Kasem on American Top 40 in Hollywood. Now, a follow-up to the long-distance dedication of several months ago that drew one of Charlie's Angels into the act. The letter from a high school student in Pelican Rapids, Minnesota, tells the whole story. Listen. He writes, "Dear Casey, sorry to be bugging you again, but I had to let you know. Remember how all this time I've been trying to get Cheryl Ladd to come to the prom? Remember how I made a long-distance dedication to her on your very own show? Well, guess who called last night? I was sitting by the TV, not really watching, and the phone rang. I picked up the receiver and heard my sister on the upstairs extension say hello. There was this lady's voice. She said, 'Hello, I'm calling for a Barry Behringer.' I wondered why she had called me by my full name. I responded with a half-hearted, 'Yeah?' The lady said, 'Barry?' I said, 'Yeah.' She said, 'Cheryl Ladd.' As if it were perfectly normal for her to be calling me and introducing herself like any other person. I reacted exactly the way I hoped I wouldn't if she ever did call. I said, 'What? You're kidding. It's really you.' Cheryl said, 'How you doing tonight?' I said, 'Well, how are you doing?' She said, 'I just called to say that I can't possibly make it to your prom, but it was very sweet of you. I just wanted to make sure you got a date.' Our conversation lasted maybe a minute, and somewhere in there she called me honey. Then she wrapped up the phone call by saying, 'Well, have a good prom.' And Casey, it wasn't a hoax either. I knew her voice, but don't worry, I'm not going to ask for another long-distance dedication. I just wanted you to know how things turned out. I'll say this, Cheryl Ladd is one nice person. Sincerely, Barry Behringer." Well, Barry, if anybody does suggest that you are being put on, tell them that American Top 40 checked with Cheryl Ladd, and that phone call from her was the real thing. And the countdown continues. Number 10.

0: Andy Gibb in 3 short weeks at number 10 on American Top 40 with Desire. 9 big ones to number 1 and counting them down.
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0: In Hollywood, this is Casey Kasem. Well, here's that superstar, Miss LaDonna Gaines, now entering the top 10 for the 10th time. Her latest hit moves up 5 notches to number 9. Do you wonder if Miss Gaines would have been this successful if she hadn't changed her name to...

summer on American Top 40, fourth week on the chart, now at number 9 in the countdown with On the Radio. This is Casey and Hollywood counting them down, and we're up to number 8. Here's a song that's probably one of the prettiest songs to come along in some time. And one of the things that makes it so pretty is a musical instrument with a not-so-pretty name, the flugelhorn. It's a cousin to the cornet and the trumpet. Jerry High is the man who plays the flugelhorn here. Listen for it near the middle of the song. At number 8, Dan Fogelberg with Longer.

Dan Fogelberg at number 8, moving up a notch this week on American Top 40 with the song Longer. Flugelhorn solo, Jerry High. American Top 40 is heard in the 50 states and around the world every week on great radio stations like WGOW Chattanooga, Tennessee, KJOY Stockton, California, and 3DB Melbourne, Victoria, Australia. At number 7, Fleetwood Mac and Sarah.

Fleetwood Mac on American Top 40 at number 7, 3 weeks in a row with Sarah. We're counting down to a number one record produced by a world-famous musician who says it's a miracle that he's alive today. After coming through one high-risk brain operation successfully, he was faced with going through the same surgery again. His story is coming up. Cases coast to coast. AT40 originates in Hollywood. I'm Casey Kasem. Holding for the second week at number 6, here's Terry DeSario and KC with Yes, I'm Ready.

Casario with KC at number 6 again this week with Yes, I'm Ready. Well, now we're up to the song at number 5, produced by world-famous Quincy Jones, a man who believes it's a miracle that he's alive today. In fact, it's a double miracle. Here's what happened. 5 years ago, Quincy Jones was sitting at home talking to his wife when all of a sudden he slumped over and his face contorted with pain. A thin artery in his brain had ruptured, an occurrence that could easily have killed Quincy on the spot. But Quincy was lucky. He was rushed into surgery at L.A.'s Cedars-Sinai Medical Center, where immediate brain surgery managed to save his life. But the doctor's work turned out to be only temporary, because later tests found another artery in Quincy's brain which could burst at any moment. So Quincy was faced with a choice. He says, "I did some research and discovered the odds against coming through just one of those operations was only 1 in 10. I had several weeks to think about the second operation, and I was scared. I just knew I wouldn't make it the second time. I went back to the hospital, and it was like I was saying, 'Okay, here I am. I'm putting my life in your hands. Don't let me die.'" Well, against all odds, Quincy Jones survived brain surgery a second time. That was 5 years ago, and since then he's gone on to greater success than ever before. 3 years ago, Quincy won an Emmy for his work on the score of the TV show Roots. And 2 years ago, he produced the soundtrack for the movie The Wiz. This week, Quincy Jones is in the countdown as the producer of Michael Jackson's super hit single. At number 5, after 4 weeks at number 1, here's Rock With You.

0: 4 weeks in the number one spot, Michael Jackson's big hit now moves to number five in the Countdown on American Top 40. And the countdown rolls on.
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0: AT40 originates in Hollywood. I'm Casey Kasem. There are 16 male soloists in the countdown this week. Here's one of them, William Smokey Robinson, holding at number four for the third week in a row.

Smokey Robinson sings it, co-wrote it, and produced it. The hit song at number 4 for the third week, Cruisin'. Well, now, before we hear the top 3 songs in the USA, let's take a look at the top of Billboard's other charts. Number 1 on the soul chart is The Second Time Around by Shalimar. Number 1 on the country chart is Love Me Again by Don Williams. The number 1 album in America is The Wall by Pink Floyd for the 5th week in a row. And in its 6th week at number 1 on the disco chart is the medley of Vertigo, Relight My Fire, and Free Ride by Dan Hartman. And holding steady at number 3 on our pop survey, here's Kenny Rogers with Coward of the County.

0: Kenny Rogers in a recent number one country song that has been at number three on American Top 40 for four consecutive weeks. Coward of the County. The two biggest hits in the USA are coming right up.
1: The hits from coast to coast.
0: We're counting down the hits the way they're ranked on Billboard's national charts.
1: Number two.
0: This song moves up three notches. It's Queen and Crazy Little Thing Called Love.

Number five, Crazy Little Thing Called Love by Queen moves up to number two in the countdown on American Top 40. You know, there's a poem I learned in school many years ago, and here's how it goes. Patience is a virtue. Possess it if you can. 'Tis often found in a woman, but never in a man. Well, I don't know about that. The new number one song in America is by a woman and a man. And together, they've been waiting patiently at number two for 4 weeks now to get into the number one spot. And that's where they go this week. Here is the new number one song in America. Do That to Me One More Time by The Captain and Tennille.

0: it is, the new number one song in the USA. The Captain and Tennille, and Do That to Me One More Time. And what a nice anniversary present for Mr. and Mrs. Daryl Dragon. They were married 6 years ago, Valentine's Day. You just heard the 40 most popular records determined by Billboard magazine for the week ending February 16, 1980. American Top 40 is produced in Hollywood by Watermark Incorporated. Executive producer, Tom Rounds. Producer, Don Bustani. I'm Casey Kasem. Join me again next week for our countdown of the 40 biggest hits in the USA. Till then, keep your feet in the ground and keep reaching for the stars. 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
0: Again, everybody, and welcome to American Top 40. I'm Casey Kasem, and this is a show that lets you know how your favorite songs are doing every week from coast to coast, according to Billboard Magazine's National Record Survey. Five new songs and a variety of them this week. On our way to number one, let's get started.
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0: Here's a man who was born 26 years ago in Nashville, Tennessee, raised in Daytona Beach, Florida, and is now living in Georgia. He's had a big national hit these past few weeks, got as high as number 19. Here's Greg Allman.

Last week at 27, now the 40th most popular song in the USA, Greg Allman with Midnight Rider. 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At number 39 this week, Al Wilson's former number one song, Show and Tell.

0: The man born in Meridian, Mississippi, Al Wilson at number 39 with Show and Tell. Coming up on AT40, I have a debut song by a singer who first made the chart 12 years ago with this very same song. That was when he and his four brothers recorded it as the Valentinos.
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0: This is Wednesday from Canada at number 38, so it must be Last Kiss.

The fourth week on AT40 got as high as number 34. That was last week. Now at number 38, that's Wednesday with Last Kiss. Now I have a debut record in the 40 this week that's a hit by a singer who first made the chart 12 years ago with this very same song. You see, back in 1962, this artist was a member of the Valentinos, a vocal group of five brothers. And in the summer of that year, the quintet made the chart with a song called Looking for a Love. It was sort of a minor hit that reached only number 72 on the Hot 100. Then, a couple of years ago, a version by the Jay Giles Band got as high as number 39. Well, that was about the time that this singer's solo career was beginning to take off. But recently, he couldn't resist the itch to do his version of this song. The song that gave him and his brothers their first hit. Here he is, busting into our countdown at number 37, Bobby Womack.

There's the first of five new songs in American Top 40. At number 37, Bobby Womack's Looking for a Love. And now, debuting at number 36, the newest hit by Charlie Rich. Incidentally, he's got another record up in the countdown, and we'll be hearing that a little bit later on. Here's A Very Special Love

0: There's Another Hit by Charlie Rich. At number 36 this week, a debut tune titled A Very Special Love Song. I have a letter here from New York City that says, "Dear Casey, besides Time in a Bottle by Jim Croce, has any other record hit number one after the singer died?" Not a happy question, but the answer is yes. It's happened twice before, and I'll have details coming up.
1: It's from coast to coast. American Top 40.
0: Here's the first novelty hit of 1974. Here's Dickie Goodman and Energy Crisis 74.
2: We are here at the White House for a special report on the energy crisis. Mr. President, have you any statement?
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2: During the crisis, how much gas will motorists be allowed?
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2: Who do you believe the gas shortage will affect most? Mr. President, the crisis must be solved. What do you intend to do?
6: Keep on playing those mind games.
2: With me now is the head of the Federal Energy Office. Sir, you hold an important position. What are your qualifications?
7: I'm a joker. I'm a smoker. I'm a midnight toker.
2: Mr. President, have you anything to add?
8: Leave me alone. Just leave me alone.
2: Here with me is the new Vice President, Chevy Ford. Sir, how would you sum up the gas shortage? We have a long-distance call from Saudi Arabia. King Faisal, is that you?
9: Hello, it's me.
2: King Faisal, what are your thoughts when you look out at all those oil wells?
9: You're beautiful and you're mine.
2: I have gold in my ear of Israel on the other phone. What should I tell her?
10: Won't you tell her that I love her?
2: Mr. President, have you any added comment?
11: Leave me alone. 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
2: Mr. President, the American people are waiting. Have you a statement?
12: I'm on top of the world again. Down on creation.
2: We'd like to continue this record on the energy crisis,
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0: Third week on AT40 at number 35, Dickie Goodman with Energy Crisis 74. Now let's answer that question about posthumous hits. It's sent in by Judy Gold of New York City, and Judy says, "Dear Casey, besides Time in a Bottle by Jim Croce, has any other record hit number one after the singer died?" The answer is yes. Time in a Bottle, just a couple of months ago, was the third time a single hit number one after the artist's death. Early in 1971, Me and Bobby McGee by Janis Joplin hit number one shortly after she died. And the first and only other time that a single made the number one position on the pop chart after the artist died was back in 1968. The song was Sittin' on the Dock of the Bay by Otis Redding. Thanks for your letter, Judy. Now on with the countdown.
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0: not one of their bigger hits, but it got as high as number 15 a couple of weeks ago. The Rolling Stones with Heartbreaker. You know, 10 years ago, a Catholic nun in a foreign country blasted our charts with a huge hit. So what's new? Coming up, another nun in another foreign country about to blast our charts with another huge hit.
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0: Here's another debut song on AT40 at number 33. This is the newest by the British group that had a smash last year with Stuck in the Middle with You. Remember it? Here is Star by Steeler's Wheel.

produced by Lieber and Stoller at Steeler's Wheel, Le Groupe, with the hit record Star at number 33, a debut song in AT40. Well, it was last week that Gladys Knight and the Pips fell off the chart with I've Got to Use My Imagination. Well, they're right back on again this week with their brand new record. It's titled Best Thing That Ever Happened to Me at number 32, Gladys and the Pips.

32nd most popular song in the USA this week in American Top 40. Gladys Knight and the Pips with another Jim Weatherly song titled Best Thing That Ever Happened to Me. Did I say just a few minutes ago that our charts were about to be blasted by a huge hit? I really meant to say blessed. Blessed by a hit song version of the Lord's Prayer. And in terms of the charts, it's a case of history repeating itself. Because 10 years ago, we had a huge hit single by a Catholic nun in a foreign country, Dominique, by the singing nun of Belgium. Now, here's another single that looks like...

like it's going to be a huge hit by another nun in another foreign land. Debuting on American Top 40 this week at number 31, here is The Lord's Prayer by the Australian nun, Sister Janet Mead.

0: Conor McGregor and Americans.
1: The United States dollar took another pounding on German, French, and British exchanges this morning, hitting the lowest point ever known in West Germany. It has declined there by 41% since 1971, and this Canadian thinks it's time to speak up for the Americans as the most generous and possibly the least appreciated people in all the earth. As long as 60 years ago, when I first started to read newspapers, I read of floods on the Yellow River and the Yangtze. Who rushed in with men and money to help? The Americans did. They have helped control floods on the Nile, the Amazon, the Ganges, and the Niger. Today, the rich bottomland of the Mississippi is underwater, and no foreign land has sent a dollar to help. Germany, Japan, and to a lesser extent, Britain and Italy were lifted out of the debris of war by the Americans, who poured in billions of dollars and forgave other billions in debts. None of those countries is today paying even the interest on its remaining debts to the United States. When the franc was in danger of collapsing in 1956, it was the Americans who propped it up, and their reward was to be insulted and swindled on the streets of Paris. I was there. I saw it. When distant cities are hit by earthquake, it is the United States that hurries in to help. Managua, Nicaragua is one of the most recent examples. So far this spring, 59 American communities have been flattened by tornadoes. Nobody has helped. The Marshall Plan, the Truman Policy, all pumped billions upon billions of dollars into discouraged countries. Now newspapers in those countries are writing about the decadent, warmongering Americans. I'd like to see just one of those countries that is gloating over the erosion of the United States dollar build its own airplanes. Come on, let's hear it. Does any other country in the world have a plane to equal the Boeing Jumbo Jet, the Lockheed TriStar, or the Douglas 10? If so, why don't they fly them? Why do all international lines except Russia fly American planes? Why does no other land on Earth even consider putting a man or woman on the moon? You talk about Japanese technocracy and you get radios. You talk about German technocracy and you get automobiles. You talk about American technocracy and you will find men on the moon, not once, but several times, and safely home again. You talk about scandals, and the Americans put theirs right in the store window for everybody to look at. Even the draft dodgers are not pursued and hounded. They are here on our streets, most of them, unless they are breaking Canadian laws, are getting American dollars from Ma and Pa at home to spend here. When the Americans get out of this bind, as they will, who could blame them if they said, "The hell with the rest of the world"? Let someone else buy the Israel bonds. Let someone else build or repair foreign dams or design foreign buildings that won't shake apart in earthquakes. When the railways of France, Germany, and India were breaking down through age, it was the Americans who rebuilt them. When the Pennsylvania Railroad and the New York Central went broke, nobody loaned them an old caboose. Both are still broke. I can name you 5,000 times when the Americans raced to the help of other people in trouble. Can you name me even one time when someone else raced to the Americans in trouble? I don't think there was outside help even during the San Francisco earthquake. Our neighbors have faced it alone. And I'm one Canadian who's damned tired of hearing them kicked around. They will come out of this thing with their flag high. And when they do, they are entitled to thumb their nose at the lands that are gloating over their present troubles. I hope Canada is not one of these, but there are many smug, self-righteous Canadians. And finally, the American Red Cross was told at its 48th annual meeting in New Orleans that it was broke. This year's disasters have taken it all, and nobody, but nobody, has helped.
0: Americans by Byron McGregor. This is Casey Kasem on American Top 40. And you know, based on Billboard's tabulation of retail record sales, these are the 40 most popular songs in the nation this week. And each and every week at this time, we count them down. 40 through number 1. This is Rick Derringer at number 29. He's moving up

0: debuted last week at number 36. Now it's at number 29 in our survey. Rick Derringer with Rock and Roll Hoochie Coo. And the countdown rolls on.
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0: Music is love, and my love is music in perfect harmony. So when I sing, I have a song all about the love of you and me. Here's B.B. King with Lucille, his guitar, with I Like to Live the Love.

Moving up one notch on AT40 to number 28. B.B. King, the King of the Blues, and I Like to Live the Love. American Top 40 originates in Hollywood. I'm Casey Kasem, and the countdown goes on with Diana Ross with Last Time I Saw Him.

0: 7 weeks in American Top 40 for that song by Diana Ross. That's titled The Last Time I Saw Him. This week it comes in at number 27. This is Casey Kasem in Hollywood, counting them down on American Top 40. We've got 26 of the hottest songs to go, so stay right there.
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0: Here is the number one country song in the Billboard charts. This is Charlie Rich with There Won't Be Any More at number 26 this week.

written and sung by Charlie Rich. At number 26, There Won't Be Any More. At number 25 in our countdown this week is the million-selling single by Olivia Newton-John. It's been on the survey for 13 big weeks. This is Let Me Be There.

0: Olivia Newton-John from Australia took that one top 10 country and top 10 pop. Now at number 25, that's Let Me Be There. Next up, the number one soul song in the USA.
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0: Here's a group that's been around for a long, long time. They debuted with this record 3 weeks ago at number 37. Last week it went to 30. This week it moves up to number 24. It's number one on the Billboard Soul charts this week. The Spinners with Mighty Love, Part 1.

in our countdown, heading toward number one. Those are the Spinners with Mighty Love, Part 1. Back in the 20s and the 30s, there was a hit song on the nation's lips called Katie. And in the 60s, The Who had a hit called My Generation. Now here comes Elton John stuttering his way through the 70s with Benny. Benny and the Jets. Elton John.

Elton John and Benny and the Jets at number 23 this week in American Top 40. I have a letter here from a disc jockey in Minnesota that says, "Dear Casey, I've been listening to the show for some time now, and I'm curious about the AT40 theme music at the beginning and end of each show. Could you tell me a little bit about it?" Well, I sure can. We'll have that story coming up.

number 22 in our survey this week, Cliff DeYoung with the John Denver composition, My Sweet Lady. Well, now we're about to answer that letter from Rick Peabody, a disc jockey at KVOX, one of the AT40 stations in Moorhead, Minnesota. Rick wanted to know the story behind the American Top 40 theme music. Well, Rick, we've been using this theme for some time now, so to refresh our memory, we went straight to Jim Kirk, the composer, and here's what he told us, and we're quoting him. One Friday evening, as I was leaving the studio, I was asked to write and play some synthesizer music for American Top 40. The catch was, it had to be recorded, mixed, and ready to go by the following Monday. So all day Sunday, I sat by the pool with a kiddie piano and a card table for my music writing. Monday morning, we went into the studio, turned on our big $11,000 Moog synthesizer, and I'm quoting him here, and began laying down one track at a time. First came the electronic drummer, then the bass part, followed by all the other parts, ending with the highest part, the flute-like melody line. I remember trying to keep the Moog electronic feeling without getting too spacey. We were afraid of covering up the melody with a lot of electronic junk. Well, besides the Moog, the other equipment was a multi-track tape recorder and a variable speed oscillator for special effects. The whole process of doing one thing at a time was like putting together a giant puzzle. We didn't know what it would sound like till it was completed. Well, we made our deadline, and I guess everyone's happy with it. Unquote, Jim Kirk. Jim, thanks for an interesting story, and you're right. We are all happy with it. And Rick, thank you for a good question. Now, on with the countdown. And Blue Swede from Holland with the hottest record in the countdown, Hooked on a...

0: That debuted last week at number 38. It moves up this week all the way to 21. Blue Swede with Hooked on a Feeling. 20 hits to number one and counting them down.
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0: You walked out of my dreams into my arms. Now you're my angel divine. You're 16, you're beautiful, and you're mine. Here's Ringo.

a former number one song. Ringo Starr at number 20 now with You're 16. This is Casey Kasem on American Top 40. And you know, every week, coast to coast and around the world, we're heard on great radio stations like KTWB, Minneapolis and St. Paul, Minnesota, KELI, Tulsa, Oklahoma, WCHP, Mount Pleasant, Michigan, and WCIT, Lima, Ohio. At number 19 this week, moving up four, Lamont Dozier's first hit, Trying to Hold On to My Woman.

0: singer-songwriter Lamont Dozier at number 19 with Trying to Hold On to My Woman. This next song in our countdown in American Top 40 is by a male vocal trio who had a very big hit back in 1970. Do you remember Love on a Two-Way Street by The Moments? Well, they had a problem right after that. They couldn't follow it up because their lead singer lost his voice. And it wasn't just for a day or two from a cold or laryngitis. The man couldn't sing for nearly 4 months because of nervous exhaustion. They tried to record with another member of the trio singing lead, but that didn't work. And by the time their lead singer had recovered, their big hit had fallen off the charts, and the group was no longer hot. So back they went to work, and in the past 3 years, the two backup members of the trio have learned to sing lead. And now the three of them rotate as lead singer. Billy Brown was the original lead, and on their current hit, Billy and Al Goodman are backing up the lead voice of Harry Ray. At number 18 this week, here are The Moments and Sexy Mama.
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0: sixth week on American Top 40, still moving up. Up one to number 18, The Moments with Sexy Mama.
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0: 5 weeks ago, this debuted at number 40. Went to 35, 32, 24. It's still moving up now at number 17. This is Redbone with

0: the 17th most popular song in the USA this week. That's Redbone, the group that had Witch Queen of New Orleans not too long ago, with their latest titled Come and Get Your Love.
1: Number 16.
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0: first nationally famous when he wrote the song Harper Valley PTA. That's Tom T. Hall with a former number one country song. That's I Love. From Hollywood, this is Casey, and the countdown doesn't stop till we get to number one.
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0: Here's another one of those groups that have been around for a long, long time. Originally from Cleveland, then they spent some time out here on the West Coast, and now they're based in Philadelphia, and they're hot. At number 15, the OJs with Put Your Hands Together.

Moved down 5 notches this week to number 15, the OJs with Put Your Hands Together. You know, in about 4 weeks from now, we'll be doing our first special of 1974. It's called The 40 Most Extraordinary British Hits of the Rock Era. It'll be a countdown of the British artists and records that have had the greatest impact on the American charts between 55 and 73. There'll be a few surprises in the show, and we'll be telling you more about it as it gets closer. Now, at number 14 with another big hit, Paul McCartney and Wings.

0: Three short weeks already at number 14. Paul McCartney and Wings on American Top 40 with Jet. This is Casey in Hollywood. We've got the top 13 tunes in the USA yet to come.
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0: And here we go with more of the most popular songs in the USA on our way to number one. This is Casey Kasem, this is AT40, and the countdown rolls on.
2: Number 13.
0: You know, this week in our countdown, we have 14 foreign acts. There are 6 acts from England, 4 from Canada, 2 from Australia, 1 from Holland, and this group from Spain. Mocedades with Eres Tú.

14 acts from outside the United States. That's Mocedades from Spain with Eres Tú. 14. It sounds like we're in the middle of 1964. This is Casey Kasem in American Top 40. And from Spring Hill, Nova Scotia, Canada, Anne Murray at number 12 with A Love Song. There's a

0: moves up a couple of notches to number 12 this week. Anne Marie with A Love Song. Coming up on American Top 40, the current hit by a folk singer whose name is Henry John Deutschendorf. A name that his record company asked him to change because it wouldn't fit on the label. So he took the name of a well-known American city.
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0: At number 11 this week is the former number one song that spent 7 weeks in the top 10. Love Theme by the Love Unlimited Orchestra.

4 weeks ago, that was at the top of the charts. Now at number 11, Love Unlimited Orchestra with Love's Theme. Now, first week in the top 10, a song by a folk singer named Henry John Deutschendorf. A name that his record company, he says, asked him to change because it wouldn't fit on the label. So Henry John dropped the Henry and changed the Deutschendorf to the name of a Rocky Mountain city that he always liked. And under that new name, he's become known in the past 4 years as a composer and singer of folk-style popular songs. As a songwriter, he hit number one with Leaving on a Jet Plane. As a singer, he got to number two with Take Me Home, Country Roads. And his big hit last year was Rocky Mountain High. Here he is at number 10 this week with his latest smash, Sunshine on My Shoulder, John Denver.

0: 4 short weeks already at number 10, moving up 7 notches this week. John Denver with Sunshine on My Shoulder. You know, among all the artists in the history of the charts, there's only one married couple who have both had number 1 solo hits and a hit duet together. That song is coming up.
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0: At number 9 is one of Aretha Franklin's biggest hits. It's been on ET40 for 13 weeks, 6 of those weeks in the top 10.

Aretha Franklin at number 9 in the countdown on American Top 40 with Until You Come Back to Me. Here now is that song by a duo who are the only married couple in chart history who individually have had number one hits and who've had a hit duet together. You know it isn't Sonny and Cher, because Sonny has never had a solo number one. And you know it isn't Debbie Reynolds and Eddie Fisher, because they have never had a duet hit together. But if you followed the pop charts closely for the past couple of years, then you know that James Taylor hit number one 3 years ago with You've Got a Friend. That Carly Simon was number one a year ago with You're So Vain. And that as a duet, they have a hot single in the charts right now that could be headed for number one. It's titled Mockingbird. Number

0: Mr. and Mrs. James Taylor and Carly Simon. They move all the way up to number 8 from 13 this week with Mockingbird. And the countdown rolls on.
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0: Every week at this time, we count down the biggest hits in the USA on American Top 40. My name is Casey Kasem. The show originates in Hollywood. 6 big weeks in the top 10 for Jim Stafford and Spiders and Snakes.

week, that reached number 3 in American Top 40. This week, it falls to number 7. Jim Stafford from Winter Haven, Florida, with Spiders and Snakes. 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At number 6, moving up 3, Dark Lady. This is Cher.

Second week in the top 10 for Cher and her latest hit song. That's Dark Lady. By the way, don't forget about our special coming up in just about a month from now. It's the 40 most extraordinary British hits of the rock era. Let's rock on now with a man from England, David Essex, and his first big top 10 record. At number 5, Rock On.

English singer David Essex. At number 5, moving up one notch with Rock On. Coming up on American Top 40, a current smash by a superstar of stage, screen, and records, who was turned down when she tried to move into a certain apartment in New York City at the peak of her career because she wasn't the right sort of person.

slowly boogieing up the charts. Last week it was number 5, the week before 6, the week before that 8, and the week before that 10. That's Cool in the Gang with Jungle Boogie. Now on AT40, I have the current hit by the superstar of stage, screen, and records, who at the peak of her career tried to move into a certain apartment building in New York City, but was refused because she wasn't the right sort of person. Well, this star had only won an Oscar for her very first movie. She'd been named Entertainer of the Year by the Friars Club, voted Best Dressed Actress by the Costume Designers Guild. She'd also been greeted by the Queen of England, but when she tried to buy a co-op apartment on Park Avenue for $240,000, the other tenants didn't cooperate. One of them was quoted as saying, "We don't want flamboyant Hollywood types." Well, for a while, the star considered making a formal complaint to New York's Commission on Human Rights. But then, well, then she got too busy making more hit movies, spectacular nightclub appearances, and top 40 hits, just like this one. A recent number one, now at number 3. Here's Super Superstar, Barbra Streisand.

0: An Academy Award nominee for Best Actress of the Year again this year, Barbara Streisand with the #3 best-selling song in the USA, The Way We Were. Next, I have the most successful former Temptation of them all. 8 chart records in a row.
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0: Eddie Kendrick's last hit, Keep On Truckin', went all the way to #1. Could be that his current hit record, which this week is #2, could be #1. Here's Eddie Kendrick's with Boogie Down.

Kendricks, who left the Temptations back in 1971, has been doing pretty well for himself. At number two, he has Boogie Down. Now, before we hear the number one most popular song in America this week, let's see what's at the top of the other charts. On the soul chart, the number one song is Mighty Love by the Spinners. On the country chart, number one is Charlie Rich with There Won't Be Any More. The number one best-selling album this week, Planet Waves by Bob Dylan. And on Billboard's national singles chart, the best-selling song in the USA, number one again this week, Terry Jacks with Seasons in the Sun.

0: Brown and Rod McEwen. Terry Jack singing Seasons in the Sun. Second week at number one on American Top 40. You've just heard the biggest selling hits in the USA for the past week on AT40. My name's Casey Kasem, and we do our countdown every week at this time. Our list of the top 40 comes from Billboard's record survey for the week ending March 9, 1974. AT40 is produced and distributed by Watermark Incorporated. Producer, Don Bastani. Director, Chuck Olson. We tape the show here in Hollywood. Join me next week, and we'll do it again. Till then, keep your feet in the ground and keep reaching for the stars.
1: 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Special thanks to Kalila Dawkins, Rob Durkee, Pete Battistini, Scott Lakefield, Mike Savage, Michael Cross, Dave Nunez, and of course, the legend where the countdown began, Casey Kasem. I'm Larry Morgan. 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
0: Hello again and welcome to American Top 40. My name's Casey Kasem and I'm all set to count down the biggest hits in the USA straight from the official Billboard survey. These are the records you're buying and radio stations are playing all over America. Before we start our climb to the number one song in the land this week, let's review last week's top three. At number three last week was I'm Your Man by Wham. Number two was Burning Heart by Survivor. And last week's number one for the third week in a row was That's What Friends Are For by Dion and Friends. Does it stay on top? We'll find out as the countdown begins.
3: Number 40.
0: Debuting in the countdown this week is the third top 40 hit by the band from Scotland, Simple Minds. This is the follow-up to their number three hit, Alive and Kicking. Coming in at number 40, Sanctify Yourself.

Five-man band from Scotland, Simple Minds and Sanctify Yourself. They debut at number 40 with their third consecutive hit. At number 39 in the survey is You're a Friend of Mine, the hit duet by Clarence Clemons and Jackson Browne. Clarence told us, "Why can't men say they love each other without the fear of what somebody might think? I think friendship..."

0: Clarence Clemons and Jackson Browne at number 39, falling five notches with You're a Friend of Mine. Coming up next, a debut song by a 17-year-old newcomer who's played guitar for some big stars.
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0: We're on our way to the number one song in the USA. Four songs debut this week, and one of them is by a newcomer to the charts. Here's a singer and guitarist from Texas named Charlie Sexton, and he's already recorded with such stars as Keith Richards, Don Henley, and Bob Dylan. And why is that so special? He's only 17 years old. His first hit debuts at number 38, Beats So Lonely. Here's Charlie Sexton.

0: Charlie Sexton on American Top 40, the teenager debuting at number 38 with his first chart single. The song is Beats So Lonely. I'm Casey Kasem, counting down the hits on American Top 40.
1: Number 37.
0: Tumbling 12 notches with a smash that spent 4 weeks at number 6. Here's John Cougar Mellencamp, Small Town.

This week falling from 25 to 37, that's Small Town by John Cougar Mellencamp. Coming up, the man who since 1970 has hit the top 40 more than any other recording act. This singer and piano player has hit the top 40 40 times since 1970. We're coming to you from Hollywood. Debuting in this week's survey at number 36 is the latest hit by ZZ Top. It's their fifth song to make the 40. Here's Stages.

The song is called Stages, and it's done by ZZ Top. They're at number 36 with their debut song and their fifth top 40 hit. Now we're up to the singer and piano player who, since 1970, has hit the top 40 more times than any other recording act. He's an Englishman, and he first hit in 1970 with Your Song. And since then, he's continuously hit with ballads and rockers, including Rocket Man, Crocodile Rock, Benny and the Jets, Little Genie, Empty Garden, Sad Song Say So Much, and many, many more. For a total of 39 top 40 hits. And this week, he debuts with his 40th top 40 hit. The man who, since 1970, has hit the top 40 more than any other act is Elton John. Coming in at number 35, here's Elton with Nikita.

0: the latest hit by Elton John, comes in at number 35, and of the four debuts that we had, that was the highest. The four hits that fell out this week were Everybody Dance by Tamara on the Scene, Face the Face by Pete Townsend, Tonight She Comes by The Cars, and It's Only Love by Bryan Adams and Tina Turner. Those four hits fall out of the 40 this week as the countdown continues.
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0: 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The Hooters, the band from the U.S. city of brotherly love, climbed five notches with their new song, Day by Day. From Philadelphia, The Hooters at number 34.

0: Survey song number 34, second week in the countdown, they move up five notches. They are the Hooters, and Day by Day. Coming up, a long-distance dedication from a girl in New York State to her school's basketball team, who have been ridiculed by the newspapers.
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0: Once a week with AT40, and you know how your favorite songs are doing throughout the nation. Dropping three notches to number 33, here's 23-year-old Corey Hart and his current hit, Everything in My Heart.

Everything in My Heart by the man with heart to spare, Corey Hart. It's his fifth top 40 hit, and it falls from number 30 to 33 this week. On American Top 40, I'm Casey Kasem. Now, we're up to our long-distance dedication. Comes from a girl in eastern New York with a few words about school pride. She writes, "Dear Casey, I go to Keaveney Memorial Academy, a small Catholic school in Cohos, New York. Last year, when I was a freshman, we had a boys' basketball team, the Sabres. Due to the smallness of our school, the Sabres were never an equal match for the other teams. As a result, every game the Sabres played, they lost. Although they were ridiculed in the newspapers, they refused to give up. To the newspapers, the score was the most important thing. To us, who supported the Sabres at every game, we knew they succeeded in at least trying. Their determination and effort showed us that winning wasn't everything, and that what really counted was that you tried your best. This year, the Sabres will play another season, and we hope they'll win at least one game. Could you please play We Are the Champions for the Sabres? Because even though they lost every game, the Sabres proved that they truly were the champions by holding their heads high and giving their best at every game. Signed, Patricia." Well, Patricia, we called your high school to see if the Sabres' luck had changed since you wrote your letter. And your principal, Mr. Byron, told us that after 35 straight losses, the Sabres finally won a game. On January 28th, they beat Chatham High School 73-63. Now, here's your dedication. Go Sabres.

0: 78, the band Queen with We Are the Champions. A long-distance dedication from Patricia, a sophomore at Keevney Memorial Academy in Cohos, New York, to the school's basketball team, the Sabres. And the countdown continues.
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0: We heard them back at number 40, ascending the chart with their latest, Sanctify Yourself. Now, here they are descending 11 notches with their smash, Alive and Kicking. Here are Simple Minds.

songs on American Top 40, falling from 21 to 32 with a song that went as high as number 3, Alive and Kicking. Here's the New Yorker whose first two hits were ballads, Rock Me Tonight and You Are My Lady. His third Top 40 hit picks up the tempo, but it's still smooth and soulful for Freddie Jackson. Up 5 notches to number 31, his song is He'll Never Love You Like I Do.

0: He'll Never Love You Like I Do. Freddie Jackson with his third top 40 hit from the LP, Rock Me Tonight. It's at number 31, moving up five notches. This is Casey Kasem in Hollywood, counting down the most popular songs in the USA on American Top 40. 30 big hits to go to number one as the countdown continues in just a moment.
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0: In Hollywood, this is Casey Kasem on American Top 40. We're counting down the biggest hits in the nation, and on we go.
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0: Here is Sting with his powerful message called Russians. He sings, "We share the same biology, regardless of ideology. What might save us, me and you, is that the Russians love their children too." Here's Sting with Russians.

0: Survey song number 30, moving up 8 notches, second week in the countdown. Sting and Russians. You know, the psychologists who study dreaming tell us that during an ordinary night's sleep, we all dream about 5 or 6 times. And if we didn't, we'd go crazy. Details and a hit song called These Dreams are coming up.
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0: We're on our way to the number one song in the land. 6 weeks ago, Eddie Murphy peaked at number 2 with his first hit. This week, it tumbles 10 notches from 19 to 29. Here's Eddie Murphy and Party All the Time.

party all the time. Eddie Murphy on American Top 40, falling 10 notches this week to number 29. His 14th week in the countdown. Now, we're up to the song called These Dreams by the band Heart. And to our report on how dreaming keeps us from going crazy. The famous Austrian psychiatrist Sigmund Freud believed that dreams were windows into the subconscious mind. But modern scientists have found that dreams serve a far more practical purpose. They've found that we have a dream about every 90 minutes. If we didn't, the scientists say, we'd wake up in the morning completely exhausted. And after a while, we'd start hallucinating and having psychotic episodes. So dreaming keeps us sane. They've found that we dream an average of 5 times a night, and the dreams follow a strict pattern. The first dream is usually short and deals with an immediate problem. The next 2 dreams often deal with something that happened in the past, but which may be affecting things today. The 4th dream is usually set in the future, and sometimes deals with something we hope will happen. And the 5th dream is a grand finale, bringing together elements from the other 4 dreams, and it's usually set in the present. The final dream can last as long as an hour. That's what the dream scientists have found in their sleep laboratories. Now, here's a hit called These Dreams at number 28, Heart.

0: back in 1972 in their hometown of Seattle with their latest, their third top 40 hit from the LP Heart, called These Dreams. It moves from 37 to 28 in the countdown as the countdown continues.
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0: American Top 40s heard in the 50 states and around the world every week on great radio stations like WAYS, Macon, Georgia, KKBS, FM 93, Guymon, Oklahoma, and all hit KTWB, AM and FM, Minneapolis, St. Paul, Minnesota. The five-man band from San Francisco called Night Ranger fall 10 notches this week to 27. Here's Night Ranger with Goodbye.

is called Goodbye. The group who does it, Night Ranger out of San Francisco, falling from 17 to 27. Now on American Top 40, the tune at number 26 is a song by the Thompson Twins called King for a Day. And that title inspired us to do some royal research. And much to our surprise, we came across a king who ruled for nearly 35,000 days. The longest reigning king in recorded history sat on his throne for more than 94 years. He was a pharaoh of ancient Egypt. His name was Pepi II, and he began ruling in the year 2310 before Christ. He became pharaoh when he was just 6 years old, and he lived to the ripe old age of 100, making him king for 94 years. Almost a century. Now, here are the Thompson Twins with their song about a far shorter rule. At number 26, King for a Day.

Billboard ranks them, AT40 counts them down. Here's the band from Flint, Michigan, Ready for the World, climbing 8 notches to number 25 with a follow-up to their number one song, Oh Sheila. This one's called Digital Display.

Ready for the World, the group with their second big hit, coming in at number 25, moving up 8 notches, third week in the survey, is Digital Display. Now, we're up to the group A-ha's hit song, The Sun Always Shines on TV, and our review of the TV shows on which the sun's been shining the longest. These are the 5 national television programs that have been on the air for the most years. In 5th place, with 31 years on the air and still running, is a show that's had 3 principal hosts. First, Steve Allen, then Jack Parr, and finally, the man who's still running the show, Johnny Carson. It's The Tonight Show. In 4th place is a TV soap opera that's been on now for 33 and a half years, The Guiding Light. In 3rd place among the longest-running TV shows is a morning news program whose original host was Dave Garraway. It's been on the air for 34 years, The Today Show. In 2nd place among longest-running national television programs is another soap opera, one that's been on for 34 and a half years, Search for Tomorrow. And in 1st place, the all-time longevity champ among national TV programs, it's a show that's been airing since 1947, a total of 39 years. Every Sunday at various times, depending on the sports schedules, public figures are questioned by reporters in Washington, D.C. on the show called Meet the Press. 39 years for Meet the Press, the longest-running national show on television. Now, with a song that led us into all this, at number 24, here's The Sun Always Shines on TV, the Norwegian band A-ha.

0: The group A-ha, the three-man band from Oslo, Norway, and The Sun Always Shines on TV. They move up four notches to number 24 as the countdown continues.
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0: American Top 40 originates in Hollywood. Here's a song about a fictional character whose original full name is John Clayton, Earl of Greystoke, also known as Tarzan. And it's sung by a man whose original name is Jimmy McShane. He's also known as Baltimora. At number 23, Baltimora.

Tarzan Boy by Baltimora, a song that's already hit number one in Spain, France, and Holland. This week here in the USA, it moves from number 27 to 23, fifth week in the countdown. This is Casey. The hits don't stop until we get to the top. At number 22 in our survey is a song that falls eight notches. Here's Climax. They've been around longer than any other in the survey, 16 consecutive weeks. This is I Miss You.

0: Climax falls from 14 to 22 with their first top 40 pop hit, titled I Miss You. Coming up on American Top 40 is a number one song from Billboard's Dance and Disco chart. It's by the remix producer who has more number one hits on the dance chart than anybody in any category. He's got 12 number one dance hits.
1: Casey's Coast to Coast.
0: Hits don't stop till we get to the top. And we're up to the song now that makes the biggest move within the top 40 this week. Leaping 10 notches from 31 to 21, here's Atlantic Star and Secret Lovers.

American Top 40 with Secret Lovers. Survey song number 21, moving up 10 notches, third week in the countdown. Now, we're up to the man who's had more number ones on the dance and disco chart than anyone else. 12 dance chart number ones for John Jellybean Benitez. Jellybean's from the Bronx, New York, and as a teenager back in the 1970s, he DJed at parties and then discos. Became well known as a man who could get people dancing all night long. And that led to his becoming a remixer. That's a special producer who takes a record, adds percussion, echo, and other producing tricks, all to make it last longer on the dance floor. Jellybean's first remix number one on the dance chart was in 1983, a version of Irene Cara's Flashdance, What a Feeling. And in less than 3 years, he's become the dance remix king. 12 number ones on the dance chart, including hits by Madonna and Hall & Oates, and his own hits as a recording artist, with The Mexican and Sidewalk Talk. Remixing is one of the hottest musical trends of the 80s and is really an art form in itself. And we have an example of Jellybean's work, a Madonna remix. First, we'll hear a piece of her original version of Material Girl, and then part of Jellybean's remix. Listen.

And that's a sample of John Jellybean Benitez's work as a top remixer on the dance chart. His first top 40 hit is a song he took to number one on the dance chart a year ago. At number 20 on American Top 40, here's Sidewalk Talk.

0: Jelly Bean on American Top 40 with a song he took to number one on the disco chart called Sidewalk Talk. It was written by Madonna and produced by Jelly Bean. This week it falls two notches to number 20. I'm Casey Kasem. This is American Top 40 in Hollywood. We're counting down the week's 40 biggest hits, and we're 19 hits away from number one. We'll continue in a moment.
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0: Now, as we continue our countdown of this week's Top 40, I'd like to welcome four new stations to the American Top 40 family. The classic 960 WBEU AM in Buford, South Carolina. The Ritzy FM at the top of the dial, WRZW in Greensburg, Indiana. AM Stereo 1440 WGEM in Quincy, Illinois. And all-hit KDOL 1340 in Mojave, Lancaster, California. Great to have you with us. My name's Casey Kasem, and we're on our way to the number one song in the USA as the countdown continues.
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0: Up three notches, here's the singer and percussionist from Oakland, California, getting some help from the multi-talented musician from Minneapolis. It's Sheila E.'s record and Prince in the background on A Love Bazaar.

are Sheila E. moving from 22 to 19 on American Top 40. At 18 in the survey is Silent Running by Mike and the Mechanics. That's the band put together by Mike Rutherford of Genesis. The group's lead singer is Englishman Paul Carrack. And if you recognize his name and voice, that's because you may have heard Paul before. A few years ago, he had his own solo hit called I Need You. Before that, he sang with the English band called Squeeze. And before that, more than 10 years ago, he sang on a top 10 hit called How Long by the band Ace. That's Paul Carrack's chart history in a nutshell. Here he is singing lead at number 18 with Mike and the Mechanics on Silent Running.

0: and their first chart single, moving from 24 to 18, fourth week in the countdown. Their song is Silent Running as the countdown continues.
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0: These are America's hottest hits. At number 17 is Walk of Life by Dire Straits. And you know, a real walk of life starts off next month. In the month of March, a few thousand people plan to march out of Los Angeles heading for Washington, D.C. They'll be walking for about 9 months. They're calling it the Great Peace March, and they hope to be joined by hundreds more along the way. People marching for peace. People from all walks of life. At number 17 in the countdown, doing their walk, here's

0: Dire Straits on American Top 40. They took that song to number 7 this week. It falls from 9 to 17. Walk of Life. There's a band in the countdown whose lead guitarist once broke the law in San Francisco and then tried to escape on a gasoline-powered skateboard. The Wacky Details and his band's latest hit are coming up. Radio plays them, record stores sell them, Billboard ranks them, and AT40 counts them down.
1: Number 16.
0: Here's the English trio, the Dream Academy, who call their music neoclassical. Neo means new, so I guess they mean their songs are new classics. That's what they're aiming for. Up 4 notches, here's the Dream Academy with Life in a Northern Town.

The first chart record for the Dream Academy. They're at number 16, fifth week in the survey, moving up four notches with Life in a Northern Town. Now, the story of the guitarist who fought the law and the law won. He's Craig Chiquiso, the lead guitarist of the San Francisco band Starship. Now, this story goes back a few years when Craig's number one hobby was skateboarding. A manufacturer heard about it, and knowing that a rock star endorsement would be good for business, sent Craig one of their new models to try out. A gasoline-powered skateboard. Well, Craig cranked it up, hopped on, and headed for Golden Gate Park. But San Francisco has a city ordinance prohibiting motorized skateboards. So when a police car spotted Craig, they hit their flashing red lights and gave chase. But Craig, instead of stopping as he should have, zoomed up a driveway to the sidewalk and maneuvered his way through surprised pedestrians. And since the police car couldn't follow, he escaped. But Craig Chiquiso didn't learn his lesson. 2 days later, he was at it again, plowing through Golden Gate Park with his gas-powered skateboard. Suddenly, he heard hoofbeats behind him. And over his shoulder, he saw a mounted policeman closing fast. And again, he tried to escape. But this time, Craig didn't stand a chance. His board had only a quarter horsepower motor. The policeman was riding the whole horse. The chase was over in a gallop and a half. But Craig's luck held out. Instead of taking him to jail for evading arrest, the officer gave him a stern lecture and let him go. Craig Chiquiso says he's learned his lesson. He's in our countdown this week with the Starship's latest at number 15. Here's Sarah.

0: The Starship on American Top 40 with Sarah. It moves up 8 notches to number 15, fourth week in the survey. 14 big ones to number 1 as the countdown continues.
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0: The countdown doesn't stop till we get to the top. And that's where this next song has been. It spent 4 weeks at number 1, a song from the soundtrack of the film White Nights. At number 14, here's Lionel Richie. Say you.

0: Lionel Richie and Say You, Say Me. He wrote it and he co-produced it. This week it falls from 5 to 14. Coming up, a long-distance dedication from a New York City policeman to the woman he loves.
1: The hits from coast to coast.
0: These are the biggest hits by the biggest stars. Here's Bruce Springsteen with a song he says is about caring for your community and making it a better place for all its citizens. Falling from number 6 to 13, My Hometown.

After 2 weeks at number 6, where it peaked, My Hometown by Bruce Springsteen drops to number 13. It's the 7th big hit from the album Born in the USA. This is American Top 40 in Hollywood. I'm Casey Kasem. Now we're up to our long-distance dedication. And this is from a man in New York City who paints a nitty-gritty picture of a policeman's life. Here's what he writes. Dear Casey, I'm hoping that you can make a long-distance dedication to my wife. Mary and I were in a position where we had to marry. We were in love anyway, so it didn't matter. We had our first child shortly after I joined the New York City Police Department in 1974. In June of 75, we had our second boy. The next month, I was laid off due to New York City's financial problems. But Mary stuck by me, and 2 years later, I was rehired. A policeman's wife is very special, and there are numerous divorces in our line of work. The many different shifts, the demanding overtime, and the dangers of the job cause friction and stress at home. We go to work having to solve others' problems, and sometimes we take it out on the ones we love most, our wives. A cop's wife is a special breed. They raise our children practically single-handed.

0: 1982. That's Kenny Rogers with Through the Years, a long-distance dedication from New York City police officer Robert J. McCarthy to his wife, Mary. And the countdown continues on American Top 40.
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0: Every week, American Top 40 is heard in the 50 states and around the world on great radio stations like Bringing Music Back the Modern Way, WTJS, Jackson, Tennessee, Hit 101, KKRQ, Iowa City, Iowa, and HJBJ, Veracruz Stereo, Medellin, Colombia. Here's the English band whose lead singer was born in Nigeria, Sade, climbing four notches to number 12.

Chardetti, the woman who sang Smooth Operator with her second big hit titled The Sweetest Taboo. From the LP, Promise, she's at number 12, moving up four notches. At number 11 on American Top 40 is the second hit from Stevie Wonder's album, In Square Circle. Writing in the Village Voice, critic Vince Siletti said, In Square Circle is immensely satisfying, one of the liveliest and most consistent albums of Wonder's career. Stevie's pop hooks are near perfect. End of quote. From that album, dropping a notch to number 11, here's Go Home, Stevie Wonder.

0: jumping from number 10 to number 11. That's Go Home by Stevie Wonder. We're counting down to a man who this week rewrites another page in the AT40 Book of Records, the record as the singer with the longest time gap between top 10 hits. It's been over 17 years since his last top 10. Details coming up. My name's Casey Kasem. This is American Top 40. Our countdown of the most popular hits in the USA continues in a moment.
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0: We're hearing the 40 biggest hits of the week according to the official nationwide survey of Billboard magazine. This is American Top 40. I'm Casey Kasem, and the countdown continues.
2: Number 10.
0: Up two notches from the Sunshine State, it's the Miami Sound Machine.

the Cuban-American act who call themselves Miami Sound Machine. They're at number 10, moving up two notches, 12th week in the survey. Their song, Conga. Now, we're up to a man who this week rewrites a page in the American Top 40 Book of Records. He becomes the singer with the longest time gap between top 10 hits. Now, the overall record is held by a non-singer, a novelty artist, Dickie Goodman, who has 19 years and 2 months between top 10s. The record for a singer has been held by Sammy Davis Jr., who had 17 years between top 10s. But Sammy's record has just been broken. The man who does it last hit the top 10 back in 1968 with the song, Say It Loud, I'm Black and I'm Proud. And now, 17 years and 4 months later, he returns to the top 10 with his comeback smash, Living in America. Here's the singer with the longest gap between top 10s. At number 9 this week on American Top 40, the man who has always been Mr. Soul himself, James Brown.

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1: James Brown at number 9, moving up 6 big notches with Living in America from the LP Rocky IV soundtrack as the countdown continues.
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1: From Hollywood, these are the biggest hits in the USA. Here's the woman who we first heard singing lead for Fleetwood Mac on big hits like Dreams and Gypsy. And we've heard her sing solo smashes too, like Edge of 17 and Stand Back. Her current solo smash drops 4 notches to number 8. It's Talk to Me, Stevie Nicks.

0: number 8, falling 4 notches this week on American Top 40. That's Talk to Me by Stevie Nicks. A listener wants to know what album has spent the most weeks at number 1. Well, it was an original cast recording from a Broadway musical. A musical in which the leading lady, at every performance, had to wash her hair on stage. Details coming up.
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0: The numbers get smaller and the hits get bigger. Up a notch to number 7, it's Paul McCartney's latest smash. The title song from the movie starring Chevy Chase and Dan Aykroyd, Spies Like Us.
2: Ooh.

0: McCartney with his 54th top 10 hit. He's at number 7, moving up a notch with Spies Like Us. Now, let's answer that question about albums at number 1. Listener Mike LaCour in Copperas Cove, Texas wants to know, what album has spent the most weeks at number 1? Well, Mike, that record-setting album was the original cast recording from a hit Broadway musical of the late 1940s. It was about sailors and nurses and love and romance during World War II. And in this musical, the leading lady had to wash her hair on stage every performance. And as she shampooed, she sang this song.
1: I'm gonna wash that man right out of my hair. I'm gonna wash that man right out of my hair.
0: That's the song, I'm gonna wash that man right out of my hair. And Broadway star Mary Martin washed her hair every night on stage, singing it in the musical South Pacific. In 1949 and 1950, the original cast recording from South Pacific spent an incredible 69 weeks at number 1 on the album chart. No other album has ever come close to that all-time record. And there's your answer, Mike. Thanks for writing in. Once more, the album that spent the most weeks at number 1, 69 weeks, the South Pacific original cast recording. Broadway on the charts, and the countdown continues on American Top 40.
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0: Leaping 7 big notches, here's a band we have to call Mr. Twice. Here's Mr. Mister and Kyrie.

0: must travel. The second top 40 hit for Mr. Mister out of Los Angeles. Their song is Kyrie, and it moves from 13 all the way up to number 6. 5 big ones to number 1 as the countdown continues.
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0: 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Here's the singer from New Jersey, now based in New York, who took home 2 American Music Awards a couple weeks ago. I wonder how she'll do with the Grammys. Up 6 strong notches to number 5, here's Whitney Houston. How will I know?